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0: 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It's a dispute over James Ramish over a camera placement. 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
5: 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We're meeting with a William Sullivan, rest of the notes sent. We'll be in the parking lot.
0: Any units that can start for a verbal domestic in progress. Bayshore North Apartments, Chalkstone Course, down to Cicero.
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0: 3201 and any unit to assist on a verbal domestic in progress. 9467 Chalkstone Course. Building 2, Apartment G, Gary. Me between St. Almost and Miller, meeting with Shane.
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1: 3101, I don't think he's going to be up foot.
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8: King Lincoln Charles, 3854. They're going to be hitting the dead end, so I don't know where they're going to go. Start me another unit.
5: Copy, 452. 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
5: 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Disregard, standby.
0: 5701, start that.
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5: 3614.
8: Through the woods, eastbound, towards Taunton Fire.
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0: Received.
8: 4525, looked like 4, maybe black males, 10 to 14 years of age.
10: Company's Wyoming Street, called a motor alarm company showing a pull station alarm. You have tattoo for operations, 2017, correction, 2007.
5: Copy, any clothing description?
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5: 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Close to part of the kitchen, fire, send it to sink. Can I get further? 2007.
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5: 4033.
0: Control that 4501, copy a follow up warrant. DeWitt PD, Butternut Drive, town of DeWitt.
6: 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Can you put me in the area?
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10: Copy, respond on Turtle Street. Everyone's reported to be out of the residence.
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11: Truck 2's arrived. That's 2.5 story, Nathan area, nothing showing.
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10: Truck 2 arrived, 2.5 story masonry, nothing showing, 2009. Truck 3 arrived.
2: 2 is first.
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0: 5732 control.
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0: 5732.
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5: 3944, copy your stop, North Burdick Street, 3401 arrived. 443 arrived, 2010.
0: Copy, 1 in custody, 2010.
5: 3101.
2: At least 3, maybe 4.
5: 05 is hospital.
0: Control that 4513. Copy a harassment invest. Headed back to the address on Farmstead Road in the town of Clay.
5: All units on Westover Street in Camilla status. 543, he'll be on the turnpike side of the property. Gary.
11: 540, I'm able. Yeah, we're all set. We're just checking the area.
5: Gary. Copy.
10: Car 2's arrived.
0: 4513, I copy, you're en route. You're meeting with Aiden Algamai. Insurance agent stated that this male was not aware of the threats that were being made towards him. 2011.
10: Alright, show company respond to Turtle Street 101 in the car. 2011.
6: Unit Air 1 Control, what's the status of that file 1 complaint?
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5: Air 1, they're over on channel 1 right now.
6: Are they pursuing, or did it stop?

0: the vehicle is stopped. Some kids got out of the vehicle and took off on foot through the woods. They stopped at a dead end of Abbey and ran down on foot. One is detained. I don't know how many are at large. There was four of them to start.
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3: Copy, you're clear, 2015 hours. 1443, suicidal party. It's in the area 231 Grand Ave, 231 Grand Ave off of Kettle Street. Claire's an Edward Goodenough regarding his daughter, Azina Goodenough Richardson, 25-year-old white female, saying she's trying to harm herself with an unknown object, possibly intoxicated, last seen wearing a black top, black pants, black socks with no shoes, saying she's pushing a car westbound on Grand Ave. 2015 hours.
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4: 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What's the road there on it for the pile one?
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3: Copy. 653, domestic with injuries. 13 cell state, 13 cell state of the East Rainers. Clara states, a 10-year-old child came up to him saying his father's beating his mother and she's bleeding. No weapons mentioned, no intoxication. Children attempt further. Child passed away, Jovan Clinton, 2016. 3980, clear. 2016 hours.
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10: QAC2. Possible injuries after domestic, diabetic issue, 8597
3: 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GUI's AMR is going to be staging.
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3: 4504 and 12. 8587 Woodsboro Drive, Lysander, near North Entry Road. It's going to be the upstairs apartment. Tammy Lass.
4: 633,
3: what's
4: out
3: now? Okay. Just calling. Stating that her daughter has been drinking, kicking a door and yelling at the caller. Her name is Bobby St. Andrews, 34-year-old white female, black shirt, blue jeans. Stating that her blood sugar may be off.
11: Cicero, squad 2, logged off.
9: Rescue company's off here.
10: QBC 2, that's injuries after domestic. Yeah, possible diabetic issue, 8597 Woodsboro Drive, Crest North Entry Road. The 34 female, the type 1 diabetic, is having behavior issues. Call things, she may need to go to the hospital. Please, sir, just arriving on scene now. Boston Cold Springs Register, 2018.
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10: Units responding to Woodsboro Drive. The female frequently answers the door holding knives, so use caution.
14: 4552-14, from Woodsboro.
10: 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Units out of the South State caller states that the gun may be in the Alfred's coat pocket.
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12: 02, we'll come in with last lead from the North Station.
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12: 24, I'm still out here, whether I got my transport in the car, but I'm still in the area.
13: 63 is
10: 1313,
13: address
10: of
13: domestic assault.
10: Do you
1: receive tenor? 4552 on scene, 2018.
10: 2, you're heading to Woodsboro? We're still trying to figure it out. The first caller said the 10-year-old came up to him. We do have the 10-year-old on the line.
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3: 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I'm a crew receipt complaint in front of Retail's Coffee, once in Harford Place, off of Westcott Street, 2023. 530 clear.
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3: Yes, sir, I'm aware. Thank you.
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0: 443. Okay. Are we doing anything with that wires call?
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1: 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I'm all set. 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
2: 2026.
0: Copy. You can send that to us. Hold us out. 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
0: Fair call nature unknown is spotting at Lewis Park right near 305 Lewis Street. It's open line with multiple people arguing in the background. 2027.
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0: 30. Units for a possible missing person investigation, Pinecrest Manor Apartment, Cedar Post Road in the town of Clay.
1: 523.
6: 1, Clay.
2: 523 and 630 at the hazard, northbound 81, just before the Harrison Street off ramp. We have one caller on that scene. There's a metal table in the right lane. There's cars going around it. We did try to notify DOT, said it would take over an hour for somebody to get there, but they're not seeing anything on camera currently. 2031.
7: 423, nothing showing. Just kids playing basketball.
4: Received.
7: He says plotting in the park.
4: Affirm, closest to a building there.
6: 23, we can take care of that. We'll advise.
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0: 4513, 4523, missing person investigation. 7300 Cedar Post Road, building F is in Frank, apartment number 1. Between West Taft and Roseanne Drive. Got a Gautami Sharma on the line. Is reporting her brother left 4 hours ago, has not been able to get a hold of him. There was a disconnect and no answer on the callback. Actually, another call taker's got her back now, so we'll have information shortly.
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0: 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And logged back on 2031.
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2: 3913. 630 and 63, fight with injuries at the corner of Gifford and Wyoming. Came in as a possible overdose, and I was saying the patient is trying to fight people. Currently has someone in a headlock, no weapons. And they left him wearing a white shirt. And black shorts. 2033.
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0: 4513 arrived.
4: Ready to see it in Power House, 1823 Grant Boulevard, 1823 Grant Boulevard between Warden Ave and Greenland Drive. Caller is James Hart, multiple in chairs in the downstairs apartment, reporting his landlord's husband, Matthew Jackson, 30s, white male, is currently on scene and taking doors off of hinges. No weapons, no known intoxication, so there is no eviction order. Show impossible 32 for armed resist, false police on Matthew, 2035.
12: 33, recapping.
4: Yeah, 7.5 information, you must respond to a trespass call, 1118 Wall Street between 67th North, 2035.
0: 443.
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13: 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S. Payne's. 1118 Wolf Street. Between 6th North Street and 7th North Street. Engine 2. Chest Payne's. 1118 Wolf Street. Between 6th North Street and 7th North Street.
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2: 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Starting off with someone screaming, put the knife away, saying male was supposed to be there to mow the lawn and then pull the knife out. It's going to be the stepdaughter's boyfriend, possibly a Noah Johnson, 20-year-old white male, trying to tempt her, 137.
4: Copy me at Maya Powers upstairs apartment. We've gotten a couple of calls about these juveniles tonight in regards to the same thing. 2037.
0: 10 units for 79 with an active disturbance. Old Liverpool Road.
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0: 4522, any unit to assist on a 79 with an active disturbance in the background. Old Liverpool Road and Beachwood Ave, Salina. Got a yellow Neil Guvnon calling. A gray accent versus a white Honda. Both parties are very verbal with each other for the call taker.
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3: Copy, it's going to be a fight. Old Manlia Street in East Ave. Child caller saying there was a fight. No further at this time.
1: 2038.
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3: All updates, they're standing in the parking lot of the post office, and the fight is in front of a blue house that's across the street. 5-8-3, copy your message. Animal complaint, 903 Canal Street, up on the beach, 2039. The alarm company did make contact with somebody on site who is requesting dispatch, and we have no further information. 3403 clear, I added you.
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3: 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It'll be three males fighting. 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
3: 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West Manlius and East Ave and those would be Syracuse. 2041. 3-0-0-1 clear.
4: Attention, Northstone units, be advised, channel 3 holding the air for a fight with a weapon. 3403, West Manlius Street and East Ave, those would be Syracuse.
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9: 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What's the status of engine 2?
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10: For a criminal mischief in progress. Franklin Center, 443 North Franklin Street, between Gannett Drive and Plum Street, meeting with Paul Harvey, part 830s, black male, blue hoodie, blue jeans, just broke a window, left north on Franklin towards downtown approximately 2 minutes ago. However, caller still saw him at Evans, North Franklin, heading towards Butternut Street, no weapons, no intoxication, 2043.
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5: Champions for information from the county regarding asylum pursuit in the area of Fay Road and Abbey Drive. Four outstanding suspects. Driver's going to be approximately 5'6", skinny built, black male, last seen wearing a black hoodie and black pants with white sneakers. The other suspect's going to be approximately 5'1", last seen wearing green hoodie, black pants. Unknown description, left third. And the fourth is going to be last seen wearing half white and half orange t-shirt. Also outstanding. Possibly last seen headed towards Western Lights Plaza, 2044.
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6: 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You can send me the dispute at 919 East Tennessee Street.
5: Okay. You be all set on time there?
0: 919, you can add me. 411.
5: Okay.
1: Go ahead. Sunshine NFMS responding to a personal injury from a fall Maple Street in the village of Marcellus. 2045.
5: Ways 1 transporting.
7: Put myself in 441 with a sign in on the miscellaneous. 607 Hickory Street, status on the road. Thank you.
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1: 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Marcellus A2 Falls, rubber response, 28 Maple Street.
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1: 3911 clear, back in previous. 2046. 3145 arrived. 4524 clear.
10: 490, we're out with them, 100 block of Butternut. I'm going to take one into custody right now.
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6: Just go ahead and start with AMR. He's pretty good. Can't find out where the wound is yet.
1: Reserved.
10: He just arrived. Yeah, 430 is a pretty gnarly laceration to his right leg.
1: Reserved.
11: Marcellus A1B to control.
1: Marcellus A1B.
0: 340, so you can have it in West Manlius.
11: Go ahead and assign that to us.
1: 2048.
5: And then A1 arrived.
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1: Received, did you want me to leave A2 on it?
5: Go ahead. 913 arrived.
4: Where does the complaint want to meet?
11: Negative. 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
0: 3402-03. You guys on side 30, you need me on priority.
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9: 452102.
1: 3611.
6: Go ahead.
1: East 2. Injuries after a flight, West Manly Street, and East Ave.
9: Check the 200 block of Maddie Ave and Bailey Ave as well.
6: Okay.
9: Hold me open and copy the stop. I'm going to be on the 4200 block of Fay Road, and it's going to be New York Ridge, LISA 6.
1: 2048.
5: 3944, clear 2049. Eves 2. Injuries after a fight. Unit is on West Manly Street and East Ave. Police are on scene. The 20-year-old male with an arm injury after being hit with a bat. 2049. Marcellus Medicar, A1B in route.
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14: Good.
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14: Go ahead.
5: 601 and 633, Fitzwill Domestic, 217 Primrose Ave, 217 Primrose off of Midland Ave. Originally came as an open line saying that the grandson was doing something to his granddaughter. You can hear it physical in the background. Coming back to Zanetta Huddleston. 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
13: 651, copy.
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5: I have a criminal mischief that is now an invest on West Granger Road. It's neutral. 913, 919, clear. 450, we clear.
14: 3600, copy. We should be able to take it in a few.
5: Received.
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6: Sorry, for the note, it wasn't a rash area. 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
5: 430.
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4: Copy, thank you. 490. 4552, any unit, it's a fight in progress. Glen Crossing driveway at Long Branch Road. Callers of Stephen Bender not willing to meet. Reporting a white male last seen wearing a black shirt, punch a white female with blonde hair. Both parties are currently sitting in the field at the corner. No weapon seen, unknown intoxication, and unknown injuries.
5: Go ahead.
9: 1-1 copy. I'm having issues with my cab. Can you clear me a 19 for my follow up?
5: Certainly.
4: 3202 on scene.
13: Liverpool truck 2 has arrived.
5: Received.
13: 43, copy.
5: Go ahead. 45S2 and 45L8, clear. 2053. 4526, clear.
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5: Yeah, 523.
15: Lima, Echo, 619. 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Should come back to a Kia Rio.
5: Reserve. 490, if you might just switch him back to channel 2 for that.
12: 523.
4: Will do. Control the unit 4521 on Campbell Road, Salina, your status.
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5: Okay.
4: Received.
1: 3102.
16: Send me a wire to the ambulance.
2: 4506.
4: Received.
1: 4506.
17: 45S1.
4: 45S1.
17: He's in going crossing from an area.
4: Received.
2: We've dialed in on the road.
4: I copy. Thank you for checking.
1: Copy 13.
2: Not sure they want maybe towards the mosque here.
1: 453 your status.
2: Oh, said no need.
1: Received.
13: Liverpool car 2 has logged off.
1: You want a 10?
2: We'll just be checking the area. No guys on them anymore.
17: 490.
1: Go ahead. Received. Unit 513.
16: 5701 on transport.
4: Go ahead.
13: I'm just reviewing it.
1: Thank you. What?
13: In front of 113 Hunter Lane with a red Altima no plates.
1: Received.
16: That's cool. That's not that way.
1: 44, would you like a 10 on that?
4: Copy.
13: 26 in traffic. 4512, this is going to be a 9. You can sign the flight too.
4: Received.
1: 3913.
11: 13, copy.
6: Right on the bridge. Don't look for the big pile of blood or radar.
1: Copy. That's affirmative. 3913, your discretion. Eve Stewart.
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2: 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George OCC.
13: Flat, I'm back running through Westbrook.
1: 45 LA, did you want air 1 to start?
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1: 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Town management information coming from the county west on I-690 between Bridge Street and exit 88, running a black Chevy Equinox, unknown registration, just driving unsafe with no lights on, continuing westbound into the city,
19: 2057.
1: 45, that's 1. Unit 6, on your status?
4: Test 1.
16: 651, also.
1: 2057.
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13: That's a minute. I was running along the tree line to my left here.
1: Not late. 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
13: 3102, go ahead.
1: Sorry about that. Just confirming, was that you that answered up for the larceny?
4: Four 11, copy plate. Attention North Zone units, point of information regarding an 1192 driver with the Stewarts on South Bay Road near Thompson Road in the town of Cicero. Caller's reporting a 40s white male in a white Chevy Silverado, New York Ridge, John David Charles 4518, JDC 4518. Have his vehicle stumbling and smelling of alcohol. No weapons were seen. Appears he's still here, 2059.
13: Confirm, it seems to be one of the same with county units. And I have one victim to the prosecution. 4501-3404.
1: Good.
4: 04.
1: Received, I'll pass that along.
4: New York Mary David Mary, 5310, New York MG.
1: Received.
20: There'll be an officer at the back gate to let you in.
0: Okay.
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2: 3201, send me the point.
4: 3201, copy. Going to be 6190 South Bay Road, right at the corner of Thompson at the Stewart Shops. Caller now sees him heading southbound on Thompson, passing Gillette Road Middle School right now.
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4: 1192 driver, it's a white Chevy Silverado, John David Charles, 4518. He was stumbling and smelling of alcohol in the Stewarts.
21: Center terminal meeting with Matthew Nassif and 20 Queensway, apartment 9.
2: 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And he's heading south on Thompson towards Gillette.
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22: 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He has Donnie. I'm going to send them out to MD 2101.
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22: 461, copy of forgery just occurred. 433 Burns Ave, apartment 4. 433 Burns Ave, apartment 4, off of Burnett Ave. Caller is in Anastasia Heal. Sold an AC2A white male, 20 to 30 years old, and he gave her a fake $100. He left in a dark blue Chrysler sedan, unknown direction of travel. It's got a California registration, 2102.
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22: New York. 2102. 411, it looks like it's coming back to a Nissan Altima, gray in color, showing valid. Registered to a DD Gibson Roadbox, Highbridge Road, Fayetteville, New York.
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2: On the Camillus larceny, do they have any proceeds that you're aware of?
5: 02. What was the last name?
1: Neves. Nancy, Aaron, Victor, Edward, Sam.
5: 3102. I got two iPhones, a set of keys with a Mercedes key fob, one red backpack, and a wallet.
0: Wait, let's go. S1 copy. Yep. S1 control. Can we verify that?
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3: 41.
0: And the food is second million for Christmas moment ever.
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7: 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She has approximately 4 children with her as well, 2107.
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7: North Syracuse fire, water problem in the structure, 200 Watson Road.
10: 3600 clear.
7: Yeah, 513.
11: Good.
7: North Syracuse fire, it's water problem in the structure, 200 Watson Street, crosses Sunnybrook Drive and Boyson Road. Calls reporting water leak moving from the sink, 2 inches of water. Saying it's near an out. No water getting sparking for the 21 bulb.
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10: NAVAC 7, lift assist 107, Crawley Barn Lane at Molson Manor between Centerville Place and South Bay Road, apartment 115, for an 89-year-old female, file of a charge needs assistance up in the North Syracuse Fire District 113. 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
7: Got a hazard on 104 West Glen Ave in the middle of the street. Callers are putting a VO bike in the middle of the road at 2116.
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1: 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Channel 5, units pointing first line on fire alarm, 8667, New Country Drive, down to Cicero, 2118.

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0: Cicero Fire, it's an alarm investigation, 8667 New Country Road across the Panhandle Lane. I was reporting the fire alarm was going off all day, no super fire scene. Attack 3 for operations, 2119.
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1: Yeah, 3202, 3201. Suspicious vehicle, 3P copper, 31 Thomas Cicero.

0: Air Force off the air.
1: Wilson's in route in front of the Thrifty Shopper, 6195, Route 31, across the Sand Drive and the Thompson roundabout. Caller does not wish to meet. It's a white male in a white utility van with a ladder on top. They gave New York Henry Nora Adam 3023, HNA 3023. That's showing expired on a blue Dodge Durango. Here's the vehicle parks here and watches the employees leave.
2: 45031 in transport.
1: 4502.
2: I'll put it in the notes.
1: Hurry, Steve. Yeah, it's 3201 and 3202. Vehicle is now going 31 towards the high school. It'll be a 50s to 60s male.
3: Copy.
1: It's westbound passing the high school now.
4: 3103, clear.
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8: North Syracuse Engine 8 clear, 2123.
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1: 3202 arrive, 4102 clear.
8: Closing the call from North Syracuse, 2124.
4: City units on point of information, fire and EMS responding to chest pains, 800 Butternut Street, 2124. TLC 441 en route, 2124.
9: Channel 4 EMS, can I respond to an overdose at 101 Radisson Port off of Jackson Street at 2124?
11: 3202 to control.
1: 3202.
4: NAVAC 3 clear, 2125.
11: Parking lot's negative 31 from 81 to Thompson, negative 4 in time.
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1: 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The caller initially stated they weren't going to meet, but then they said they were going to meet if needed. 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
1: Copy. They didn't leave their name. They said they would meet if needed. I guess it's your discretion.
9: Got another hang-up call. This one's plotting in front of between 214 and 216 Barrett Street. It's a disturbance on the line. Immediate hang-up at 2125.
0: 01 Royal Southeast. We have a call for this.
1: Copy.
0: We got it.
1: 45, that's one clear.
4: 461, copy your message. Sending you 309 Baker Ave, upstairs apartment 309 Baker Ave, off of East Borden Ave, meeting with an Ariana Payne. I'm going to send the rest of the notes to your MBT 2126.
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3: I'm going to be in front of 143 Old Liverpool Road, with a U-Haul. It's going to be Arizona registration. Adam Mary 14676, and be out with two. I'll take another.
4: No, they clear. 2026.
1: ASS 143 Old Liverpool Road.
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9: Units 5-3-1-5-2-1.
4: 3911, copy your property check.
1: 5-2-1.
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1: 5-2-1.
9: An assault with injuries just occurred at the plant shop, 2937 Erie Boulevard East. Caller's Kashima Frank. Reporting is pepper sprayed by the security guard there. It's going to be a 34-year-old black male at 2128.
1: 521 copy.
3: 21 copy.
1: Unit 4552, you also have a status?
4: 52 all set, thanks.
8: 82 is arrived.
1: 2128.
8: They should be waiting on the corner.
0: 631, we copy that. Quiet, that's just came in.
4: 3404, clear.
14: 33, you can add us.
3: Rescue to fire control. Put rescue 2 out on a walk-up. Injuries from assault. We'll need a BLS ambulance here.
8: Appreciate rescue 2. Put you on it. 2129.
9: That was going to be 215 Barrett Street. Right where the hang-up call was. A whole crowd of people fighting. No open scene, unknown intoxicant of drugs. 2129.
0: 3100. Can you dupe this in a call?
9: Which DR do you want me to keep?
0: You can keep it at the flight.

0: Marshall Rescue 2, you need police as well. Horse is previously reported.
1: 490, we're going to be out at the building on this.
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1: Rescue.
0: Rescue on please as well, or was this previously reported?
2: Unit 453, your status?
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5: We'll take police as well, it's just happening around the corner.
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1: 451.
5: 441.
0: Unit 541.
5: 541.
0: I call for police to panic alarm at the Everson Museum. It's going to be 401 Harrison Street.
5: 541, we got it.
3: 4508, clear.
4: 501, arrived.
2: Four 451 and 441, copy of harassment, 204 South Alford Apartment 2, 204 South Alford Apartment 2 off of East Laurel Street. Caller is an Angel Cruz, joint 32 resist regarding a Dinger Warwick or Dean Warwick, 44-year-old white male, was harassing and yelling at him over rent money and was threatening to beat him up. Dean is in Apartment 2. We also have Dean call as well, saying that he owes him money and he was threatening. The other half was threatening to break his truck and take his tools. 2132.
5: 51, copy.
4: 441, copy.
3: Control 4-5-S-8.
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3: 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Control it.
5: 4506, got me transport.
3: 4506.
0: Got to walk in at the fire station 6. They requested police there as well. A person came in with an injury after an assault. That's all the info we have so far. 2134.
8: 634, copy.
5: One juvenile to 539 Gifford Street in the city. Notify the parents here. Sorry, mileage is 108300.
4: 61, got it.
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3: 57S5, I have a suicidal person on Pendergast Road in Lysander. Closest state unit is 18 miles out.
2: Unit 441 arrived at 2134.
8: 5705, copy.
3: 2135.
0: 531 on it. 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
2: Do you
1: have any mileage?
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1: From there,
3: North. 45S8.
2: 45S8.
3: The property check in Geddes, just given the staffing that we have at the moment, if Geddes is comfortable, we can certainly TOT that property check to them if they are in the area.
2: Received.
4: Unit 4513.
5: 13.
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5: Copy.
6: Car is blank fire. He must find an unconscious person. Arrest Commission 122 Dickerson Street, 2138.
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0: 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Unconscious person. 122 Dickerson Street, Rescue Mission Shelter. 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

0: 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Caller is the Lanisha Morris regarding her son, Shamar Taylor, 16-year-old black male, being physical, broke the door, no weapons, no attacks, 2143.
1: 541, got it.
2: 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Assist. Citizen. 300 Burt Street, Almas Over Tower. Between South State Street and Oakwood Avenue. Mini 8. Assist. Citizen. 300 Burt Street, Almas Over Tower. Between South State Street and Oakwood Avenue.
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3: 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She stated that her husband, Jeffrey Hone, 71-year-old white male, was involved in a physical domestic with the caller at approximately 1945.

0: 5 hours today, but he's no longer there. 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
0: When you get a second, we have a police information call on Chester Road in Tonegatus. It's possibly related to this juvenile complaint and the suspicious vehicle.
3: Got it.
0: 4526A, watch log on.

0: 640.
1: 640. Yeah, what's up?
0: You know, Assault, this is going to be the other half in Wyoming fight earlier.
2: Nate's arrived.
1: Copy.

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0: 3611, this was originally an OCSO request. 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
1: 1-1, can you go with the notes over there?
0: Can you call the TA?
1: Sure.
2: 651-661. 651. 651. All right,
3: I'm doing one. I got a call for police plotting at 1817 Midland Ave, 1817 Midland off of Warner. Disturbance in the background. I could hear a female arguing with other people. Just said come to Midland and hung up at 2151.
2: 651, copy.
3: Last thing around 5, try again.
4: 651, got it.
2: I'm doing one in custody.
3: Yeah, very low volume. Is that 5701 with one in custody? Copy, 2151. 6151. It might be 1815 Midland. It's going to be the same building, just two different apartment numbers.
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1: When you get a moment, we just duped some notes into your existing call. And can you give that caller a call? Guadalupe Orton. Notes are in the phone numbers in the notes of the call. Four five L five, log on.

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1: 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Nicole Davidson is your caller. She's not meeting. States that her daughter's friend, Jordan Savini, threatened to kill himself. He said he's done with everything. He's done on Snapchat. The daughter tried calling him, and he's not answering. There's unknown weapons or intoxication. He's a 16-year-old white male, possibly wearing a black shirt with lime green writing on it.
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1: 3101 en route. 3103 arrived. 2158. 3145 clear. Any Salva unit for 3 across the road, Cogswell and 6th Street.
4: 441 and 451, copy of physical domestic. 825 East Willow Street, Villa Scalabrini Apartments, apartment 503. 825 East Willow Street, apartment 503 off of Lodi Street. Caller is calling regarding a Gregory Bartlett, 65-year-old white male, was physical with her. No injuries, no order of protection, no weapons or intoxication. Male's acting disoriented, but is refusing ambulance. Working on getting further for you, 2158.
0: 4302.
5: 451, copy.
0: 441, copy.
1: 4302, hazardous condition in the area, Cogswell and 6th Street for a tree across the road. No wires down.
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0: Can you resend that property jet?
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4: 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Newest notes are stating that the male is possibly having a medical episode. It's combative and is refusing help.
3: 41, copy.
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1: 3600, I've just sent it.
3: 441, is she able to come flat with her? Oh, disregard.
0: Copy, thanks. I don't know if there's a problem or not.
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0: Were there any hit and runs in the county involving a Kia? Heavy front end damage.
3: I'm sorry, 5701, what are you trying to pass along?
0: Were there any hit and runs in the county recently, heavy front end damage on a dark color Kia sedan?
3: Stand by, I'll try to look through previous calls.
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0: 431, copy a hang-up call. 326 Turtle Street, apartment 3. 326 Turtle, apartment 3 off Park Street. Caller's Madison McCarty stated that someone laid his hands on her and then hung up. We aren't attempting a call back due to a possible domestic. 2201.
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0: Six-one-fifty-one, got a burglar alarm on 3901 South Salinas Street, showing a front office door for the indicator at 2206.
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6: Liverpool Rescue, electrocution, Delta response, 724 Oswego Street.
2: Attention North Zone units, point of information, EMS responding for a 54-year-old male, possibly struck by lightning. Oswego Street and 3rd Street, Villas of Liverpool.
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7: 3821.
0: My apologies. 51, you can just go.
3: Copy, thank you.
2: 3821, it's an electrocution, 724 Oswego Street between 3rd and 4th. Richard Potter calling, 54-year-old male, conscious and breathing. He states that he was struck by lightning. No further, 2207.
7: 3821, have EMS, can be advised.
2: Receive.
1: 431 arrived.
2: 5702, clear, 2207.
5: 64 to 61, you can cancel.
4: 661, I passed 79, thank you.
3: 491, right on the turtle.
1: Okay. 5704, en route 2208.
0: 491, we're out on turtle.
1: Copy.
0: Yeah, 541.
7: Five 702 control.
2: Go ahead.
7: What are you showing me on?
0: Unit 541.
2: Got you on 79 Old Liverpool and Beechwood from around 2030.
1: Any two units for a suspicious vehicle, Burwood Drive, Lysander.
8: 441, we're at 10. You can add a short call.
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2: 41.
7: My apologies. Can you clear that 10 and find back my stop, please?
0: Things are getting back up over at Valley Drive. Caller called back saying the son has locked her out of the house. She's banging on the door.
1: 4301 clear. 2208.
2: Were you out with 5701 on Old Liverpool for that stop?
7: 41 copy. We're in out. Stay firm.
2: 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Appreciate you.
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0: Copy.
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11: 3921, that's traffic complaint.
1: 4526, 4528 on a suspicious person. Westbrook Hills Drive, town of Onondaga.
7: 26.
6: Liverpool Squad 1's arrived, 2211.
1: 4526, 4528, suspicious person at the Meadows Apartments, 141 West Brook Hills Drive. Three black male juveniles. They don't look like they belong there. The caller doesn't know who they are. The male is now talking to one of the caller is now talking to one of the Jews. One's wearing a dark hoodie, black pants. Says they're looking suspicious. Yes, 4504-4552. 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
0: It's going to be 331544. 331544.
2: 3201 and 02, it's a burglar alarm, 7800 Burton Road at the Admar Construction Equipment between Cop Ave and Business Ave. Got a, what I'm guessing is audible, shop vestibule door, 2212.
1: 4504-4552, suspicious vehicle, 3149 Burwood Drive in Lysander between Oberon and East Patrol Road. The caller, Lisa Weaver, will meet if needed. She's signal 44 at the address. It's wearing a dark color to pick up truck with a bright lights and yellow lights on the top of it. Parking at the caller's house. Unknown age or race male got out of the truck and came and rang the caller and the neighbor's doorbells and then got back into the truck and shut the lights off. The neighbor has ring footage.
12: 4504, copy.
2: 3201 in route.
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1: 4526 and 28 a copy in route. They're going to be on foot. Male is trying to follow them, heading by the dumpsters, possibly to the maintenance building.
14: 4527, you happy with that?
1: 4507, log on.
5: 441 arrived.
1: The caller could hear the juveniles saying in the background that he was at a birthday party and they were simply trying to find a ride home, and the complainant told them that he called the cops, and they were possibly prompting them to leave. The caller is now back in his own apartment.
14: 4502.
1: 4524 in service.
2: 02.
14: The flight can be a 6 sometime. Can we get a pickup warrant DR, please?
2: 4502, is that the same location?
14: Yes.
2: Receive.
11: Yeah, it's 3402-3401. It's a bird alarm at the Aldi, mainly a center road in Syracuse.
1: 3401-4527 en route.
11: 340102, you're en route. 6033 Manlia Center Road, Crescent Basil Row, and East First Street, the Aldi. 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
4: Five, 712 clear, 2218. Attention North Zone units, point of information, EMS responding, chest pains, cherry tree circle near Lowell Road, Natomic Lake.

0: 4525, clear. Nova 1, just being south response, 75 Cherry Tree Circle between Willow Road and Orange Tree Lane for a 61-year-old male with chest pains in the Morris Gardens Fire District, 2219. Nova 5 off the air, same time.
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0: Turbo domestic in progress. 554 West Colvin Street, 554 West Colvin, across with Hope Ave. Going to be on the front porch. Callers, Rasheen Judge, showing possible 32 for resists regarding their kids. Another Rasheen Judge, 15-year-old white male, last seen wearing black hoodie, and Jeremiah Judge, 13-year-old white male. All verbal, no weapons, no attacks. At 22-20.
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6: K98, I mean, is this first person on James so old was?
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3: 5712, any unit to assist. It's a bird alarm. 3956 Route 31 at the Barnes & Noble between Carling Road and Sewell Road. And an audible cafe door indicator at 2221. Any unit to assist?
0: K9 to copy. 126 District. Okay, that was for Jamesville, I have you said.
6: Over.
1: 1-2, I think it's a pretty frequent alarm, I can advise.
0: Copy, I have 521 on the way there already. Do you want to keep him on it?
3: 1-2, copy.
6: Nah, no, sorry, I'll tell you.
0: Copy, 521, you can disregard on that Jamesville call.
5: 5704, arrive, 2222.
7: 521, copy, thank you, sir.
5: 4527, clear.
8: 4526, I just saw them running at building 35, I'm going southbound. Be four males.
9: 27, it'll be back in the area.
3: Control that, 3201, I send you the sign at the PD, or did you want to hold for 02?
4: I'm heading back to the TV now.
10: 3401 arrived.
5: Noble 1 arrived. 2222.
3: Received. It should be on your terminal. It's going to be meeting with Sandra Murphy in a blue Honda HRV. She hit a deer on Northern Boulevard.
10: 3401 clear.
8: 4526. They're probably running back towards the initial area where the caller is.
3: 3202 clear.
5: Spot more units.
8: Take a few. Not actually chasing them right now.
5: Any units that can start to Westbrook Hills?
10: 5 a.m. in the area.
5: Can I get one more unit?
4: It's 4524.
0: Salve Squad 1's clear. 2223.
5: Thanks.
6: 2 a.m. almost arrived.

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0: Liverpool Rescue, 79 Possible 80 at 52 Buckley Road.
1: Penny, this is Star for 79 Possible 80 Buckley Road near the Park Street ramp, town of Salina.
2: 1-2 in Clemington, I'll go.
3: 0-2, 0-12. We'll go to that.

0: Liverpool Rescue. 79 possibility out in front of 52 Buckley Road, across Park Street and Old Liverpool Road. Be a two-vehicle MVC. Stating no injuries in the caller's car, unsure about the other vehicle. 2226.
1: 570, what are your status?
2: 04 all set.
1: 2227.
3: 4502 and 4512. It's 79 possible 80, 52 Buckley Road, near the Old Liverpool Road and Park Street ramps in the town of Salina. You got a Denise Lepine calling, and a black Nissan Altima versus a gray SUV. No smoke or fire. Caller's not injured, however, unknown on the other vehicle. 4512 en route.
2: 4551, I can start as well.
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1: 4521, maybe a 79 on Buckley. 1-2 discretion.
2: No further.
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0: 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Between South Helena Street and Midland Avenue. Engine 8. Sick person. 123 West Matson Avenue. Between South Helena Street and Midland Avenue.
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2: 4528 arrived and clear. 2231.
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2: 4524 clear. 4527 clear.
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2: Four, five, two, five, clear.
1: Wing Corps Rescue 3 is on the air.
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2: 4526.
3: I got an open door. 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
4: 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I'll stay in the area.
1: Liverpool Rescue 1's arrived. Any units to assist 5712? 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

0: Tensor North units on a point, EMS responding abdominal pains, Bayberry Circle and Indigo Path Clay. 4502 and 4521 on scene.
1: Four, five, two, one. Next unit responding. You want to just shut it down here and have them go down Buckley or Old Liverpool?
0: Four, five, two, one. Control copies.
2: Nova 5, abdominal pain, Charlie response. 58, Bayberry Circle.
1: 02, do we have anyone else responding to this?
0: I've got 4551 en route as well. That's it.
1: Okay, if you could just shut it off at Park and Liverpool, that'd be appreciated. 51 received.
2: Nova 5, abdominal pain, Charlie response. 58, Bayberry Circle between Indigo Path and J Path for a 65-year-old female with abdominal and back pain. Request shutdown upon arrival in the Morris Corners Fire District, 2234.
0: 4551 on scene.
3: Unit 49. 4504 arrived, 2235.
1: Control Nova 1.
4: Yeah, 491, we're all set.
3: Copy. Double one, go ahead.
5: Engine 8 arrived.
3: 4552 arrived.
1: Number one, our MTQ lockout again. Can you show us responding to Joe's?
3: You said responding to Joe's?
1: Yeah, affirmative, same Joe's.
3: Received. Unit 491 clear.
0: Control that 45S7 for a notification.
5: Awesome.
0: S7, I got a neutral suspicious vehicle in vest holding for now 1.5 hours. Sunflower Drive near Brookview Lane, Salina.
6: Okay, all right, clear. Closing the call for Liverpool Rescue, 2236.
5: Charlie, send it to me.
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7: 491.
0: 45S7, copy. It's going to be 641 Sunflower Drive off Brookview. Meeting with Samantha Klink, that notes her son over, 2236.
3: Eve 2, diabetic problem, alpha response, 6438 Basil Row at Walmart.
0: 4522, copy.
8: Channel 3, and it's point, I was responding a diabetic issue at the Walmart, Basil Row, Village of East Syracuse, 2236.
3: 491, I'm going to send you the status check, 1206 North State Street, 1206 North State, off of Isabella Street, meeting with a Wellesley Ellis. I'm going to send the notes to your MDT, just be advised, Amanda Silvernail is showing a possible file 5, as well as a Wellis showing one as well, 2236.
7: 91, Gabby.
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0: 02.
3: 4504.
9: We got nothing showing for it, then.
1: Miraculously, both vehicles could drive out of the lane. We don't need any road shutdown. Thank you, 51.
3: 2236.
7: Very
3: easy. 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It's going to be on the grocery side. For a 61-year-old female with a diabetic problem in the East Syracuse Fire District, 2236. Nova 5, en route, same time.
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3: Unit 411.
7: 411.
3: 411, would you mind taking a look at the police information call on Spring Street, please?
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7: Sir.
0: 3201, 3202, suspicious person, 7033 Lakeshore Road at Williams Beach between Van Antwerp Drive and Bayview Drive. This came in via text to 911, stated a homeless woman is walking around the caller's car and another car that are parked here. We're trying to get further. 3202 en route.
10: 4552 control.
0: 4552.
10: Can you have me in the Barnes & Noble, I'll be en route.
0: Received. 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
11: 411.
3: Unit 411.
11: All set.
0: Received.
12: I don't see anything the police are going to do there. Unit 43, if you're close back, maybe refer to 98 or something like that.
3: Copy. Unit 451.
12: 451.
3: 451, copy the status check. 130 Schiller Ave, 130 Schiller Ave off of Highland Street. Caller would like to speak with an officer over the phone. It's going to be a Letitia Mays. I'm going to send the notes to your MDT.
12: 51, copy.
0: 3201 in row.
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3: Eve 3 in row, 2239. Nova 5 arrived, same time. 451, just be advised, Glenn Green is showing 32 resist, possibly 32 dangerous, well and armed. Since I'm on clear.
12: Copy, thank you.

0: booked their appearance ticket, do we know?
1: Could you repeat, I'm sorry?
0: Booked or appearance ticket, do we know?
2: .433 is his appearance ticket, and then he was transported home to that address with his mother.
0: Got that. Thank you.
3: 3201 and 3202, we got the caller on the line now. It's reporting a 40s to 50s white female, gray hair, last seen wearing a hoodie or a jacket and an unknown colored pants. Walked up to the caller's car and was asking for a ride, and when they said no, stood behind the vehicle so they couldn't leave. Had no teeth and appeared to be under the influence. No weapons were seen.
4: 3202, received.
0: 411 to 451, one of you want to give me 70.
1: 411, I'll add that stuff in the notes for you.
0: Thank you.
5: 51 to copy.
6: 3201, just to clarify, they're at the Williams Beach Park.
3: 3201 was last at Williams Beach Park. The caller states that they were walking towards Bridgeport. I don't know how far she's made it. K98 on scene.
6: 541.
7: Cephalon.
6: Can I get the DR again, please? Thank you.
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3: 45521 on scene. 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
9: 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It's unconscious. 2243.
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8: Engine 3. Breathing problems. 341 Furman Street. Between Midland Avenue and Cortland Avenue. Engine 3. Breathing problems. 341 Furman Street. Between Midland Avenue and Cortland Avenue.
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5: 4528, I copy you in route. You're going to be the closest unit. It's a unconscious person. 6210 Keystone Way off of Quinter Road in the dead end town of DeWitt. So 33 male, not conscious. Speaking, he is breathing. His lips are turning blue.
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11: 441.
1: 441, I'm going to start you for a residential fire, 1621 Spring Street, 1621 Spring Street off of Hiawatha Boulevard East. Stating that there was smoke in the house. Not sure if there was anything on fire, 2244.
11: 41, copy.
5: 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The Barnes & Noble, 31 town of play, 2245.
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1: 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What are you clear of?
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0: By 712, what was the time my call came out?
4: 5712 was entered for dispatch at 2220. Dispatch 2221.
5: 491.
1: 491.
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0: Unit 521 clear. I'm going to have you back out and get you a town stabbing. Just occurred, 1207 Almond Street, 1207 Almond Street off of East Taylor Street. Caller stated that his brother, LaShawn Rose Fox, called him stating he was stabbed. He's not on scene right now. He's uncooperative with questions and then disconnected. We're going to try and find an apartment number for you.
1: 521, copy. I got 651 with me.
0: Copy.
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1: 633, can I have this? 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
0: Copy.
3: Can I do a monitor?
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1: 61, you can clear this off. 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
2: On rescue 2, stabbing, 2 minute towers, 1207 Alma Street, West East Taylor, Bird. It's from anyone, rescue 2. Third party information, received a call from his brother, say he was stabbed. No other information.
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0: Cheers is negative for that mail.
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0: Negative. Cheers isn't showing anything for that mail. I'm trying to get further.
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0: 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We have an open line with arguing. Male was trying to fight, stated he has knives. Chairs is showing a Denia King, 2258.
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1: 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East 3 is transporting 2300 hours.
0: I just get 79 from the stabbing and add to the domestic on South Beach.
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0: 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Is he saying it happened inside the store?
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1: 531 negative. We didn't get apartment number. They keep hanging up on us. I'm going to look in chairs to see if we can get an apartment number correlated with Zaniah King.
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0: 531-641. How far are you guys?
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0: Heavy.
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1: Unit 533.
2: Unit Edmonton at domestic. 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
3: Unit 451.
2: 451.
1: Unit 533 arrived. 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
3: Unit 451, copy of Larceny Invest, 146 Jasper Street, 146 Jasper Street, cross streets of Highland and Beecher Street. 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

0: 41 copy. It's going to be a physical domestic. 106 Graves Street. 106 Graves Street, cross streets of Seward and Highland Street. Coming from apartment number 1, callers are Rosalind Jones regarding her son, Israel Orr, 39-year-old black male who is destroying the home, throwing things around. Unknown where the male currently is. Yes, this is listed as in progress. 2306.
1: 51, we copy.
2: 6, where are you coming in? ET, meet us out of state.
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4: 94, I'm able. 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
0: 41 and 51, be advised that the son is 32 for arms. 2306.
1: Copy, thank you.
0: Four for one, you calling?
5: 521.
3: Unit 521.
6: 441, do we know the male is still inside the house and he already left?
5: I'm gonna be following the rig to upstate.
3: Copy.
0: I will double check with the call taker right now.

0: Units 533 and 531, your status?
1: What's that?
0: Copy.
2: 41, I still don't have a response from the call taker in this very moment. As it's coming through, he's not still inside the house. He was operating a black SUV, no further description. 2308.
3: 41, copy, thank you.
2: 41 and 51 arrived.
0: Okay, Nancy, do we have a time frame on this?
4: Not as of right now. He's not being very cooperative.
0: Happy as a store owner here. I don't know if there's an AWACH car that can come to the scene.
5: 6311 Rato. Sarge.

0: 653, what time did the stabbing come in?
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0: 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We're out with K-9-2.

0: 521, a unit's on vert. 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

4522, right? 3145 long off. 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Nova 5's at the hospital, 2315.

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A third party caller not involved reporting a disturbance inside room 208 at 6578 Thompson Road, roadway end. Caller reports a male screaming and punching things inside the room. 30s, black male, possibly alone. Caller had no further information. Body should be checked.

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1: 631.
2: Yeah, 631.
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0: 591 arrived.
1: Road in the front parking lot, 211 Lafayette Road off of the Seneca Turnpike. Caller is Cameron Jones with security, stating that there's a gray and blue Volvo SUV, Delaware plate, Paul Charles 531918, PC 531918. It's been there for 4 days. There's damage to the driver's side door and driver's side back door. There's nobody in the vehicle or around it currently. 2325.
2: 41 got it.
1: Yeah, 591 arrived.

0: 733. If you haven't done already, add me to Stabby. I'll be en route to the hospital.
1: Stabby.

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1: 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You can show me out the roadway.
0: 32.
2: 2012 control. Can you just put me out on a property complaint at the United baggage counter?
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4: Four 526, suspicious vehicle.
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4: 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New York Ridge, Lincoln Nora Nora 5589, LNN 5589. Unknown on occupants, all advised.
3: 2327. Four 302 AWOS, one down.

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0: 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Say no contact, medical alarm. 5160 Peck Hill Road, across the Steinway Drive South and Bay Hill Circle. 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
1: 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EMS responding to 5160 Peck Hill Road, off of Steinway Drive South for a medical alarm activation, 2332.
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2: 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What hospital did they transport him to?
3: That's it.
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Did we rescue 14 arrived? Do we rescue 14? There is door code information in the notes.

0: 521 the units on the stabbing. 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He's stable.
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0: Four, five, zero, one, K, 9-1 call, 430 Electronics Parkway at the Days Inn, cross of Daniel Drive and 7 North Street, room 124. Justina Cox gave the information. There was a male in the background who said no, and then there was a disconnect.
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0: 641 copy, an abduction, 200 block of Fitch Street, the 200 block of Fitch off of Dudley. Caller states they saw 2 to 3 males dragging a female from a field into a house while she was screaming for help. They don't know what house, but they say it's gray and black on the 200 block of Fitch. States they just saw them prior to the call as she was leaving. Brothers Fine Foods, 003.
1: Copy.
2: 631, you could have us.
0: Copy. We don't have any description on the mails, but she states that the house is on the same side as Brothers Fine Foods. Stated that the female is possibly a white female wearing a white sweater or hoodie.
3: Four five five, when you show me road.
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5: 4502.
1: That's negative.
0: 4502.
4: Copy.
5: Okay, EMS started for the days in. 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
3: Salve Rescue. 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And 008.
5: 22-year-old male, head pain, possible brain bleed.
0: Copy.

0: 45524553, a suicide threat. 41 Waterbury Drive crosses Holman Road and Dormer Drive. Caller's Melissa Southerden regarding her girlfriend Jessica Glennon. 40-year-old female is making threats by hanging. No attempts at this time. Both units are in 0011.
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0: 4553 and 4552, right? 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
1: Four, five, one, three. You got me to Waterbury.
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0: 651. Bear call nature, now impossible, domestic, 121 Tyler Court, 121 Tyler Court, between East Sam Street and Monroe.

0: Street. Female caller gave the address, so they do not know the apartment number. Received a disconnect on callback. Possibly domestic. It was a female arguing with male over keys. Per the previous call today, it was involved an ex-boyfriend, Vakeem Williams, 28-year-old black male. Same issue, possible through two armed resist for Vakeem, 016.
1: 651, copy.
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1: Okay, I've got one to team 021. Nova 1's transporting, 022.
0: Disregard, 21 already marked, they're detained.
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1: This is a medical call. It's code 8 to AMR. We'll take that in tox.
2: Okay. Secure building, no answer on callback. It's going to be a 4 for now.
0: 4502, copy. It's a 30-foot male wearing a black shirt, brown pants, carrying a neck brace, appears intoxicated, holding a twisted tee, and was originally laying on the roadway, is now in a yard.
3: Channel 3 units on a point of information. You have a suspicious person possibly attempting larceny in the area of 120 South Edwards Avenue. 120 South Edwards Ave off of James Street is a white female last seen wearing dark colored top, jeans, and white shoes who is checking door handles in the area. Female is on foot, last seen heading westbound on James carrying a large backpack. 024.
0: Tucker.
1: 4522. I'm a 10. I'll go with him.
2: 451.
3: 451.
0: 83 is clear. 024. Racing.
4: 441 will have an adult male on board. To the book. Surgeons be notified.
0: Yeah. 4502 and 22. Caller is an off duty Phoenix officer. He's going to be waiting at scene in a black Silverado. 4522 and 5701 and 4501 clear.
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4: 3923, clear, 026.

0: 641, both clear, 027.
1: Four 553, copy your transport, 5701 locked off.
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1: Copy. 4513 clear, 5702 logged off. 5701 locked back on, 2211, copy your property check.
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0: Mini 2 Engine 2. Assist. 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Between August Street and John Street. Mini 2 Engine 2. Assist. 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Between August Street and John Street.
1: Number 2, assist the ambulance with.

0: 451-3-K98 domestic with injuries. 7619 Regency Drive, cross of Sandy Lane, Town of Clay. Callers Harlishes, Amos, regarding her fiance, Gary Jenks, 69 white males, verbal with her son. Shaquille Sam Williams, 33 black male. She wants an evaluation for a medical condition for the fiance. Payback 2, domestic with injuries, 7619 Legacy Drive, Crossroads of Denton and Sandine. It's going to be for a female there that wants to be evaluated. Police have the call not yet on scene, 030 hours. NOAA 5 is clear.
1: 4512 on 10, separate domestic.
0: Howie, 4513 is en route. K98 en route, 4552 clear. 4512 en route.
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0: Payback 3, you're responding. Utilize caution. The parties are separated. However, the male keeps saying things like he's going to kill people. 032.
3: So 2212, I have a lady on the north side of the portals. On the secure side, she passed out. She is bleeding from her head right now.
4: Who's it?
5: Our A Delta response, unconscious person, Air Gate 27, North Concourse.
0: For Control 2, NAVAC 3.
5: Our Say Delta response, unconscious person, Air Gate 27, North Concourse, in the second floor near the terminal exit. And a 76-year-old female with an injury after a fall at 033.
0: 4524, property check.
6: 661651.
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6: 3-6-6-1-6-5-1, you can describe.
0: NAVAC 2, unconscious person, Delta response. It's going to be the Syracuse Airport, second floor near the terminal exit on the North Concourse. It's going to be for a 76-year-old female, possible head injury after a fall. Bleeding is controlled at this time. 034.
2: Syracuse, you can leave me on it for now.
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3: She's on the public side, on the north portal, right before you exit out of the portals.
1: 4-5-0, when you get me to the 13th call.
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0: NAVAC 2 is responding. 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
10: Channel 3 units on a point of information for possible attempted larceny in front of 180 Woodbine Avenue, 180 Woodbine Ave, car street of James Street is a 20s black male who was attempting to break into multiple vehicles. Male is on foot, last seen heading westbound on Northcliff, last seen wearing a black bonnet, reflective green vest, navy blue shirt, gray sweatpants, black shoes, carrying a black Adidas backpack. 036.
0: 4512 and 453 arrived. We advise EMS is staging.
11: 22S1 to 2212. It sounds like she's on the public side, so the ambulance can probably just pull up to the curb.
3: She's not on the public side. She's on the secure side, but she's literally right at the exit of the portals. Like, she would have to just go through there.
4: S1, probably just go to door 5.
0: 4501 arrived. 4502 arrived.
12: 570, copy stop.
0: 5701.
5: R3 arrived.
12: Bailey and Circle. Sweep, possible New York temp tag. 4542946. 4542946 on a black Infinity unknown alternative.
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11: Unit 22 S1 control.
0: 22S1.
11: Could you just advise the responding ambulance to pull up on the curb line in front of door number 5? It's the last door on the north end of the curb. And then they can respond to the second floor from there, to the portal doors.
12: 3404-3401 for a suspicious person at the Shopping Town garage on your boulevard.
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12: 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They're there to meet. They are on the ground level of the Shopping Town garage, 3649 Erie Boulevard East. They're reporting the same male that they had an issue with this past Saturday has returned. Apparently he threw a bottle there last Saturday. 20s white male, gray shirt and shorts. He entered near the bank side. No mention of weapons. 3402, I needed to assist for burglar alarm activation at Allied Spring, 6800 Business Center Road. Tell me what.
0: Her police on scene, they said pull up to curb line in front of door 5, last door on north end, and then respond to portal doors on the second floor.
1: 3420.
11: Door 5, portal doors. 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
12: 3402, copy en route. 3400, it's going to be 6800 Manly Center Road between Wilbur Road and Drop Drive at Allied Spring. It's going to be an upstairs office motion indicator. Came in through the alarm company.
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0: 4 or 5 want to move you down to an ambulance. Grenade.
1: Four, five, one, two, eight, and copy. Did you say EMS can respond?
0: We are all set with the ambulance.
1: Copy.
2: 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Got a few on service.
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0: 969, you just put something out at Parkside Commons.
1: I'll have to clarify, standby. It says they wanted me, but didn't specifically say they were with that individual. Standby.
2: Confirm loud noise complaint. 1813 East Fiat, permit 1, he is an echo. No one to meet with.
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0: Copy. 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
6: Yeah, go up door 5, up the elevator stairs. 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
1: It's going to be 2 off here.
7: Go ahead.
8: Could you please send custodial over here to clean with the hazmat?
1: If you can start with 5711, suspicious vehicle, 147 Falso Drive off of Picker Drive. It's called in by the monitoring company. 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Unknown if occupied. I copy your interview 045.
11: Yeah, I already called them.
10: 5701-3.
8: Thank you.
1: 5701.
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3: 3404-3401. 01. The caller said he might have gone up the stairs in the parking garage. If you want to swing back over here where I am.
5: 4551, clear.
3: Upper.
1: Three 4-0 to control. 3402. Are there any subs? That's negative, no mention on subs.
10: Copy. Property appears secure. Being 9 and 10. You can send me

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1: Receive.
0: Appreciate it. 3402, you can 79 as well.
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2: 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You could probably park right there. 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

0: 320 and I have to...
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0: 4-5-0-1-7. Dual patrols on a 20 EMS responding to 618 West Malia Street, Village View, Syracuse, for a lift assist after a fall. 113.
1: 4-5-0-1.
0: Bruce and Road 81 on ramp. Here, Kingboy John 8357. 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
1: Eves, say left assist. 618 West Manley Street, across West Yates and Allen Street. Tree is a 77-year-old female. No injuries, 114.

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0: Thirty-one and 21 is a hazard. Eastbound 690, it's going to be off-ramp for T-Love. Car advisors, a pit bull running on the off-ramp with last seen heading towards back 690. 115.
1: 531, got it.
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4: Ladder 1. Alarm. Unknown type. 305 Sterling Avenue. Between Rich Street and Palmer Avenue. Ladder 1. Alarm. Unknown type. 305 Sterling Avenue. Between Rich Street and Palmer Avenue.
5: Ladder 1. Caller states it's either going to be a smoke detector or a seal alarm that keeps beeping. Unknown which one it is. No smoke, no fire, no one feeling ill. They were advised to evacuate. 116.
0: 5701, your status?
6: No need.
0: Copy. 4513, clear. It is on a point. Fire responding on a fire alarm. 305 Sterling Ave, cross of Rich and Palmer. 116. Yeah, 461.
1: 461.
7: Copy, Lars. 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
1: 61, got it.
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1: Cut.
0: 451, just inquiring if this Larcy inbound can hold on Jasper Street. It's about 3 hours old.
1: Yeah, I can hold the territory.
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0: 51 and 61, domestic with injuries, 122, correctional 121, McAllister Ave, across the South Carolina. Complaint is Maranisha Davis. She stated that her boyfriend was putting his hands on her, and we could hear somebody screaming, "I'm bleeding." So trying to get further information. 119.
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1: 0 on set. We'll take one more. No rush.
0: Any unit to assist 450-105-1 on a stop? Virgin Road on ramp.
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0: 5 to 1 arrived. Five, 3-1 arrived. 651 and 661, I am showing the male half as possibly Isaiah Stewart, 19-year-old black male. And I'm showing your 85 having 8505 through upstate police. AMR is also going to be staging.
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3: 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I'm going to be heading westbound. 9690.
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0: 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Conscious breathing.
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2: Five-3-1 to 5-2-1. Did you take eastbound I-690?
3: I'm flipping around right now. I got nothing showing from 81, 690 west to Midler.
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0: Copy, I'll have you both out for a suspicious person, East Tennessee Street and South Cross Ave. Complaint is a road shingles does not wish to meet. Advisors a 40s black female with pink hair, wearing pink scrubs, pretending to be a nurse, and harassing people for money. She was last seen southbound South Cross, 128.
1: 531, got it.
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0: K9A clear. Five three one arrived 130.
1: Three four zero one clear. 3923 property check 130.

0: Badger 1, I got nothing strong from East Tennessee Street to the Boulevard. South 9 Crowds is clear to 4.
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1: 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O'Brien Road Apartment, Todd Van Buren, 132. Happy.
3: GVAC, City Delta responds, difficulty breathing, the O'Brien Road Apartments, 7170 O'Brien Road, cross of Jones Road and the Peck Road Extension. In the apartment 207, a 80-year-old female, short of breath, and then 132.
1: 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If you found out there, his apartment's 208, 132.
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1: Parent one, I picked up personal. They're with me. You're good.
0: Yeah, I'll be that side. Three six one four and 3101, copy property check 138.

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1: 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Nothing to report.
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3: Tele-ambulance notes, to Charlie response, 770 North Road.
0: Central Unit CMS responding to a near fainting episode, North Road in Tonatelli for a 76-year-old male who is conscious and breathing, 141.

4524, property check, 310, unclear. 5705, I copy your stop. Correction, disabled vehicle. 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
4: 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Car is confused, don't leave a name. 149.

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0: Maybe Thompson Road, Grover, New York Reg, Mike.
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0: Mike, Bob, Paul, 2036, MVP, 2036, white BMW. I can talk one time.
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0: for a disturbance in progress, 314 Green Street, 314 Green, between Lodi Street. Caller is reporting three possible females outside yelling at each other. Only hearing this, cannot see anything on the weapons on intoxication. 151.
1: 61, clear.
2: 61, got it.
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2: 3400, 3402-04, and 4528. Burglary, 6940 Chalamar Way, across the Woodchuck Hill Road. Mars Eileen David states she, someone's trying to break into the laundry room. The alarm was going off in the basement. Also receiving a call from alarm company for laundry room glass break. The caller was originally inside with her husband and granddaughter. They locked themselves in a room.
5: 00, copy.
2: 0207.
6: Unit 10 points for information only in the area of Florida Street and Ash Street. Cars parked near Silver Sedan, possible 1192, stopped at late for an extended period of time. I've seen heading was on Barnett Street. Correction. On Lodi.
4: No, right.
6: Red information, 207.
5: 3401, you can have me that for now.
4: Receive.
5: 3400, where's the caller inside the house?
7: They're going to be in the granddaughter's room, which is on the second floor of the house.
5: All right, so everybody's on the second floor then?
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1: Looks like a Kia out here on the roadway. It's going to be Lincoln Adam Zero 4189. Corrections being away on core. I'm making my way on foot from here. It's going to be in front of 6903.
0: Copy that. That vehicle comes back to 6903, Shalmar.
3: Here's the address again.
0: The burglary is at 6914. That vehicle in the street comes back to 6903, Shalmar.
4: Five 7015, can you ask the five to what sergeant's call? Channel 3, please.
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0: The laundry room is on the first floor on the back side of the house. 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
2: 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I'm 21, likewise.

0: Friday at 5 mark. Four five 0 1 copy any. 0 1 go. 133. Copy 212. So is there a copy LSP 3900? Copy. I'm going to get the draft to 6914.
1: Lincoln, Sam Paul, 3900. Cree Subaru comes back to a Madeline David with a Wellington Road address.

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0: 31, we have a juvenile male on board, route to St. Joe's, starting as 93.
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2: 3402 has arrived on Shalimar. 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
5: We're staging an available for the Bergen DeWitt. 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

0: 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Are we affirmative on 6914? 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
1: 541, your status?
2: All set, no need.
1: Patty, 215.
3: Standby will confirm now. That is what came in from the caller and the alarm company. Standby, confirming.
0: It's going to be a almost like a split ranch type with a garage overset.

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2: Yes, sir.
3: 2211 to the ACC. I'll be out on AOA check. South end.
4: Copy.

0: 541, clear 219.
1: 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I got 02 with me. 04, do you want to just hold the outside on that side for me?
2: I copy.

0: 4524 and any unit to assist on a dispute in progress. 8423 Emmerich Road, Lysander between Farm Pond and Dunham Road. You're meeting with Glistorio, regarding an older white male, 50 to 60 years of age, ringing the caller's doorbell, asking him to come inside. He arrived in a gray sedan with Vermont registration, David X-ray, William 134. Unknown intoxication, unknown weapons, but none were mentioned. He's currently sitting on the porch.
1: 3001 X-ray. You sent me a 4524. Can you get somebody closer?
0: Received.
2: 57014.
0: What was that, 5701?
2: For South County.

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0: 01 copy. I'll keep having them right behind 24.
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1: Two, four, copy.

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2: Channel 5, answer on point information. EMS responding for injury after fall. Windsor Place Apartments, Building C. Charles on Bear Road, Tonclay, and point 228.
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0: NAVAC, say proper response in the fall, the Windsor Place Apartments, 5607 Barrett Road, across the Harris Circle and Oak Drive. Department C is in Charles 1. And a 76-year-old male, injuries after a fall, at 228.
1: 4524, which one?
2: 4524.
1: We'll be off that here. It's like a case of dementia. I'm trying to figure out where it lives.
2: Received. 4301 clear. 4525, your discretion.
3: So yeah.

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0: 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I'm almost at Point Park Ave.
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1: Channel 5 units out on point information, EMS responding injury after fall. 204 Volney Drive in the top line and a point at 248.
2: 41, Harry.
3: Kenneth, how you can ask?
4: Harry.
5: 401, St. Jeffrey.
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6: What's
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1: Come here.

0: 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Do we have any responders?
1: Negative.
0: Copy, thank you.
1: Can if I've heard. Sir, 4301, clear 251.
2: Five, 701, I got you, Steph Thompson, Exeter.

0: 521.
1: 521.
0: Is the caller still landline? And if so, do they want to meet?
1: Negative on both accounts here.
0: Copy that. I'm just going to check the highway quick. I'm not seeing anything right here.

0: 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Charlie Unit 5701, your status.
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1: 521.
0: I got nothing showing on 690 or Erie. It's going to be a 4 and 10.
1: Copy that.

0: Unit 521 copy. Looks like they are separated. Mother's inside. 85 is outside. Would you like another car?
1: Yeah, I'll take a 10.
0: Unit 531.

0: Unit 531 to physical domestic at 167 Maple Terrace, 167 Maple Terrace, crossroads of Maple Street and Bassett Street. Showing has just occurred, but both parties are still on the property. Caller is a Kaizon Daniels regarding his mother, Lynette Daniels, 38-year-old black female who is physical with him. Mother is possibly intoxicated. 030307.
1: 531 copy, come for the building.

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1: 491, harassment in progress. It'll be at 1509 North State Street, 1509 North State, off of Danforth. The downstairs apartment, meeting with Cornelia Brown, she was less than cooperative. Says that there's about five people there trying to attack her. Was refusing to give the name of the female in the background and hung up. We got a 309.
0: 3922, you're logged off 309.
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1: Four five two five.
2: Yeah, works your state permit, chest pain.
3: 491 arrived.
4: Hinsdale Rescue. Delta response, chest pains, 102 Roxborough Circle. This will be the Orchard Estate Apartments between Roxborough Road and Enders Drive. It'll be in front of that location. A 30-year-old female, plenty of chest pain, shortness of breath, and numbness in the extremities. Showing us a Delta response at 0314.
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5: 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EMS is responding to chest pains at 127 West Brighton Avenue, 314.
0: 3923, clear.
6: Mini 8. Chest pains. 127 West Brighton Avenue. Between South Salina Street and Webster Avenue. Mini 8. Chest pains. 127 West Brighton Avenue. Between South Salina Street and Webster Avenue.
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1: 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Four five two two, that's a negative.

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0: Unit 651 and 661, I have a criminal mischief in progress at 121 McAllister Avenue, 121 McAllister Ave, crossroads of South Salina and State Street, coming from downstairs. Caller on the line states they heard a window break downstairs. Only heard this, haven't seen anything at this time. We are still landline, 323.
1: 651, copy.
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4: Hinsdale, car 2.
2: Yeah, that's got
4: the patient, we're out at home. Radio, Hinsdale, car 2. Navac has the patient. It's 0323.
0: Unit 651 661, be advised we have a second caller on this requesting police. They're stating that the same two parties that were involved in the previous domestic at this address are back at it again. I'm assuming this is the same as your criminal mischief. 324.
5: Nate, off to here.
1: Got it, thank you.
5: 4522, you're up.
6: 521.
0: 521.
6: No domestic. Can you amend to a child complaint, please?
0: Copy that, sir.
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7: It's going to be 331-727.
4: 331-727. Copy, thank you.
0: You're
4: welcome. 51
0: and 61 arrived.
4: Francisco Rescue, it's abdominal pains. 2424 Case Hill Road, between Kingsley Road and Route 20. Patients reported as a 4-year-old female, complaining of abdominal pains. Reported to have a laceration to the liver a few weeks ago. Abdominal pain, vomiting, and a history of a bleeding issue. Showing as an alpha response at 0325.
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7: Attention, West Unit, EMS responding, abdominal pain, 3424 Case Hill Road, Town of Francisco, 325.
4: Hinsdale Squad 3 is off the air in quarters, 0325.
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2: 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Be advised, the laceration was due to a go-kart accident previously.
0: Two copies.

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2: 5701.
1: 5701.
2: Have an MBT issues. Can you clear support 1, please?
3: 2211 to the ACC. I'm clear of the AOA truck.
1: Receive. We did have some issues up here. We may have to just restart.
4: Fire control, Fifth Coast Squad 2 arrived.
5: Copy that.
2: Come.
0: Unit 521, got a suspicious vehicle at the corner of North Clinton Street and Harold Place. North Clinton and Harold is on North Clinton. Maroon Tesla appears to be parked at that location. Headlights on. Unoccupied. Got New York State registration. Lima Golf Tango 3714. LGT 3714 is registered to the City of Syracuse. 337.
1: So we'll copy.
6: Francisco Squad 2 is arrived. 337.

0: 441 larceny in progress, Ross Park at Butternut Street, Ross Park at Butternut. Caller doesn't wish to meet, says that there is an unknown age, unknown race male wearing all black with a black mask, walking up and down the road looking in cars and pulling on their handles. No weapons, no intoxication. He's on foot southbound on Ross towards Butternut, 338.
1: 441, copy. Do we the individual see how many people they are?
0: They only mentioned seeing the one doing this.
1: Copy.

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1: Jordan Ambulance Max on a fall, 82-year-old male injury after a fall. 5943 Hamilton Road, between Barker Road and South Hamilton Street. Showing is just an injury from a fall. Bravo response at 341.

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0: Control engine, is this Unit 5701 on traffic stop with 5 TLAB, Paul Ave in the city.
1: .441, we've got nothing showing. Caller doesn't want to meet on this grid.
0: 3201 status.
2: Correct.
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1: Copy. This is just going to be code 4 for now.
0: I didn't copy. Go again.
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4: 61 copy. Do you want this duped in with the call for police at this location?
0: All right, see, we have some issues. We have to restart it.
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0: 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This is not going to be a larceny. I'm going to dispute, please. I'll be adding notes.
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0: 24 is going up, stay downtown, correct?
2: Correct.
1: He comes back valid. 2018 Jeep Compass color black registered due to a Lily Coric out of Wilcox Place, Jamesville, New York.
0: You can show me now.
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1: 3028. Can you take
0: 4-5-1, I'm having MTT issues. Clear 14, please.
4: Copy, 354.
3: I'm having CAT issues. Can you show on the parkway, New York Patrick, King Boy, Williams, 7136, KBW, 7136, Parkway, near Jill Griffin. Also.
1: Where is it?
5: 521, my MDT's down. Can you clear 6, please?
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Interstate 340, 13402, 221 Water Street Drive, the Water Street Apartments, me, Unit 221, call sign Michael Vinny. Said he let some people in his apartment to watch TV, and now his keys are gone, and he thinks they took his car. There's one person still in the apartment, though, intoxication, no weapons. Caller is older, sounds kind of confused. Subject in his apartment's a 20s, white male, seen wearing jeans. First three.

0: 034-0034-02. 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It's going to be a silver Porsche 911 with a blue ragtop. Partial license plate 21 Lincoln Ball, 21 LP.
1: Three, four, zero, four, control. You can have me to Water Street for now.

0: 450.
1: Last unit at 4501.
0: Oh, firm. When did I call my stop?
1: 01, 14 hours.
0: Copy, thanks.

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0: Unit 651.
1: 651.
0: Unit 651, are you guys still with these parties? Because we have the female half on the line again.
1: Female half took off. What's she saying?
0: She's now saying that she wanted an ambulance, and the call taker says it sounds like the male is currently following her.
1: Copy that.
2: Control units to 221 Water Tree Drive. Caller says the subject are in his apartment, sitting in a chair. Subject was with another couple who didn't speak English. It's a white male with a black beard and a white female, blonde and brown hair.
3: 0-4-4.
4: Turn in 2-0 control. I'll be out with 2. All set.
2: Where is she?
0: 651, she just gave her current location as Salina and Amherst.
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0: Three, four, zero, four. Can you copy a plate and tell me what comes back to?
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0: New York, Adam Lincoln, Mary, Edward, Ida, Nora, A L M E I N.
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0: 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A little time circle in Liverpool.
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1: And unit for water main from Lawton Road, Trasker Road, talk line.
2: 4553.
1: Four five five three Lawton Road, Trasker here. Call reporting a water main break, water coming up out of the ground, starting to flow the roadway, be north of the intersection. 5701 recall.
0: Affirm, still having Canada, just can clear as a one, please.
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2: Four five two two, code 6.
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3: to control.
1: 3 is 0.
3: And put me on property track at 310 Tulip Street.
1: Four is it right?

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1: 4, 0, 9.

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2: 21.
3: Go ahead.
1: What's 8?
3: 413.

0: Unit 531 and 521, you've got a possible attempted larceny at 1220 East Fayette Street, 1220 East Fayette Street, cross streets of Walnut Ave and Pine Street. There is no 85. Caller states that an approximately 20-year-old light-skinned black male was attempting to get into vehicles. He did make it into an unknown vehicle. Male is last seen wearing a light blue ski mask. 414.
1: 531, got it.
2: 21, copy.
3: 361 control. Do you have any logged in still?
4: I do.
3: Can you force me off? I'm having technical difficulties.
4: Yeah, I think that might be more than just you. I'll take care of that though.

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1: Address is 1220 East Fayette Street, 1220 East Fayette off of Walnut Ave and Pine Street.
2: 3-0-1 to control and clear me 6.
3: 415.
4: 5-4-1.
5: Ladder 1. Assist. Ambulance. 338 Gifford Street, James Gittes Housing. Between Wyoming Street.
1: 541.
4: Are you showing that we're on anything?
1: I will show you on a local law at 807 South Salina Street.
5: Ladder 1. Assist. Ambulance. 338 Gifford Street, James Gittes Housing. Between Wyoming Street and Niagara Street.
4: Copy. Can you clear that 2R for us, please? Our computer's down.
1: Copy.
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3: 361, I logged you off. See if you can log back on, though.
7: Oh, and I've tried a couple times. Just keep saying exit denied.
3: Copy. Yeah.

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0: I'm being a 600 block of Oswego Street, New York Pasture, Lincoln, Victor Lincoln, 4344, LVL, 4344. I'm aware of the status. All set.
1: Where is it?
2: Four, five, two, two.
1: 22.
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1: Good.
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1: Unit 2704, any unit for an assist on a suspicious person at the park and ride Jones Road at the throughway. Here is going to be 331-786, 331-786.
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3: 4525, can you clear me in time? I have 24 with me. I can advise.
1: 5704.

0: I-704. It's going to be at the park and ride, 7046 Jones Road. There's no one to meet with. Caller just got here. States there's a male laying in the parking lot against a cement barrier, and another male just came and put a bag in the back of a truck and walked up into the field. And they're now back in the parking lot near a CP Ward work truck.
1: 04 in row.
0: 25. Copy. 25, I didn't get that. I cleared you at 10. What was the rest of your transmission?
1: I have 24 with me. I said we can advise.
0: Okay, you guys both going to this town?
1: Yeah, for
0: 704, you can disregard.
2: 521 and 531 are
0: 4525, just, are you getting any in your MDTs or diagnosing an issue up here?
1: Just off the button.

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2: 651 clear.
1: Only additional I received was a male on the ground was wearing dark clothing, and the other one was wearing a light colored top with dark shorts.
2: 661 clear.

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Three four is clear. 614, I got your property check.

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0: 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Injury after a fall at 114 Barclay Street, told to solve a
1: 4301.
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0: You can clear ranch 10 off of Jones Road. I'll be back my last.
1: 4:30.

0: 431, physical domestic, 111 Avoca Street, 111 Avoca, off Tompkins Street. Caller's name Michael Wright. Shows multiple Michael Wrights in chairs with various 32s. He said that he's calling, stating his father, Scott Wright, and his mother, he says unknown name for her, are screaming in the background. It sounds physical. He also said there's stuff crawling all over me, and then the phone dropped. The call taker can hear a lot of screaming in the background. 433.
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0: Can you cut it, please? 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
1: Go ahead.
0: George Henry George 4111 GHG 4111. Let me know what address is.
1: Yeah. Class 3-1 is registered to 1201 East Fayette Street.

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1: 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Your 85 should be on the with a white t-shirt and group pants.
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2: 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Morgan Road, cross that Crown Road, Morgan Place, Tonic Lake.
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0: 431, PA spoke with AMR. They said that they're en route and did not give an ETA, but I just now got an AVL update. They're plotting by Midland and Tallman.
1: Nova 1 Alpha response. We're back to main park process dates.
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0: No problem.
3: Metu, chest pains, 605 Carbon Street, between Bond Street and Carlisle Street. Many two, chest pains, 605 Carbon Street, between Pond Street and Carlisle Street.
1: Hey, Many two, it's going to be apartment number one for a 22-year-old female at 448.
0: Uniform Point, you're responding to chest pains at 605 Carbon Street.
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0: 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Showing is a smoke alarm activation. Have an employee on the line now saying it's an audible second floor woman's restroom reporting no fire. Visualize off attack at 451.
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0: 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Is that the front bathrooms or the bathrooms behind the TSA checkpoint?
1: R3 arrived.
2: You try the ones before TSA checkpoint that are on the south, like right before you go through the south corridor. You can try that area, or you can try the one by Duncan. I'm not sure which one it is.
1: R3's arrived. R4's arrived.
3: Jordan, A1 head up to 450 plus.
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4: That's going to be negative on that one. There's no smell of anything.

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1: It's an animal complaint. This moose dog ran around at the Syracuse Tap Street.
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3201. 5575 Lupinaire Drive, American Legion in this area. Caller reporting. Customer said there's water shooting up into the air in the area. Should be a lot near the American Legion somewhere. 3202 is clear.

0: Charlie, Unit 3201 per Fire Aqua, previously notified by PD Lawton Road, water main break. I have water shooting there.
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0: Unit 651 661, got a disturbance in progress at 437 Midland Avenue, 437 Midland Ave, cross streets of Tallman and Oxford Streets, coming from apartment number 5. Caller does not wish to meet, states that he hears a female arguing with a male in apartment 5. Apparently the female did knock on his door and asked him to call the police prior to him hearing the disturbance. She's a 30s white female, last seen wearing gray sweatpants. 520.
1: 651, we copy.

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0: 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We're going to be headed over to an address on Maple Road. I'll get you an address in a second when we get there.
1: Receive.

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0: 3402-3404, and assault at the Hutchings residence, 5662 Thompson Road, Costa Stanton Drive, Ridgecrest Road, caller Jennifer Greenwood. Sipped a client through a glass of hot water on hers, possibly intoxicated or on drugs. Camille Sethcraft, 35, white male, who's back in his room now, is possibly violent.
1: 3-4-0, you can have me that for now.
0: Copy.

0: Ken is responding to Thompson Road. Kalti Kristi is leaving. He's wearing a dark cutoff shirt and dark pants. His long, dark hair. Then also, there's a... noted that there's a verbal argument, so I don't know if he's still on scene.
1: Sure. 4524, Jimmy, 7692, Maple Road.
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North Yannon Sound Point for reckless driving, Oswego Street at Onondaga Lake Parkway in Liverpool. Oswego Street at Onondaga Lake Parkway. It's a black Mercedes registration. Lincoln, George, Tom, 4459, LGT, 4459. Also, the caller coming out of the gas station in the area continued to drive erratically, headed towards southbound 81. Play comes back to a blue Mercedes-Benz, registered to Plymouth Drive and Syracuse, end of point 0528.

0: 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I'll be out at Hutchings with 04.
1: Highway 3404 arrived. The caller CT has a 4 under the deck and possibly 1 under there.

Waves, chest pain, Delta response, 119 Garland Road, cross of Jones Street and Sunnybrook Drive, 72-year-old female, Fairmount Fire District, 531. Brewerton Ambulance. High problem, Alpha response, 5516 Catherine Road.

Route 10 ambulance out for response for an eye problem. 5516 Catherine Road, across of Davie Road and Linda Ave. It's a 17-year-old female with an eye pain. Send us out for response. The Brewerton Fire District at 531.

0: 0-0 to 0-2 or 0-1. Can you guys quickly ascertain if he's going to be a 941 or if we're going to have a 12 on this? He's agitated at this point before we go hands on.
1: Bruce, you walking in now.
2: Attention West Unit CMS responding. Chest pains. It's going to be 119 Garland Road, town of Camillus. 72 female, conscious and breathing. 533. Originate to a room.
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0: 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MS responding 5516 Captain Road, Tom Soso for an eye problem 0534.
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0: East 79 possible. The 5900 block of East Moon Road.
1: Midway Rescue, 279 possible, 5900 block of East Moline Road.

0: East, 79 Possible, in the area of 5951 East Moley Road, Crescent Moore Road, and Fairway Drive. It's Carver says there, unknown on injuries. DeWitt Fire District 542.
1: K92.
2: And DeWitt Rescue, Faithful Duty Chief, 279 Possible. The 5900 block of East Moley Road, Crescent Moore Road, and Fairway Drive. Caller reporting a yellow vehicle versus a deer. And driver's still in the vehicle. Windshield is shattered, airbags deployed. For DeWitt Rescue at 543.
1: K92, will you review my domestic at the corner of East Adams Street and Almond Street? It does not look like there's been any new activity, and 651's already responded to this.
3: Unit 5701, any units to assist for 79 Possible 80 East Moley Road at Moore Road, Tom DeWitt.
4: 5702, I'm signing in, send it.
1: Did she just want an ambulance? Apparently so, ma'am. Since she walked out of upstate, looks like she wants to go somewhere else. I'm not seeing any new domestic activity, though.
3: Yeah, we don't have to go on that. 5702, copy. It's going to be in the area of 5951 East Foley Road, cost of Moore Road and Fairway Drive. Caller's a passerby. It's a female in a yellow vehicle versus a deer. There's airbag deployment and the windshield is shattered. States that the female's conscious breathing but hasn't gotten out of the vehicle.
1: Copy, thank you.
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0: 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Can you actually follow 01 up to the hospital? I'm going to have 04 stay here with me. 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
1: 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Hemorrhage Delta response, deep issue, North Departments.

0: Notification for Puritan Ambulance. Mentor will be responding at Delta Response Hemorrhage. 9458 Chalkstone Course, Preston St. Elmo's Drive in Miller Road. The Bayshore North Apartments, Apartment 12, C. Charles, 33-year-old male. Puritan Fire District, 548.
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0: 3204, clear, and logged off. 3923, clear.
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Fire department is responding to a fire alarm at Burger King on Erie Boulevard, 15222 Erie Boulevard East, 552.

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1: 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Nissan Titan into a pole. Police arrived. Unconscious driver. 604.
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0: 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Possible full arrest. 606.
1: Six forty one. They got a supervisor down here. Not conscious, not breathing.
0: That company arrived.
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0: Copy.

0: Not yet. There's a couple fire trucks and ambulances here, but when they leave, probably on Fayette.
1: I got it.
0: We'll just have you take our spot when you get here because they're going to be transporting them.
1: I'm not sure if 521's coming or not.

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Duluth responded to the mail around 0400 hours earlier tonight. They're not able to respond back now. Tied up on a call.

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1: 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K9 to arrive.

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0: They're still looking for a sergeant for that 80.
2: 3611 clear.
1: K92 is on there.
0: Copy. You can add me. I'll be en route.
1: Copy.

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1: 55.
2: 452.
0: 452.
2: Four five two, disregard. I'm switching to 3.
0: Copy.
2: 452, go ahead.

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1: 455 and 452 is a fight in progress at St. Joe's ED, 711 North Townsend Street. The caller is a Winnetza Taylor. Said that there's a 20s black female for security. Said that the suspect just checked in. The officer pulled their gun out and they're attempting further. And we now have a note saying the suspect is on the ground. 621.
2: You say rescue 1, you're in service. Rescue 2 assisting upstate. 621.
3: 55 cover. 452, I got it.
1: 452 and 455, we have a note saying DeWitt PD is showing on scene, and I am showing them at the hospital on an unrelated call. Yeah, 662. 662.
3: 3402, control. Correction, 3402, control.
4: 3402.
1: Are there any overnight units that need to be relieved off that 80? We can take their place if so. Happy to show you now.
3: Can you please open up an assault at St. Joe's in the city? And can you please dispatch SPD units to this location? Security has been detained.
4: Copy. Who did you need to dispatch?
5: 442, can you add me to Joe's?
3: SPD, myself and 3401 were not involved. We just are assisting security at this point.
1: Copy. Suspect has been confirmed to be Marianisha Davis. I'm showing her with a file 5 out of the county for harassment second.
4: Copy, you're at the ER entrance?
3: Hey, phone.
1: Received. And there will be a large crowd on scene outside as well. We have confirmation that DeWitt is on scene and they did intervene.
6: Unit 3101, copy criminal mischief invest on Myron Road.
5: 492, you can see me, Joseph.
1: Copy.
0: 3101.
1: 641.
6: 3101, 200 Myron Road off of Jones and Cotton, meeting with a Herland heard overnight. Send it.
1: 641. We'll be calling the break to upstate. Copy. Unit 662, any unit on that scene, do you need us down at the scene or do you want us to meet you at upstate?
4: I think we're actually outside right now. Thank you.
1: Copy that.
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0: 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It's just one female. Detained.
1: Copy. 455 into the territory unit. Your discretion.
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0: And even for a 7-9 car to your westbound 690 near 11.1 Tom Geddes.
1: 3614.
0: Three 614 westbound 690 11 also. It's gonna be westbound 690 at 11.1. Blue Subaru and a deer.
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0: 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Stroke. 136 Davlin Court. Between Dead End and Jackson Street. Mini 1. Stroke. 136 Davlin Court. Between Dead End and Jack Street.
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0: iPhone crash detection. I can hear heavy breathing in the background. I believe they have somebody trying.
2: 4526, I'll go to 28.
3: Gracie.
4: 432462, I have to start you for this. Domestic with injuries, that's what it's in. It's at 1025 North Townsend Street. 1025 North Townsend Street, it's a Christian Life Assembly. Caller was claiming he's dyslexic and couldn't really give his name. I am showing previous calls from Rashad. He did give his first as Rashad. Rashad Davis, 32, dangerous in chairs. It seems that he's PIC. He's not being very clear. He's uncooperative with the call takers, but the current update is that he's highly upset. Says there's weapons involved. His dad is hiding guns because police are taking too long, and he's violent, and the caller wants an ambulance because his organs are hurting. I got it at 638.
5: 32, got it.
3: 4625.
1: 4528, 4526, possible 80 East Seneca Turnpike in the area of Doherty Trailer Park. The iPhone crash detection, it was an open line with heavy breathing, possibly someone trying to open a vehicle door or bay on a door. Another caller, that's a passerby reporting a dark SUV versus a tree. 4528 is en route.
3: Rescue 2 is in service.
6: East 3 clear.
3: Anyone's arrived, Department B.
7: 531 clear, 64.

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0: 4-5, your status?
1: James Owen Southwood Rescue. It's been upgraded to a Signal 80. Now appear to have an individual unconscious in the vehicle. People pounding on the windows, yelling. Subject is not responding. Appears to be a 30s male. 6252 East Seneca Turnpike. Across you to the Dirty Trailer Park. Originally an iPhone crash detection at 641. Jamesville Base, go ahead.
2: Manly Scar 2.
0: Unit 4.
1: Manly Scar 2, go ahead.
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1: 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DeWitt, 6252 East Seneca Turnpike, in the area. 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

0: do a rescue, assist Jamesville and Southwood on a signal 80, 5252 East Seneca Turnpike, across the Dirty Trailer Park. Believed to be an SUV into a tree. Subject appeared to be not responding. To what engine 14 is responding at 6:43.
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3: Yeah, that's on a point. 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
0: Fire control to Jamesville base. 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
0: South.
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7: Many 3's arriving, apartment 1.
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0: 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SR 13 and 15 and logged on. 3201, copy. 79 involving a bus and a basketball hoop. Cameron's Crossing. Thomas Cicero.
1: 01. Unit 3101 clear.
0: Three two zero one is called in by the bus garage, 7045 Cattleman's Crossing, cross of Jersey Path and Josette Junction Road. School bus and a basketball hoop. Two kids on board.

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0: 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Michael Boy, Patrick, 1132, MVP, 1132, all set.
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0: Many 3. Breathing problems. 545 South Avenue. Between Clover Street and Bellevue Avenue. Many 3. Breathing problems. 545 South Avenue. 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
1: Okay. 3401 clear. 3402 clear.
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3: 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Between East Seneca Turnpike and Saturn Drive. Mini 18 Rescue 2. 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Between East Seneca Turnpike and Saturn Drive.
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6: 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Apartment 5, maybe?
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1: 707. 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
1: Sorry for 5 parking complaint, South Salina Street in Crippen Ave. Bare pavings there to pave the street, and they need a car removed. 709.
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0: Yes, sir. I know that you are on a different call, but I have a civilian complaint for you when you're done. 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
1: You see what I'm
0: going to say. Standby, one unit's on Highland. Are you all set?
2: Firm, no need.
0: Receive 445, got it. It's 143 John Street, upstairs unit, cross South Albert. Crucial, Sanford, Powell to meet.
2: 556, he'll be in route south today. 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

0: 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Between Tyson Place and Coughlin Avenue. 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Breathing problems. 215 North Midler Avenue. Between Tyson Place and Coughlin Avenue.
1: Unit 632. 632. 632, send you a traffic complaint. 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
3: 3202, any unit to assist. 6115 Bethlehem Lane, across the Red Sea Drive and Persian Terrace. Causes a Jackie Schilling. He's driving a black Hummer in the caller's driveway. The door's unlocked. There's cash all over the seat. Their New York registration. Lincoln Paul King, 7834, LPK 7834. Vehicle's blocking the caller in, and the caller's never seen this vehicle in the area before.
1: 532.
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2: 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Judge DC 2 responding.
3: VEC 2 is responding. Jordan, Medicar is logged on.
0: Unit 412, are you picking me up? 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
0: I'm not sure if you're still with him. He's back on the line rambling. He says he does need an ambulance. He needs a breathing treatment, and he wants to complain about you guys to the sergeant, but I sent you a message regarding that. AMRs cancel twice. Should I start them a third time?
5: 92, you can hold off on AMR. I'll go back and talk to him again for a third time, but he's not going to want to talk to me.
0: HQ 68, copy your follow-up. The rescue mission, Dickerson. City Syracuse. Receive. Would a officer he hasn't seen yet possibly help? I'm not sure of his status today.
5: I'm not sure. I can go. Actually, nobody else is going to give him a different answer, so.
0: No, I definitely understand that. Your choice. I do have the 40s available. I don't know if he needs a different face to tell him the same thing. Just let me know how you want to go about it, but we will hold off on AMR for now.
6: 515, we'll address him one more time, and then he's a 43 for the rest of the day.
0: Receive, sir.
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1: it. 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
0: Control. Superbird. 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Superbird.
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1: You still out with that bus there?
2: I am.
1: Here, see, we've got another caller complaining it's blocking the driveway. Here, the roadway.
4: 5707 to control.
2: Let them know they'll have to wait.
1: We can do that.
0: 5707.
4: I'll be en route to 643 School Street in Skinny Atlas for a larceny complaint.
0: Hi, 707. I'm sorry, my computer had a froze for a second. Just go with that address again.
4: 643 School Street in Skinny Atlas.
3: Fairmount Fire, the... A tree that was struck by lightning and is burning. 100 Golf View Drive between Casson Road and the dead end. The Woodsdale Golf Course. Meet a West Jenny High School employee there. Reporting a tree struck by lightning, burning on the inside. I'll meet you at the clubhouse, approximately 100 feet from the burning tree. 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
0: Received.
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0: 532-520, trespassing plate, 923 Salt Springs Road, across the ball. I've called his army. He says there's a Kaylee Duncan, 20s black female, and Tone Judge, 27 black male, and this vacant, a redundant porch in the back, 742.
1: 532, copy.
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1: 5701, you're locked down. Any unit for traffic complaint involving the bus? Bethlehem Lane, Red Sea Drive, down Cicero.

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3: Five 7 0 7, hold me open and send it.
1: 3202 is clear. Myersolf, it's a fuel spill. 1924 Old Seneca Turnpike between Chapman Road and Northwest Town Line Road. It's a fuel spill after a car coyote. 744.
0: Fairmont Car Trainer.
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2: 325707. Going to be the area of 1924 Old Seneca Turnpike between Chapman Road and Northwest Town Line Road. Meeting with a Matthew Rudy and a Silver Pacifica versus Coyote. Coyote's now dead in the ditch. Fire department's also being dispatched for a reported spill of coming from the vehicle.
1: Any units for property damage southbound 41? Area exit 95, Town Cicero. Fairmont Car Trainer, logged on.
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1: 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Scanless Fire District, 745.
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0: Poppy Hill and Janesville. It's an unknown type alarm, 6870 Henderson Road, cross of Taylor Road and Gates Road. Caller stating it's the house to the left of that address. It's a neighbor calling, reporting an alarm going off inside the home. Believes it's a fire alarm, but was not positive. 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
2: Any other traffic complaint, Bethlehem Lane, Red Sea Drive, Town of Cicero. 843 that year will be 331-902.
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2: 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There's no 85 on that one. 747. Last transport, unit comes up 4717.
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0: Control 5706, 5708, unknown, alarm, Henderson Road, Taylor Road, Town of Pompey.
1: 5708, 5706.
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1: I'll be out at Oswego Street and 6th Street with the DR, please.
2: Bill Cartoon Route.
4: Yes.
0: Five seven zero six 5708, number 6876870, Henderson Road, Town of Pompey, cross streets of Taylor Road and Gates Road. It's going to be the house to the left. Correction. It's going to be the house to the left of 6870 Henderson Road. So that looks like it's going to be 6886. 6886 Henderson Road, Town of Pompey. Caller's reporting an unknown alarm going off. Thinks it's a fire alarm, but not positive. 749.
2: 812. You can clear on court 11.
5: 749.
0: 3201. You can clear me 787, whatever's next. And 5706 and 5708. Fire department's also been dispatched, and looks like they have a couple of chiefs on the way.
2: Here's it. 3201, Bethlehem Lane, Red Sea Drive. Caller's Christine Cross. Stating one of their school buses is blocked in by two parked cars. Kids on the bus, they can't get through.
5: Copy.
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1: Attention, North Zone Unit, CMS responding with Domino Pains, 109 Dulshire Drive, across Hafner's Landing Street, Maryland Ave, Tahlequah.
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2: Marcellus, car 3.
3: Going to be a police matter.
1: 79 female. Right side, the pains, abdominal pain. Charlie, response. Source Syracuse Fire District 752.
2: Great, see. 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

0: 532.
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0: There's no one to meet with on this.
1: Correct.
0: Abby, could you just run on New York, Michael, Charlie, Henry, 4429, MCH, 4429, check them back on a black Camry.
1: First quarter's ladder one out there in course. Contact 931 Salt Springs.
0: Abby, what's the name on it?
1: Where's Corners Engine 41 on there? Cynthia Ellison.

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6: 5706, control.
3: HQ 68, clear.
0: 5706.
6: Was fire already on scene of this first alarm?
0: Affirmative, there is one fire chief arrived on the scene.
6: Copy. If he calls back and says that that's secure, we can redirect that second duress alarm.
0: Received, I'll check with the fire dispatcher.

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2: 3201, I copy the last 79.
1: Here's 5706, you can 79 off the alarm per fire.
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6: 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In unit 4879, Dave Duncan, Thompson Road, town of Dwight.
7: 3401.
6: 3401, it's a 796584 Thompson Road at the Duncan meeting with the Genesia Negros. She'll be in a black Buick Encore and a white Ford Bronco.
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4: Attention, Northbound units, clear information. We reckless driving southbound 81 near exit 98, town of Cicero. Caller reporting a silver SUV near Reg, Mary Charles Henry 3093 MCH 3093. He's all over the roadway and speeding. Possibly just got on 41 at the interchange. Vehicle comes back valid. 2018 Ford Explorer color copy. Registered to a Molina Rodriguez of Morgan Road, out of Liverpool. End of point. 0800 hours.
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5: 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We're not coming up with a valid address there. We are looking through our system to see if we can't find a valid address for this.
3: 9902, clear.
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1: 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Is it something AMR can advise on? 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
3: 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Just stay in the area if you could.
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4: 652, send you 79 East Colvin and Garfield Ave to the White Equinox, and I agree, Prius. Some of the vehicles are drivable. 802.
2: Okay. I just want to be right.
6: 515, if he's uncooperative, we're not going to mess with him all day. We can 6 or 43 it. AMR can advise if they want to go.
3: Receive. I will add that. Thank you.
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5: 5706, 5708, 4508. We are coming up on pictometry with a plot of property between 4269 and 4257. That's marked as 4263. So I'm not sure if it's a new build

0: And the unit's responding to Frazier for we did confirm it is a valid address, 4263 Frazier for Drive. According to Google Maps, it looks like a tan color home with columns out front, two stories, with a garage to the left.
1: Yeah, I copy, thank you.
2: Engine out there in quarters, Morse Quarter Squad 4, like that.

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2: Do we need fire control? 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
3: Pass to.
0: 3CV, I've been notified.
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0: 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Crucial Steel, 575 State Fair Boulevard. Meet with 4603 on the scene, requesting an ET. P-07.
1: 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I'm in here.
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0: 52545 got is a disturbance, atrium parking garage, 256 West Fayette Street. No one to meet with, says there's a white male in a white baseball hat, blue winter jacket, black pants, black backpack, yelling and screaming. Call taker says it's very loud, he's going to be at the Fayette entrance. 810.
1: 22-5, go guys.
0: Bruce, 545, describe.
1: 545, copy.
2: 525, we can take that. You can cancel the other person.
0: Bruce, 522, you can cancel.
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4: And yet, Prairie 79, Brimfield Parkway, Tonnedewitt.
2: 401, any hazards?
4: Chavy.
5: Please, fire control. Engine is going to be returning to service. 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We have one disabled vehicle on the roadway. They're going to need two tow trucks.
6: We'll give them a heads up. They do have one unit en route.
2: 3401, control. If there's no hazards on that, 79, I can hold for me.
4: People are zero, and they're just waiting in the parking lot. It would happen on the highway, but they're just going to wait there for someone. I can hold it till you're clear.
2: Yeah, thank you.

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0: the hang-up call with yelling, slotting at 1228 Butternut Street, 1228 Butternut, across the First North. Open line, short call, female yelling at somebody and disconnected. Rapid SOS is showing 1230 Butternut, one door different. I'll send it.
1: 445, come.
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2: 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All set.
3: Mini 12 Rescue 2. 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
4: Mini 12 in the rescue. It's called in via AMR. They were on an inter-facility transfer from the VA, and the patient went into full arrest, and they're currently pulled over there waiting for a supervisor.
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0: 642662 cis to AMR for a cold response. Call for ambulance at 121 McAllister Ave, 121 McAllister Ave, off of South Salina Street. Caller is a Z McCary. So that there's a 20 to 30 year old black female who requests an ambulance. She's wearing a gray sweater, black shorts. She's on foot in front of that premise. She has a swollen lip, is bleeding. The caller disconnected, was refusing to answer any more questions. Have you had an 818?
1: 642, copy.
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0: 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Any unit for a status check with Chuck Hill Road, Maple Drive, Town of DeWitt.
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0: Three 4 0 4. It's a status check at 3 Christian 6838 Woodchuck Hill Road, 6838 Woodchuck Hill off Maple Drive and Old Quarry. No meatless callers saying that there's two vehicles in the driveway for several months. The grass is overgrown. They don't know the residents, but they think the occupants should be checked on.
3: 3412, you can have me.
0: 3412, copy.
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4: 642 arrives. 520 clear.
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2: K26, control channel 4 units, point of information, ambulance call for abdominal pain, Meadow Briar Lane, North Entry Road, town of Lysander, K26.
1: CBAC 3117, Meadow Briar Lane, crossing North Entry Road, apartment 3117, first building on the right, for GBAC, it's a 71-year-old male, abdominal pain, possible hernia, Charlie responds.
0: Belgium Cold Springs Rescue, Charlie response, abdominal pain. 3117 Meadow Briar Lane off of North Entry Road. Apartment 3117, first building on the right. Charlie response, abdominal pain to a 71-year-old male. For Belgium Cold Springs, possible hernia. 826.
4: 462-445, I have another hangout call with a different phone number, but this one is plotting at 1303 Lodi, just a short ways down. Female on the line stating it's a non-emergency but needs somebody to come over. Told us to hang on, the line disconnected. Not sure if that's related. Take 402 arrived.
2: 642.
4: 462, did you find the party you're looking for?
5: Just an update, AMR. We have an adult female. Conscious, breathing, black, in the left forearm.
2: Copy.
4: A lot of yelling. I'm assuming you're with the party you need to be with because I have a different hang-up call a couple doors down.
2: We're all set.
3: Just have to be easy, too.
4: Okay. I mean, mainly it's unit for a police info at your PD.
3: 3901. We'll take Meadow Briar. You can have Belgium secure. We all set.
4: 3901, it's a brief information at your PD looking for a Marta Kobazinski.
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2: Five two two 520 trespass complaint to me at a Towers meeting. Alicia Lopez will be in the office. Got a Robin Curse, 30s, black female on scene. She's trespass, arguing with other tenants. Showing 2 505s, put a large name criminal mischief on her. 829.
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1: 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Member lost lane. 4739. 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
0: Delta Squad 1 fire control. Four 5-0-1's clear.
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0: So that 3403 in a unit. Copy an attempt, half dav, ton of do it.
1: 3403.
2: Three 401 clearing shortly.
3: Do a rescue to attempt. 720 Taft Ave, cross of Craigie Street, Newport Ave. Or do a rescue, 0831.
4: He's it's an overdose, 720 Taft Ave, cross of Craigie Street and Newport Ave. It's for Eves. 33-year-old male, overdose, insulin, trailer response. Unknown if intentional or not.
0: 3401, I copy. 3403, you are en route. It'll be 720 Taft Ave, 720 Taft Ave between Craigie Street and Newport Ave. It's for a 33-year-old male. He is conscious and breathing. He's overdosed on insulin. Not violent. No weapons involved.
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6: 3101 Patrol, clear 41.
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0: 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Arrived.
1: 4717, copy. Yeah. 8401 arrived. Or copy, you're clear. I'll get you back on the attempt.
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0: Unit CMS responding to a list that says found by the Boulevard Bellevue Manor, 837.
1: Mini 12. Seizures. 215 North State Street, Samaritan Center. Between James Street and East Willow Street. Mini 12. Seizures. 215 North State Street, Samaritan Center. Between James Street and East Willow Street.
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3: 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She's somewhere in the vicinity, so if we're going to do a couple loops, see if we can get her.
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4: 393, are you available? I have a dog complaint on Lodi Street.
6: What is it?
4: 3403, right? So the caller said a white pit bull and a tan and white pit bull attacked her. The dogs ran off. Don't know where they are now, but caller can show you their home.
6: You can send that to 394.
4: Copy, 394. Did you pick that up?
6: Yeah, he's right here.
4: Okay, thank you. I'll put him in service. So it's 1301 Lodi Street, cross the caller.
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1: Attention, Northside Union CMS responding on a falls 115 Wyndham Ave, cross the Court Street and Berwick Road South, Tunnel, Salina.

0: Heading is for signal 79 southbound 81 area exit 10, those in our Syracuse.
1: A36. Do you have a 10 number?
2: 4101.
0: Negative, you want them started?
1: Yeah, firm. No rush.
0: East to Orion.
3: 635.
0: 35.
3: Could you start for the 200 block of Fifth Street?
0: 4101, any unit to assist? It's going to be southbound 81 area, exit 10. Cars in a red and yellow cement mixer versus a light blue BMW. No injuries, no hazards. Still on the highway just south of this location. They're not on the ramp yet.
4: Copy.
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1: 662, clear.
5: Paramount 130 Township Boulevard, fire alarm.
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5: 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You have TAC 3, 844.
2: Thank you. 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West units, point of information, fire's responding to a fire alarm. 130 Township Boulevard at the Verizon building. 844.
8: All set.
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1: 4101, you're in route. Any unit to assist 4101, 79 southbound 81 in the village. 5764 is clear.
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5: 5732, at the request of 4199, starting for this 79 and southbound 81 in the village of North Syracuse with 41041.
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5: 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Female caller stated her child has some mental issues and is tearing up the house. She then disconnected. Looks like it's a 13-year-old male for previous calls at 850.
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2: Mini 8. Chest pains. 947 West Lafayette Avenue. Between Bishop Avenue and Valley Drive. Mini 8. Chest pains. 947 West Lafayette Avenue. Between Bishop Avenue and Valley Drive.
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0: 545 dispute, 623 Atlantic Ave, Costa Australian Valley, meeting Fabian and Tel Suarez, having a dispute with an Innova, 50-year-old black male. No weapons or intact, just coming in for a translator for Spanish, 855.
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2: East 2 transporting.
3: Received.
2: 3201's clear, 857. Show unit 4511 for larceny of S. Campbell Road, Brewton Road, Tonosalino.
3: 1-1.
2: 4511. Owner 127 Campbell Road, cross Brewton Road, Wright Ave. Meet upstairs, apartment number 2. Caller's Rebecca Hurd, notes been sent. Five 5702, you're clear. 4101's arrived.
1: 2401, clear.
4: Three 901, copy, change of location.
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4: I'll be route to 113 Genesee Street, apartment 1 in Chittenango. I'll take status.
2: And unit for a traffic complaint, Millstream Drive, Morgan Road, Tonkawa.
5: Unit 812. 812? 4512, I can take that.
3: Assistant probation, 1309 South State Street. We're all set. No charge.
2: Kevin. 4512, Millstream Drive and Morgan Road. Be at this intersection. Callers are Christopher Dombrowski, signal 44 on him. Reporting green light on Millstream is out.
1: 2902, copy your traffic complaint. 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
2: Hey, 58. Attention, North Zone units are responding on an odor investigation. 6170 Michael Conway across Thompson Road and Wesleyan Path, Thomas Cicero.
6: 3202.
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10: 5708, copy your traffic to Route 20, Horn Delphi Road, Town of Pompey, 859.
2: 3202 6170, Michael John Way, across the Leslie Path and Thompson Road. How's a Mark D. Albertino? Smells like rotten eggs and a skunk smell in the basement. Nobody's feeling ill. They've been advised to evacuate.
11: 4101.
2: Cut.
11: You gotta stay. You're headed this way. Accident happened in the village.
8: So we're firing an odor invest. 6170 Michael John Way between Leslie Ann Path and Thompson Road. Caller's reporting a strong odor in the basement. Smells like rotten eggs or a skunk. You have tag 4 for Cicero, 859.
2: Yeah, it was a request of your chief.
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6: 632662, mom just called back. She says she's not home, doesn't want to meet.
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2: Trade is 5702-5711, notification North Syracuse unit, suspicious vehicle, South Main Street, Main's Plaza, Village North Syracuse.
6: 02.
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6: 11.
10: 3103, you're clear. 909.
2: 5702, you're in route 5711, notification for North Syracuse units. 628 South Main Street, across the Miller's Drive and East Taft Road. Mains Plaza. Caller reporting a tractor trailer has been in the parking lot for 24 hours. Believes the driver may be sleeping inside, but unknown if it's occupied. It's blocking the parking spots. 5711, I got you in Route 901.
11: 4101, you clear me a code time. You cancel state units, I'll take mine, and I can take the Axon.
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0: 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Receive 329 North Salina on a disturbance. LBO at 7788 Salt Springs Road, 7788 Salt Springs Road, near Rich, 91290, Nora George, 91290, and NG. Thank you.
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3: 545, the other half's calling in now stating that somebody with the original 85 has a knife. 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
10: 01.
3: Yeah, I don't even have any canines logged in currently. I can check with the county if you'd like.
10: 300.
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0: 570 Toronto Stab, Janus Park Drive, Town of Clay. 906.
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9: 4300-4301, number 201, Charles Ave, cross of Conklin and Woods, 209 Charles. Open line with a male asking for PD because of an issue with mom. You hear mom yelling in the background, female yelling the address and saying to get there. Possibly the male might be out front now.
8: 2412 clear, 3903 arrived.
9: Possibly a Christopher Broom, a 15-year-old male, with mother being a Shannon Walsh, 38-year-old white female. No mention of weapons or intact. 906.
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3: 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The second caller is in their vehicle, waiting.
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0: Mini 9. Assist. Citizen. 145 Mather Street. Between Burnett Avenue and Holly Avenue. Mini 9. Assist. Citizen. 145 Mather Street. 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
1: 3-0 control.
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1: 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I'll send the hit and run. It's Invest. 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Caller is Noah Sifrit. The other vehicle's nearby. 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
2: 53522, domestic with a weapon. 121 Lafayette Road, Knobhill Building 2, apartment 428. Ashante Kearney's calling. 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Now states she only saw a knife. 913.
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2: 3202 clear. 918.
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5: 442. That's affirmative. 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
1: 28, copy. Thank you.
4: 22, copy. 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

0: 3202 is verbal domestic invest 5843 Glendora Road, across the Brewerton Road. Caller is Anaya Raham. It's regarding her aunt, Allison Heath. Aggravated harassment. Allison's in chair. She's 32 for escape risk and resist.
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2: 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It's aggravated. Boyfriend says she's en route. 922.
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2: They're on 03. This would be the Timber Lane Estates, 5000 Oak Crest Courtyard. Going to be going to the construction trailer, meeting a Rolando, unknown last name, calls been sent.
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3: 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I-705, show you I have 4993 Vinegar Hills. 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

0: 403 transporting Novae in service east 3 at the hospital. 3103, TA got a hold of him. He said he's 2 minutes away.
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0: Got it. The TA was able to get a hold of Rolando. He says he'll be there in 2 minutes.
1: Copy, thank you.
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2211, clear. 2211 on a follow up. 936. 3902, clear. K902, cleared out your traffic complaint, too.

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0: 52528 Suicidal Party, 739 Irving Ave, at the Carlson CNY Medical Center, 2nd floor, suite 200. Virginia Mayor calling, she's the physician's assistant. They have a patient, Matthew Warren, who's feeling suicidal, hasn't done anything at this time. They're requesting please take him to CPAP. 938.
1: 22, copy. Sounds like an ambulance call. We have a sergeant checked out.
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8: 08, going to well now. 4995 Winter Suite Drive, across West Taft. Be well now. It's for Nova 8. It's a 68-year-old female, neck pain from an MVC this morning. Alpha response.
6: 492, we have a proper code now. Security David gave, said it was a false alarm, and I take that back. He did. It looks like it's going to be a 9.
11: 492, I copy. We spoke to security on scene, and they said it was a 9.
6: Appreciate it for both. I'll clear you both.
9: Nova 7, our status is set.
8: Received.

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1: Says 579 Irish Road.
2: 5760 on a stop, southbound 81, town of Salina. 451, you want to follow up? 943.
0: Units 522 and 528.
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1: Saves illness, trailer response. 579 Irish Road, cross of Taylor Road and Jordan Road. This for Saves, 71-year-old female. Illness, trailer response.
0: Phil's 579 Irish Road, sick person.
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4: 5706, a copy of traffic stop, Route 20, Route 80, town on 943.
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1: 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Who's been vomiting, sick person, Charlie response. 0944.
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0: First corner, squad 3 arrived. 545, I'll send to this other dispute, holding 605 Bailey Drive, cross it, went and drove Alfred Dash, and I was calling Downstairs Department about people doing illegal construction upstairs, allegedly. He's passing 32s, 945.
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3: 4506 for both.
2: Four five zero six, 4507, number 209, Rockwood Place between the dead end and Alden Street. Holy Mary Ringwood. It's that her neighbor, a Colleen Osterman, and Colleen's ex-boyfriend, Keenan Cannon, a 36-year-old black male, got into a...
0: Unit 412.
2: 412.
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1: Engine 400.
2: Got into a physical altercation, and then the male threw the caller on the ground. Male was possibly intoxicated and took off with the complainant's gardening tools about 5 minutes ago. No direction or travel noted.
6: I have a wire sound complaint. Syracuse Water called it in about a low-hanging wire, said a motorcycle driver will not be able to get by. Fire is not responding, but they did notify National Grid.
3: Yeah.
2: And he'll be in a black pickup truck.
1: That works, thank you.
6: Receive. Unit 462 and 465.
5: 62. Who is this one?
6: The disturbance, 3519 James Street, 3519 James, New Hope Family Services, cross Stilford Drive East, it looks like it's in Sacred Melody Plaza. Annette Davey called, she works there, there's a client who is violent and throwing stuff, unknown named black female wearing a white shirt, hair, and a ponytail with a white ribbon on it, and very verbal in the background.
5: She's a... No.

0: 4513.
1: Yeah, it's for information. AMR is responding to an overdose at the rescue mission 122 Davidson Street, 953.
0: Are you showing the medical call here on Friday? The ambulance, or the neighbor saying that she was transported?
2: There was, but the notes don't show that she was transported.
1: Fair Mile, car 3 rep, 0953.
0: Copy. 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Fire department responding. Township Boulevard, Hinsdale Road, Town of Canellas, 953.

0: 31035, may be all over there, please.
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3: Five 706, air control traffic stop. 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
1: Mars Corner, squad 2 and 3 off there in course.
3: 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That's Henry Adam John 7452.
4: Received. You had low volume. I copied the plate and the numerics 4420 just to straight again.
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0: 4565 Avenue, 4506 is complaint.
1: Parking control of Mountville, Mountville, your response is?
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7: Mountville still waiting for personnel.
1: Received. The ambulance is going to need assistance with lifting. Want to start someone else?
8: 642.
1: 642?
8: We'll be 89 to 225 Wolf Street, apartment 3. We'll just stay on 4.
1: Okay. Very safe.
2: 462 arrived.
0: We will not need assistance from the fire department. We're all set. They can close the call.
1: Very safe. Return to Mountville. Saves all set. We're going to go ahead and close it. Close the call for Mountville. 0959. So I'll say 3 respond.
7: Mountville clear.
2: 570 Tona stop. Buckley Road at Rita Drive, Town of Clay. 5760 on the stop. Wolf Street at 7 North, Town of Salina. 959.

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0: Five, seven, 6-4, clear.
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1: 545.
0: 4506 and 4507. You're on the scene. I did add Keenan's registration information that came back to him on a black F-150.
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4: 65, arrived.
0: 545, fight.
5: In front of Knob Hill, Building 1, 111 Lafayette Road. One caller says 67 females are outside fighting and not on weapons or intact. 1005.
0: 65-1005.
1: Holy copy.
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1: 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I gave her 70.
0: SR-16.
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7: 62. 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
5: I-2862 hazard southbound 81, right near the Adams on ramp. One caller says there's a 40s black male walking southbound with traffic. Blue shirt, 1007.
8: 28 copies. 62 notes.
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4: Fairmount Fire, carbon monoxide alarm, 109 Sunnybrook Drive between West Genesee Street and Sherry Drive. 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Unknown reason why. There is no illness reported. You have TAC 3 for Fairmount.
8: 520.
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3: Four 512-5702, 7320 Oswego Road, 7320 Oswego, across of Belmont. Caller is Gina Brown. 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
0: 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Units on 2 points of information. Fire department responding for a carbon monoxide alarm, Sunnybrook Drive and West Genesee Street. And fire department's also responding for a fire alarm. Marshall's Department Store, West Genesee Street, both in the town of Camillus, 1008.
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7: Okay, I have a Rashad Costin in here, Coston, shown 32 dangerous, but it could just be a different spelling. So we have Skip calling, and he called out to them. He wants to hang himself. That call was 30 minutes ago. We do not know where he is currently. He was last seen at North Townsend in Catawba an hour ago. Skip wants to meet with us. Let me try and get a little further.
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7: 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I do have a clothing description. He has on a blue pair of shorts and a blue backpack. I don't know about a shirt.
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3: Unit 4502125702, complainant called back, the male left. He left in a black sedan heading northbound on 57.
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13: 528's got with the car. 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
8: 528.
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8: 45. I'm going to have this mail on board and route to Webster and Salina.
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8: Yeah, can you clear me down and send me the dispute call? Thank you.
3: Okay, I'll 450 Durson Ave, which is Salem High. You're going to the backside of the school near Whedon Road. Incident happened at the Sicko on Grant Boulevard. You're going to meet with an employee there, Rhiannon Clark. I'll send it.
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3: 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I'm going to send you a traffic complaint. 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
17: Medevac 2.
18: Yes, sir.
6: Medevac 35, and a DR.
5: 331-886. 331-886.
6: Unit 662. 662. Unit 662. Is there another unit available that can assist me in a code 12? It's going to be just outside city limits. It's approved by a sergeant.
12: 5704, any unit to assist fight in progress, area of Van Buren Road, Village Boulevard. Town of Van Buren.
6: It can be south or north. It's over off of Court Street.
11: 5704.
5: 632.
17: I copy.
12: 5704, any unit to assist area of Van Buren Road, Village Boulevard, Town of Van Buren. Callers reporting a black male grabbing a black female. No weapons were displayed. Approximately 20 years old on foot. Possibly a physical domestic between the two parties, but no confirmed relationship. Caller stated they last saw the female swinging at the male. Gave the location of Van Buren near 690, and then said across from FedEx on Van Buren. Still trying to get further from the caller.
18: 642. Unit 18, sir. 4504. Hold me open.
5: 642.
19: Fire control, Bridgeport, clear 2.
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5: 632, copy, 642, I'll put you back in here, previous.
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5: Perceived.
12: Control 31.
11: I'm in the area. 492.
4: Unit 953.
6: 492.
12: 4504, show you in the area 1022. Control unit 310, copy of police info call.
4: 954, I'm out with 953 at 454 Portland Ave, and you need to detect the fence now. We're all set.
11: The notes here. I spoke to Mom earlier, and she turned his phone off, so I don't know if the carrier would have the capability of pinging a cell phone.
5: Can we just go over the street one more time?
4: 454 Portland Ave.
5: Got it, thank you.
6: I don't believe so if it's turned off. Do you think he might have multiple phones since he's doing the multiple names and stuff? I will do some history on that.
11: I can try and find that out. I'll also try and talk to Mom and see if we can get the phone turned back on.
12: 3101, our caller is the receptionist, Allison, from the St. Joseph's of Camillus Church, 5600 West Genesee Street. Seeing that she was on the phone with a child mother who is currently on 81. The receptionist advised the mother that the mother had missed the preschool graduation. Mother made threats to crash her vehicle into the building because she missed said graduation.
6: Do you know the number Mom did turn off? Because just looking here briefly, I do see two different numbers.
11: Negative.
6: 3103, you can send that to me and cancel 01.
12: 3103, message received. 3101, copy direct.
6: Okay, if you can get me the last four, there's potential, since he had used the other phone today as well, two different phones, we might have capability.
11: Copy, I'll talk to Mom, see what I can do.
12: 3103, we have no name on the mother, but the caller did state she had an ETA of 1022.
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23: 4504.
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23: Message received. 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
32: 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We'll be responding to Route 31 and Eddie per car 2 on a white.
5: Received 1027.
33: 556. I'll be out at Suburban Transport, Martin Luther King in South Salina. I'll be all set on checks.
23: Yeah.
33: 569. I'm aware of the status on the stop.
5: Received.
9: 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Between Erie Boulevard, East and Dakin Street.
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0: Thanks, Rob.
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2: 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Thanks for the fire control. 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

0: Unit 652, I copy your clear. I'm going to have you back out. This is a Larson Unit 271 Kirk Ave, across the Landon in Midland, meeting Kathy Cooper. She's in a gray Chrysler van in 1032.
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5: 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I've got the number for you.
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1: Okay, and what is the provider?
5: We T-Mobile.
1: Wonderful. The number, please.
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4: I'll be at my PDS of citizen.
1: Okay, we're going to try that first. The other one's a 929 area code. I tried my technology and can't see anything. Since he called in originally on those lines, we may have been able to, but I cannot. What kind of pings are you requesting? 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Do you want to talk to our supervisor?
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1: 412, I know you're tied up. Did you pick any of this up?
3: 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Sorry, I'm in the building. I can call the TA, though.
1: Okay, copy.
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2: 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If you can head over to 1017 North Townsend.
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0: 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I'll get you the mileage. 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
2: I'm going to have you take 32 SAF now. So 442, 462, physical domestic, 622 East Division, apartment 3. Cross a Lodi, Emily Walker called. The boyfriend, Quamir Hawkins, is breaking stuff in the house. He's black male, 23, screaming in the background, no weapon seen, no intox.
4: 442, cap.
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6: 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Vehicle 1 is going to be a Lincoln Edward Boy, 2880, LEB 2880. 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
5: Was there an apartment?
2: Apartment number 3. So now she's thinking the male's having some mental issues, believes he needs an ambulance, and AMR is requesting for you to advise if they're really needed. I know 250's tied up, but I do have a crisis counselor next to me if you need any assistance in that area for him.
5: Roger.
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6: 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Clear one, William.
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2: 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You're right.
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1: 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End of point 1054.
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1: Copy.
2: And, 7221 Autumn Run Trail across the Stony Kill Street and Bowman Road. 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
1: 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Correction, 3202 arrived. 1056.
5: Mini 9. Assist. Citizen. 145 Mather Street, between Burnett Avenue and Holly Avenue. Mini 9. Assist. Citizen. 145 Mather Street, between Burnett Avenue and Holly Avenue.
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1: He is CSI's AMR, sounding for chest pain, 160 South Midler.
3: Okay.
5: Mini 17, chest pains. 160 South Midler Avenue, between James Street and North Cliff Road. Mini 17, chest pains. 160 South Midler Avenue, between James Street and North Cliff Road.
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3: Control 2, Channel 4, units, point of information. 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

0: 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Breathing problems. 606 Park Street. Between Highland Street and Butternut Street. Many 2. Breathing problems. 606 Park Street. Between Highland Street and Butternut Street.
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1: Scene 2 in the rescue is a 15-year-old male, perhaps 15-year-old, female ran into a patrol car. Police are on scene.
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1: Patrol 2, car 2, landline patrol, car 2, landline patrol.
2: Unit 6, so we're going to have one in custody. We're going to be en route to the Justice Center. Starting mileage is 5.
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5: 326, Homewood between 2nd and 3rd. I'll send the details. If you have contact with the complainant or the homeowner, see the 4400.
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4: 168, go again.
6: How sure were they of that clothing description? There was only one male in the area. They had a white tank top, but it was on under a white hoodie. He's got a black backpack and a blue shopping bag with him.
4: I'm not sure. We just have what they originally gave us, with blue shorts and a blue backpack. 250's one is a white tank top.
6: I got an eye on somebody. I guess that maybe could be him. I'll wait until one of them actually is available. Can just swing up here? It's over on State and Laurel.
4: 445
8: and 492. 445.
4: Can you direct to State and Laurel? What they think you might have in?
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1: Way 79 Possible, West Genesee Street at Weatheridge Drive.
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2: Fairmont Rescue, 79 Possible, West Tennessee Street, Weatheridge Drive, two vehicles, 1107.
3: 3101 for 79 Possible, West Tennessee Street in Camillus.
1: We use 79 Possible, two vehicles, West Tennessee Street at Weatheridge Drive. Airbags deployment, unknown injuries. Fairmont Fire District, 1107.
4: 3101.
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3: 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It's going to be a 79 Possible, West Tennessee Street and Weatheridge Drive in the town of Camillus. Caller is reporting two vehicles, possible injuries, one vehicle blocking the lane.
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1: 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The Syracuse Gastro Associates. 8324 Oswego Road, across the Anguilla Drive. The Sweet E. Edward, 40-year-old female, syncope. She also is in and out of consciousness. For Nova 3, it's the Morris Corners Fire District, 1109. Trail Waves Base, copy Waves 1 and route. They're requesting two rigs.
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2: Fairmont Car 3 arrived.
5: 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Two 50 clear.
1: Waves 2, your second rig. Signal 80, West Tennessee Street at Weatheridge Drive. Fairmont Car 3 is your question. Two rig starts, precaution. Fairmont Fire District, 1110 hours. Nobody clear.
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10: Advanced service condition westbound 690 near southbound West Street for a large stick looking object looking to be part of the highway sticking up from the ground. DOT was just notified. Okay to code 8?
11: Yep, thank you.
1: Jordan A3B transporting.
5: 545 clear. 1111. Canon 3202, any unit to assist on a burglary alarm at Abundant Life Church on Nations Boulevard, Town of Cicero.
10: 0-2.
5: 535, we're eating into the building. 3202, any unit to assist on a burglary alarm at Abundant Life Church, 7000 All Nations Boulevard. It's going to be a audible alarm coming from the Holy Motion. A couple of those in the family room entry hallway.
6: 168, I guess that one's going to be negative. Clear me 10.
5: Heavy.
3: 310 3000, scene 1112.
5: 4430, any unit to assist? 320 on a burglary alarm. All Nations Boulevard, Thomas Cicero. 432 arrived.
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0: 4512 arrived. 1117. Three two zero two arrived. 1118. 556, your status. 4301 is clear. 1118.
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2: Go ahead.
1: 1119.
2: Copy, 1 and go
6: to 1119. I-706, as soon as an animal complaint, Santero Park, 4979 Velasco Road, says in the middle of the trail area, caller doesn't want to meet regarding he's walking on a trail with his child, and a poodle-type dog came after him. As he was walking away, he could hear the owner calling for the dog to come back. Caller's concerned that the dog is not on the leash and is aggressive.
1: Sure, Minoy 3, status check.
4: Hold up.
0: Copy.
1: Roger.
2: 1119. 5707 to control. 5707. Do I have any of the accident
6: Angel Received.
1: No 8 off the air. Noah 3 arrived.
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4: 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They're switching from an old system to a new system. I'm clear this is 6 and you can cancel 01.
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2: 545.
3: 545. Manila 83 transporting.
4: 3412. I'm trying to read the notes. Do we have a location from the subject, or is this a landline from the phone?
2: Happy Police Information Call, Syracuse Academy of Science Elementary School, 4837 South Lyna Street, 4837 South Lyna, PA Second Turnpike and Burn Place, meet with Principal Megan Miller. Copy your notes at 1124.
1: That's where the caller actually is to speak with you.
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6: 3400, control, I'm on hold. Wait for the TA to get further about this.
5: Yeah, 933, I'll take that.
1: Yeah, she's talking with 3998 now.
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5: 545, we copy, thanks.
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7: 115, Adal Mail on board, entered to book, so has already been notified.

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1: Go ahead.
2: Yeah, clear.
0: Put me out at Highland and DeWitt with a mini bike. It's a VNT. I'm all set.
1: Copy.
3: 34041P, you can disregard for now. It's going to be handled by Manlius. It's involved more than.
1: 3404, copy. 39.
0: 12, same traffic.
1: 393, clear.
2: 250.
4: 3008, in service, 126.
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1: 250.
5: 00, copy, direct.
2: Was there any other pings?
1: 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Did you guys want continuous pings?
3: GVAC, Delta response, unconscious person, circuit home.
2: Oh, perfect. We didn't locate him yet. Just again, thank you.
1: Copy.
4: Control units 3611, 3614 for domestic verbal. Just occurred on Deca Boulevard.
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3: 3901.
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3: GVAC, unconscious person, Delta response. 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The Northwest Fire District, 1127. Got it.
4: 3611, 3614. It's going to be a domestic verbal, just occurred. 4639 Onondaga Boulevard, 4629 Onondaga Boulevard in Geddes at the Western Lights follower turn. Meet with Kevin Sanford regarding his ex-wife, Jacqueline Goff, 42-year-old white female. No weapons. Possible intoxication. Females walking away on foot now. Eastbound on Onondaga Boulevard. Racing wearing pink tank top, black shorts.
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0: 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Lafayette 81 at the hospital.
1: 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EMS responding to an unconscious person. 7740 Meigs Road, Village of Baldwinsville, Syracuse Home, 1129.
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0: 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It's a 6 and a 7-year-old that are left in the care of a 12-year-old. 1130.
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3: 02.
5: 5749, I copy your disabled vehicle, southbound Route 695, near Gear Lock Road, Town of Gaddis, 1131.
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0: 522, clear, 1131.
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0: 5702 and 5711. As soon as a status check, it's assist to Kraus, social worker. 4803 North Star Boulevard. Cross of Henry Clay Boulevard, it's going to be apartment 113. They're requesting that you try to make contact with a Courtney Salono. She's a mother of a 2-month-old. Has an appointment set for tomorrow. She's missed some appointments. CPS will be called if she doesn't show tomorrow. If she is contacted today, they're requesting that she bring the child in today. There's a callback number for the complainant with results.
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0: 462 and 465.
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3: Good.
2: Manly's PD is going to coordinate with Madison County to get it over to them. If you can just make it and assist to other, we can GOT it to Madison County Sheriff.
3: Got it.
0: 462-465, it's a suicidal subject in front of the curb in a gray Kia Soul at 317 Mosley Drive, 317 Mosley, off of Glen Cove and Avon. Gordon Carlson, your caller, is running his son, Clark Carlson, a 29-year-old white male who left a note for him saying he can't do this anymore. He left his house keys in his property, stopped by his house and getting Atlas this morning to drop off an easy pass. He drives a white Kia Forte, New York Reg, Henry Adam John, 8943, HAJ 8943. He said his phone's turned off, but a recent ping at 0500 on Snapchat. He was on the thruway in Phelps, New York, at
2: 1133. 6 of that. It's originally happened out there, though.
0: Negative. Started here.
2: 65 minutes.
3: Same voice rate to hospital.
2: 65, I'm just looking at the notes. He left the note in the Skinny Atlas area, correct?
0: Negative, left the note at 317 Mosley, which I assume is his home address.
2: No, thank you.
3: 569, I'll be on temporary.
0: Copy.
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0: 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It was a domestic physical. S2 is aware.
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3: 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Someone will look for you and guide you in.
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0: 4508. It's going to be a police information call. That's an Edgewood Fire Department. 6505 South Salina Street. Meet with a Joanne Lazor regarding she received a phone call from someone. I think she has suspect information saying they have their dog. If she doesn't pay, they're going to kill her dog. Incident occurred on the nation. 4508 is in room 1138.
1: 4506 control. I can handle that after this.
2: 933
0: after 1138.
3: 933, right. 4508, just copy.
2: Sure. All
3: 79
2: then.
3: Receive
0: 1139.
3: Nova 7, sir, soft to hear.

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1: 570 is control.
0: 5702 arrived.
2: 5708.
1: I've got switch plates. I put the correct VIN inside the notes.
2: Received 1140.
0: Here's a wave information. That's responding to unconscious person. 311 West Kennedy Street, 1140.

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0: Many 8. Unconscious person. 311 West Kennedy Street. Between Midland Avenue and South Avenue. Many 8. Unconscious person. 311 West Kennedy Street. Between Midland Avenue and South Avenue.
1: Many 8. 75 male, not conscious, is breathing, slumped over. For the caller. 141.
2: No 83 at the hospital. Phase 02 in service.
3: 4301 is clear, 1141. Any unit for hazardous condition, eastbound Route 5 in Camillus.
4: 4630.
5: 5705.
4: 361 clear. Five, 556 and 412, your status.
6: All set, no need for further.
4: 4-0, have to stop. Copy.
3: 5705, attend as a hazardous condition, eastbound Route 5 in Camillus, near Newport Road in Milton Ave. It's going to be in the center lane. Caller's reporting a shovel in the center driving lane. Would you like a 10 on that?
2: 3, further on.
5: David, I'll be all set. I'll be in route.
3: Received.
4: Thompson Road, we're going to be in the Valvoline lane, behind the building on Lincoln, Robert Henry, 2089, Holler Ridge, 2089. So, road status, too.
1: You can report the CPR in progress. We're going to start the rescue.
2: Yeah.
3: Yeah, it's 3611, 3614, your status?
6: 71 control.
4: 5711.
7: 3611, okay.
6: So, what's the apartment number?
3: 1142.
4: 113. 113.
6: 614, put me out with 1 Jacqueline Goff at 312 Hartford Street. Copy.
3: Yeah. Received.
0: Rescue 2. Unconscious person. 311 West Kennedy Street. Between Midland Avenue and South Avenue. Rescue 2. Unconscious person. 311 West Kennedy Street. Between Midland Avenue and South Avenue.
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2: 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Eves, out for response illness, the Springfield Garden Apartments, 50 Caton Drive, across the Springfield Road. Apartment 53B Bravo. It's a 74-year-old female vomiting, possibly post-op complications. DeWitt Fire District 1143.
8: It's on a point. You must be spotting all those Caden Drive. Down to it, 1143.
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3: 5705, did you copy?
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0: Yeah, 520.
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3: NEA confirming full arrest.
4: NEA full arrest.
0: Yeah, 520.
4: This is for Erie Boulevard Townsend, Starburst pole. However, no wires down. Send an open line now. Elderly male requested an ambulance. I was saying the male is possibly trying to drive off. They're trying to get him to stay.
0: Unit 3202.
5: 02.
0: 520-22 for signal 80. Erie Boulevard East and North Townsend Street. Erie Boulevard North Townsend has multiple callers on this. It's a head-on collision. Also reporting that an elderly male driver versus a telephone pole. Male appears confused as now trying to drive away. It will be a gray Subaru Outback versus a white van. 1146.
6: Did you copy the domestic invest that I sent you?
1: Control unit 5705 for a suspicious person. Beachview Ave, Town of Guinness.
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8: 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You show me en route.
6: Copy.
4: East to en route.
1: 5705 needed to assist for a suspicious person in progress. 100 Beachview Ave, Town of Guinness at Lakeland Park off of Mohawk Street. Caller is reporting a 50s male possibly hitting his head on the wall. No weapon seen. Possibly intact or under the influence of something. Male last seen wearing blue jeans, no shirt. Keeps walking back and forth. Has been for about 30 minutes. 5705 is en route.
9: 5707, clear me
0: a 10 and send it. Yeah, 10-point fire alarm at SU Link, Lavey Smith Drive. 146.
1: Received.
5: 614 to control. I'm staying on this call for the moment, but just be advised that male was identified there around 10 a.m. as well.
3: 933 DR.
1: Received. It is 5705, 07, did you copy?
9: 205, copy.
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0: Can you park a transport from my location on Arthur to Geddes PD with one adult female? Starting mileage will be 273.
1: Received, 149.
2: Yeah, 3401 says.
1: 5749 is on scene, 1149.
3: 3401, all set out with. Just added, you can have 02.
2: Okay.
4: 3201 arrived,
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1: Yes, on point, you must be responding to a maternity call. 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
2: Units on a point, MS is responding to 6849 Buckley Road, cross of Homeview in the town of Salina for a general illness. 1153.
0: Eve's Bravo response to maternity. 5000 Brittonville Parkway, cross of Fly Road and Collimer Road. 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
1: 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Fire department's responding to a fire alarm, 1701 Milton Ave, Village of Salve, at Posey's Hotel, off of Lamont Ave, 1154.
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2: 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Solid car 3 in the room.
1: Be 41 south, just south of 690. It's New York, 69659 November Golf. 69659 November Golf. It's a white Ford Super Duty.
2: Copy and close to southbound 41 and 690, says 3-4-1-2.
5: Unit 3503, I'll be in route.
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0: 301-01 unit to assist for 79 just occurred. Eastbound Route 5 to northbound Route 695 in Camillus. Meet with a Melissa Coughlin in a black Lexus. Is some construction debris or tools. She's parked in the area between the merges.
1: 3141.
2: 5749 control.
0: 5749.
2: You can send that 79 on 5 and cancel the Camillus units.
1: Solid Kurt 30.
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3: Solid Kurt 30, right? My company just called back, maybe contractors.
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4: 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Ending mileage is 276.
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8: 3412 to control. 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
3: 520, we have plates?
8: Yeah.
5: Negative, go with him.
3: Copy. First one's going to be New York Commercial. 91296 Nancy George. 91296 NG. Should come back on a white Chevy van. Second one's going to be New York Passenger. Charlie, Nancy, Paul, 8206, CNP, 8206. Should come back to a gray Subaru.
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0: Victor, testing Victor, clear. 3-4-0-1, clear.
1: 5-4-5.
2: Five, four, five.

0: Units on a point, EMS is responding to 403 3rd Street, across of Bass Street in the Village of Liverpool. 76 female, general illness. 1201.
1: Faith, a suspicious person with a weapon at Hair World, 4141 South Salina Street, Valley Plaza, Unit M is in Mary, between Dawes Ave and Anderson Ave. Language barrier caller saying that male there has a problem with everyone. Has a gun, sounds like a scuffle, started and then received a disconnect. 1201.
2: We got me.
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0: 4861.
4: 78 to 148 Gifford. 45 year old male OD.
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3: 3, 403, you're at.
4: Yeah.
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0: any units for a possible vehicle fire by the Lafayette Way Station, northbound 81 Lafayette.
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1: Lafayette Fire, check the possible vehicle fire. It's going to be at the Way Station, southbound 81, caused with a red Freightliner. No trailer, said that there was possibly an electrical fire. Thinks they got it out with the extinguisher, but unsure. 1203.
2: Got it.
4: 391, you can clear me at Erie Street at 6 and 10 for myself and 393. And I will take that animal complaint holding.
5: 390 Troop Patrol. We'll handle that 79 here shortly.
1: See you together.
6: Received. It's inside the guardrail on the right shoulder, right before the T-Lab exit on eastbound 690. 1203.
4: I copy.
0: 5706. It'll be at the Lafayette Way Station. It's actually southbound 81. On southbound 81, there's a red Freightliner. No trailer, possible electric fire. Caller did use an extinguisher, possibly as a fire out. Does not see smoke or flames anymore. They were coming from under the dash.
3: Copy.
0: 5706, just to confirm, did you want me to have fire advised?
3: That would be great. Thank you.
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3: 545.
1: Correct.
3: Yeah, we're out at the way station here on this vehicle fire. It's just a trash fire and he put it out, so can you just have a small engine car come, Chief, or something? We don't need all the big rigs.
6: We're about to pull up. Do we have any description or anything further on this?
1: Cubby, you are on County Channel 4?
7: Negative. It's not like a scuffle and he disconnected.
3: I hope so.
6: Do we know if it's coming from inside the store or outside?
7: Stand back, Tracy, where his phone is spotting.
1: Okay, I'm not a fire dispatcher. What would you like me to do?
8: Right. No smoker fires.
7: Looks like we actually just got another call from him. Stand by.
1: 3200 clear, 1207.
6: We're able. I'll just figure it out.
3: I thought you put out a vehicle fire at the way station, so if you're able to relay over to fire that they don't need all the units.
9: Received Lafayette car to arrive, no smoker fire. Lafayette units hold off the highway.
7: Copy. Sounds like he may have been in the store from what I'm reading.
1: 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I'll let the fire pot know.
5: Trooper Mike, do you still need us to respond to that?
6: Copy. Yeah, there's nothing outside. We're going to head inside.
7: Received.
3: Negative.
7: 528, I've told you right.
5: 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Clear at 79, dispatch.
1: Copy.
7: 642, also arrived.
10: Any units for a dispute in progress at the Sunoco, Morgan Road at Buckley Road, Town of Clay.
11: 450 to a home wheel for the Senate.
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6: 545, we should be able to sit here for now.
10: Copy, 450 to any unit to assist. At the Sunoco, 7653 Morgan Road, 7653 Morgan at Buckley, called in by the owner, Mohammed. It's regarding an older black female that's harassing customers, refusing to leave. She's wearing a blue t-shirt, black leggings, arrived on foot.
7: Copy.
11: Copy. Probably going to be Stephanie.
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9: 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We'll take status upon arrival. S2 is aware.
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3: 210, sir.
6: Three 4 0 4, coming on conscious person. Hello, circle.
7: Yeah, 3 4 0 4.
3: Maybach, just being dealt with response. 7881, John SF.
6: 6033 Bay Hill Circle, across the Point East and Burnside Drives. It's an 82 female, unconscious, possible agonal breathing.
7: 04.
8: Attention units, point of information, reckless driving, West Taft Road at Winter Street Drive, Town of Clay. It's a report of 2 motorcycles driving recklessly. One's a blue sports bike, unknown color of the other Harley Davidson type bike. Last seen headed towards Henry Clay on Taft. End of point 1212.
3: Navac. Delta response for chest pain 7881 John Hussev, Crescent Eisenhower Boulevard and Mudge Drive. It's a 71-year-old male, the Bridgeport Fire District, 1212.
6: Yeah, 3412 or 3403 status.
3: We're all set.
6: Yeah.
8: And then a point, EMS is responding to 7881 John Huss at Eisenhower Boulevard, Town of Cicero, for chest pains. 1212.
5: So, rescue unconscious person, echo response 6033 Bay Hill Circle, across of Point East Drive and Burnside Drive for DeWitt. 82-year-old female, not conscious, agonal breathing, echo response.
9: Left engine 14, staging off the highway for car 2.
5: He's being
3: Cross right there.
10: 465.
0: 465.
10: 01 V on Green Street.
11: Unit 4405.
0: Negative. Unit 4405.
10: Yeah. Got it. There's kids fighting all along. I'm all set. I'll let you know if they're. It's an issue when I get over there. Maybe just clear with that.
8: Unit 4101, copy an animal bite. Occurred a couple days ago. Wells Ave West at South Main in the village. Copy.
11: Put me out on a minor 79 in Rosamond Gifford Zoo parking lot.
8: It's been sent. 1213. Were you involved, sir?
11: Negative.
3: Eves, transporting.
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6: 3404, the door is locked. There's a garage code in the notes. Looks like the patient is still unconscious, but breathing now.
3: Eves, 3, transporting.
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0: 732, clear 1215, 391 arrived.

0: Fave O'Manlius, Minota Duty Chief. Carbon monoxide alarm 107, Sheffield Lane, cross the South Manlius Street for Fave O'Manlius, Minota Duty Chief. Alarm going off three times in the past 10 minutes. Your illness is TAC 3 if needed.
1: 3412, 1W in fact.
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0: 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I suppose where the other involved party in this is, and we're just gonna talk to them.
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3: Racing.
4: 391, can you add 392 and 398, please?
3: Roger, 14, rescue 14, you're right.
0: Copy. 5702 and 5711, 8049 Morgan Road, 8049 Morgan, cross of Waterhouse Road. Caller is Caroline Shoemaker. It's regarding her 9-year-old son, Robert. He's hitting the complainant, a teacher, and a caseworker with a shovel. He's autistic. He's outside running around, and they got the shovel away from him. No other weapons.
5: 384-04,
3: right? Well, that's in 14, rescue 14. Code to the garage in the notes of the call.
6: Yes, if you must respond to any allergic reaction, mass nerve and medical center, 475 Roman Ave, 1218.
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6: 452, copy of criminal mischief, 919 Holly Ave, 919 Holly Ave of Almond Mather. 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
11: Mini 1. Allergic reaction. 475 Irving Avenue, Madison Irving Medical Center. Between Cedar Street and Madison Street. Mini 1. Allergic reaction. 475 Irving Avenue, Madison Irving Medical Center. Between Cedar Street, Madison Street.
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6: Guitar is a 10, disabled vehicle, 3, right before the Harrison Street off-ramp on southbound 81.
9: Gabby.
10: Nova 8, domestic with injuries, 8049 Morgan Road, across of Tiger Lily Path and Waterhouse Road. It's a 9-year-old, will possibly need transportation after a domestic with injuries. Possibly still going on. You have two state units assigned. Not yet arrived. The Morris Corners Fire District, Crescent Clay Fire District, 1221.
0: 5764 on the stop. John Glenn Boulevard at Oswego Road, Town of Salina, 1221.
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11: 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Between Teal Avenue and Lombard Avenue. Mini 10. Person down. 1720 Erie Boulevard, East Jackson Welding and Gas Products. 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
13: Reporting a Ivy, 30s black female, pulled a black pocket knife on her. She is currently inside her own apartment. However, caller is uncooperative and now arguing with a male in the background. Nothing further at this time, 1223.
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3: Fave O'Malleyus, duty chief, O'Malleyus letter 32, duty chief respondent, 107 Margo Lane, cross of Anita Lane and Brookside Lane. It's for a possible CO alarm or fire alarm, but 211 is active.
1: Two.
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14: 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The female suspect lives at 1225. She is still in her apartment. Caller is out on her front porch. Possibly suspect wearing a blue t-shirt and unclear pants.
13: 391 arrived.
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13: 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Hang out your arrival at 1225.
2: 5706 is clear, 1225.
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17: I'll be transporting one code 12 from 119 East Mason Ave to the South Station. Starting miles is 9169.
2: Received, 1227.
0: 450 1111 Tower Ave at Court Street, Tower at Court. Caller is Emmanuel Mabella. He's in a brown Chevy Cruze. Other is a white BMW. The driver of the Chevy Cruze is having neck pain and states the driver of the BMW is possibly 1192.
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0: Any unit for a hazard chair in the passing lane? Southbound 41 in the town of Cicero.
20: Unit 4717 to control.
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18: Lynn Court, Hinsdale, East Syracuse, Signal 80, Tower Ave at Court Street. It's for Lynn Court, Hinsdale, East Syracuse. Two vehicles, subject with neck pain.
0: 5732, southbound 41, near mile marker 93. It's a chair in the passing lane.
5: Yeah.
18: Possibly in front of 3300 Tower Ave.
0: 1228.
14: 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He was responding to breathing problems. 664 West Island Avenue Street between Slocum and Rich. 1228.
21: 545.
14: Go ahead.
11: 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Breathing problems. 664 West Onondaga Street. 664 Building. Between Slocum Avenue and Rich Street. Many 3. Breathing problems. 664 West Onondaga Street. 664 Building. Between Slocum Avenue and Rich Street.
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21: Gabby. NEVAC 1 right. No way to right. Lafayette 1 clear.
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0: 569.
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21: Flyer 20 right.
0: Gabby.
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18: 5760, control. You can turn the hazard on 41.
0: Copy.
2: Thank you.
22: Duty chief to fire control. Two-story wood frame, type 5, nothing showing from three sides.
3: Two-story, type 5, nothing showing from three sides.
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3: They'll rest at 5 miles of call, waiting for room momentarily.
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21: 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E3 on scene, if anyone clear. E3, your patient will be in the lobby. Car 518, go ahead.
3: And they are rescue 5 on the way.
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0: 452.
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4: Fifty-two copy of physical domestic 304 Court Street, 304 Court, the Court Street Arms Department, Department Number 4. Meeting with a Jemiah Brown is the caller. She's calling on behalf of her sister, Kalea Brown, a 19-year-old black female. First, her child, sister, Jekyll Sparks, a 20-year-old Hispanic male, was shown a file 5 in chairs. There's unknown weapons or intact. The female's coming in the mail, hitting her at 12:32.
2: Any Spanish-speaking officer on channel 4?
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6: 465, he's clear to 4, I'll go with him.
5: Manly slider 32 is clear. Channel 3, then you have a unit that speaks Spanish.
4: Proceed.
7: 3611, are you looking for the SRO?
2: 3611, we were looking for a Spanish speaking officer.
1: 5701 to control.
4: 5701.
6: Disregard. 390, who's required? 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
4: Received, 1233.
6: Lego Ranger 1 over.
1: Does someone need a Spanish speaking officer? I have one in my car.
5: Link Court Engine 1 under.
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6: Received. 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
7: Yeah, 652 and 635, your status?
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0: Perfect. 462 status. 5760 clear. 5764 clear.
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11: Engine 3. 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
7: Yeah, 515.
24: Engine 3, got a vehicle smoking, no flames seen. Possibly over leaking fluids.
6: 515.
2: Five 5708 is clear, 1236.
7: I have what's in as a vehicle fire in front of 204 Harriman. It's the owner calling. Part of his vehicle is smoking, no flames. 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Okay, for fire advice for now.
24: Affirm.
5: Yeah, 3900.
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2: Just notification of a larceny in Vest Holding. on Viceroy Drive, Town of Mills.
19: 314, I guess.
2: Last unit. Was it 3104?
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2: 3141, it's going to be a larceny invest occurred at Walmart in Camillus, meeting with a caller at 103 Viceroy Drive, off of Mallard Drive in Camillus, meeting with a Natalia Drazik. Call has been sent, 1237.
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0: 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Meeting Roger Dotty. Regarding Melissa Lamphere, 50s, white female, refusing to leave. Unknown weapons or intoxication. She told the caller.
6: You can go handle that.
0: 465. 3201 copy. 3200, at your discretion. The caller told the complainant that Helio was coming there for her. Helio is not there. She's now at the Camping World, climbing on their campers.
4: GBC, Charlie response, difficulty breathing. 208 bump drive, across of Hosmer Drive and Snowville Drive. 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Lakeside Fire District, 1240 hours.
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0: Copy. 5764 on a stop, Wetzel Road at Oswego Road, Town of Clay. 5760 on a stop, southbound 401 in the Town of Clay. 1241. 4401 on property check.
4: You busy two in route?
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9: Thompson Road southbound between Burnett and Northcliffe on Lincoln Henry. Sorry, Lincoln Edward Henry, 9618, LEH 9618. And it's a white 4-runner, me too.
6: Yeah.
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1: 117, we're all set, no need.
0: I see. P3 Logan. I-711 clear and 3201 arrived. 1246. I need to for a physical domestic 1714 North Carolina. 432, I should be available. 528632, your status. Gabby, I'm looking for a 10 for you.
2: 28, all set.
0: Received. 3401, copy, stop. Yes.
3: 3401.
0: I need it for a physical domestic 14, suppression 1714 North Carolina, and I need to for a trespass North State. Thompson Road southbound, just over 690 on Lincoln, X-ray K 6810, LXK 6810, and the white 4-2-3.
2: 442, I should be down here in a moment. I should be able to go with 432.
0: Kevin.
3: Kevin.
0: 82 for a trespass, 200 North State.
3: 3902 clear. I'll send the crash. 3902, 1247.
1: 3201, can you have the complaint come out?
0: Affirm.
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0: 5760 clear. 1248. Going to be physical domestic at Moyer Carriage Loft, 1714 North Salina Street off of Wolf and Exchange. Department 327, meeting with Akeisha Boyd. She isn't in line to her screaming at a male to get out of her house. It's possibly an Israel Pam, an 18-year-old.

0: for that, please.
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0: I was not if I was still open on that accident. Hurry, Steve. 1249.
2: 545-13.
3: 545, it's a trespass in progress, 200 North State Street at the 7-Eleven off of James and East Willow. Hamza Sharabi is your caller. It's running a Bob unknown last. A 40-year-old black male is trespassing the property. It's possibly on something. There's no weapon seen. He's wearing a white shirt, green pants. It's 1250.
4: 452.
2: 545, we copy.
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4: 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Can I get a Sergeant John 7 for notification?
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6: Homo 71 in custody, en route to the PSD to grab the warrant and then booking. Sergeant 7, please.
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6: 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I'll notify our MAU supervisor. 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
1: 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Riverfront Park and Virgin, I'm all set.
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0: Many 10. Breathing problems. 1106 Lancaster Avenue, Ed Smith School. Between Broad Street and Hertford Street. Many 10. Breathing problems. 1106 Lancaster Avenue, Ed Smith School. Between Broad Street and Hertford Street.
1: Four 3 0 1 is clear, 1253.
2: 3401. Do you have any calls for a 79 that occurred on East Genesee Street by Wegmans?
3: Negative. I don't have anything.
2: Copy. My complaint is yours claiming you can just call 911, so if you don't have it, you might have it in a minute.
3: Okay.
4: Hi, 711 on a stop. Henry Clay Boulevard at Royal Meadow, Town of Clay. 1254.
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5: I'll be en route to the Beeville Diner for a property complaint. I'll be all set. 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
1: Unit 635-6527.
2: I have a traffic complaint down in Newville, East Seneca and North Street. There's a couple calls in it, putting a train blocking the intersection with traffic starting to back up. We've contacted NYSW, and they're not aware of any problems. They're thinking it's just normal operations of the train that should be clearing shortly. Did you want to sit on that, or okay to take it out?
1: No need. Appreciate it. Right, we can go through it.
2: Got it.
0: Four, three, two, arrive. 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Caller's reporting a gray Ford Super Duty. Last seen headed into the Wegmans Plaza, has bright backlights. Nothing further on that, 1256.
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9: 3102 is clear, 1259.
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1: 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Is a hang-up call 338 Fitch Street between Fitch Place, Cadwell. An open line with a male yelling at someone. Sounds like some kind of dispute. 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
1: 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I'll have you back out for priority. Domestic with injuries, 111 Lafayette Road. It's building 1, apartment 314, Jenny Seneca Turnpike. Had a poor connection. 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

0: 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So 66, a 12, 37. And if you have a clearing code for that DAL assessment, it'll be that too.
1: I copy.
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0: 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Investigation. 115 Fernwood Avenue. Between Cannon Street and Midland Avenue. Truck 8. Alarm. Investigation. 115 Fernwood Avenue. Between Cannon Street and Midland Avenue.
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0: Hey, yes, for a hazard person walking on the highway southbound 81 near the mall.
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0: 5698 South Avenue, Block of Wildsworth.
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0: 4508, it's going to be an animal cruelty complaint. 4615 Southwood Heights Drive, 4615 Southwood Heights Drive, Town of Onondaga, R.J. Barrett Manor, near the community room. Meet with A. Ashton Stroman, who's a property manager. Call has been sent, 1323.
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2: Yeah, 4101, I need to assist 115 Randall Terrace, 115 Randall Terrace, cross of Church Street, meeting with a Gloria Rodriguez. It's regarding her boyfriend, Joaquin Rivera. 65-year-old Hispanic male, gray hair, gray goatee, about 4'11". Does not have his phone with him. Last seen him about an hour ago. He was out in the yard. History of dementia. Last seen wearing a black tank top, jeans, and black sneakers. They just moved to the area last year. He's unfamiliar with the area. Possibly on foot.
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1: Received. 1326.
2: Yeah, 3801, any unit to assist in a dispute in progress. Swiggle Street, South Willow Street, Village of Liverpool.
0: 301.
2: 3801, it's 318 Oswego Street, 318 Oswego between South Willow and North Willow. Mobile caller reporting a customer refusing to leave. You can hear yelling in the background. Unknown parties involved, unknown weapons. Male in the background was screaming at the caller, threatening him. Still trying to get further from a call taker.
0: Oh.
3: 3802, we're clear on the highway.
0: Copy.
2: 3801, this is going to be the cell phone repair shop.
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6: 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I dealt with that individual earlier today.
3: 3412, can I get one or two more units here?
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4: Any units for hazard on the highway? Person walking southbound 81 near the mall.
0: 02.
1: 3401, 3404, and 3402. They're going to be just before exit 88 on southbound 81, 481.
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8: 04 copy. Which one is 88?
1: 690 interchange.
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4: 561 clear.
5: West Lone Units notification. Fire department's responding to an odor investigation. 406 Bronson Road, cross at Grove Road, Town of Gaddis, 1329.
4: Solve a fire, it's an odor. 406 Bronson Road.
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0: 191.
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13: 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West Pleasant Avenue and Midland Avenue. 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West Pleasant Avenue and Midland Avenue.
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5: 4504, it is a dispute invest. 8993 Dingle Hole Road. 8993 Dingle Hole Road, across the church road, Town of Lysander. 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
10: 532, disregard 652, I copy your clear. Heavy out with 662, it's a physical domestic. 118 Croton Terrace, off of Thurgood. Savannah Soliday calling, hits at her son, Travis Tucker, 13-year-old white male. Throwing everything, has destroyed the bottom of the house. No intox, no weapons. 1330.
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14: 412.
4: Just a notification, I got this hazard on the highway. One caller in the last 10 minutes reporting a person walking southbound near the mall. I don't have any cars in either, Jim.
10: Channel 4 units, 2 points. EMS responding to an unknown problem at West Pleasant and Midland, and a medical alarm 501 South Cross. 1331.
15: 569, where is it?
4: Southbound 81. It was just north of the Hiawatha Bridge.
15: Copy. I got to finish my 72. 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
10: 5706. Jennifer, units on a point near Harrison Street in Sarah Logan. The Silver Honda Pilot, bearing New York Ridge, JAY3374, Juliet Alpha Yankee, 3374, weaving in and out of traffic, riding bumpers for the child's front seat, 1335. 3901.
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5: 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It's coming in as the side kitchen entry door. I do show signal 44 at the residence. 5708 is en route 1335.
17: 4506 control.
5: 4506.
17: Can you go with my 12 sign?
2: Yeah, 3801, 3801, your status?
1: 3901 and 3903, number 6394, 6394, Town Isle Road, Town of Manly, is dead end off Sainsville Road. Meeting with a Kiara Walker in reference to a possible order of protection violation from her ex-husband. Dispatching two units on this, there's a note in here stating that Mark Waller, the husband, suffers from multiple mental health-related issues and is trained in professional MMA, and we should be dispatching two units to the residence due to his violence towards responders. Per the caller, he's not currently on scene.
5: 506, code 12, was at 12:27 hours.
4: Unit, yeah, check a MDT message for overtime, 1336.
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5732, I copied your stop. Southbound Route 81, exit 7, town of Salina, 1340 hours. 5732, clear.

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6: 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Can you put me out of my PD and then clear me in code 13?
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1: 3404, any unit to assist number 214, 214 Allen Street, Village of East Syracuse, between Midland and James. 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They can hear neighbors screaming, a male and a female. Unknown relationship, no mention of weapons.
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0: 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No distress heard.
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2: 532662, it's a suicide attempt, 300 Sunrise Drive between Thurlow and Lynn. Patty Spencer calling. Is not on scene. States their brother, Joe Bergmeyer, 67-year-old white male, just took a bunch of pills. 1348.
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0: 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No response from Noah Medic. 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
2: 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And the answer in 8525 Hope Street.
3: 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We're coming from Grand Boulevard.
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1: 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Originally started as first party call, stated she was pregnant, hot, and burning up. Ended up handing the phone off to her husband, and was no longer answering the call taker.
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4: East 2 upon arrival. The WIP police are out with the individual near the back doors near the dumpster.
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4: Control 2, channel 3, units, point of information, ambulance responding, interfacility, well now DeWitt, Thompson Road, Town of DeWitt, 1409.
5: Received.
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4: Eve, third call, well now DeWitt, Thompson Road, illness.
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1: Yeah.
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4: 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Well now DeWitt, 6227 Thompson Road, across Exeter Street and Grover Street. Room number 4, the 69-year-old male had a fall earlier today. Is now passed out inside of the office. DeWitt Fire District, 1410.
1: I am, thank you.
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0: 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Between Onondaga Avenue and Onondaga Park Drive. 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Between Onondaga Avenue and Onondaga Park Drive.
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0: Heading start for a reported signal 79, parking lot of St. Joe's Cardiac Rehab, Janus Park Drive, cross of West Half Road, Sonic Light.
1: 4522.
2: Please, one wreck.
0: 4522, parking lot of 7246 Janus Park Drive, cross of West Half Road, meeting with a Kyle Duncan, a blue Honda Accord, and a silver Nissan.
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0: 53 Copy, in service, I'll send it to you. 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Dayab resident Jeffrey Lockhart, 22 white male, is schizophrenic, breaking things and putting others at risk. 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
2: Can you just hold me open and put me on a car seat track at the PD? I'll be all set.
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0: 430 physical domestic, 907 Willis Ave, Professor Herkimer in Essex. Joseph Hickey was the original caller against his mom, Lacey Deals, 40s white female. We now have grandma calling in, stating that Lacey's hitting herself intentionally and was going to blame it on grandma. Also, a fourth member of the family is calling as well. There's no weapons or intox. Mom's also suicidal, apparently. 1430.
1: 430, copy.
2: Unit 642.
1: 642.
2: It's going to be a dispute. It's been holding 1710 Bellevue between Reed and Candace. Had a Michael Ripple calling stating trespassers were on his lawn refusing to leave. Had another call from a Amelia Jeremko stating that their daughter's homeless friend, Mike Ripple, who was staying there, refusing to leave and harassing them. 1431.
1: 641, Gabby.
3: 4506, control endings plus 4.
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0: From larceny just occurred, 96 Lake Country Drive, across the State Fair Boulevard. Here's a Chloe Tucker. See, bicycle and a skateboard taken from the garage in the last 10 minutes. No suspect information.
1: 3614, I copy.
0: 1434.
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1: 3412. Mark second refusal. 3412. Time of second refusal, 1440.
0: 4760 control.
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4: Received. And unit free, signal 79 hit and run just occurred. Newport Road, the on-ramp, crashing off-ramp from westbound Route 5. Tractor mode.
0: Any unit for reported signal 79, Route 298, East Half Road, Thomas's Road.
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13: I'm not logged on, but I'll be arrived at North Syracuse PD's location.
4: And he is for signal 79, to westbound 690, down Glen Boulevard, off from town of Geddes.
12: Unit 53343.
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4: 5704 and 3611C. To be westbound 690 at the John Glenn Boulevard off ramp. Came in through OnStar. Spoke to the driver, John, unknown last name, in a white Chevy pickup versus a silver Toyota RAV4.
15: 2299 to 2203.
12: 2203.
6: 430, right?
15: The driver is back and is appeared to be arguing with Demkos.
12: Yeah. 3343, missing juvenile, 960 Salt Springs, Elmcrest Cottage 1. Amy Lane calling regarding a Sophia Barnhart, 16-year-old white female, birth date of 2009, took off 20 minutes ago, has never done this before, doesn't live in this county, going to be 5'4", 130 pounds, brown hair, unknown eyes, seen in all black.

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2: 5-3 script. 412. For Mosley, Verizon saying the phone is turned off again. They're just going to try to get the closest tower.
1: 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Thank you.
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3: 3-3402, any unit to assist 100 Bennett Manor Drive, Bennett Manor Apartments. 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Got into a verbal altercation with another resident there, Jim Shapiro, an 80-year-old white male. Called her some naughty names. Now she wants to report it to the police. 1451.
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7: 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Can we do a callback, see if they relocated?
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1: 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I'll be at 6th Street and Oswego Street. 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

0: 53HA, physical domestic, invested this .458 Oakwood, Penice Rayner, and Martin Luther King. Mary Hunt calling her and their child's father, David Edwards, 47-year-old black male. Left in a green Volvo, possibly heading towards Grant. Was supposed to be back around 4:30. Let's cut the rest, 1456.
1: 361-5704. Updated plot. It's going to be northbound 81 to westbound 690 interchange in the city. Stay near exit 8A is an Adam.
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3: 3-4, Paul, 411. 3-4P, 411. 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
4: Many two, assist, ambulance, 224 Huntley Street, between Wadsworth Street and Harding Street. 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Assist. Ambulance. 224 Huntley Street. 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
8: 463, verbal domestic, invest at this point. Kurt at 200 Hillsdale Ave, at 507 Woodbine Ave, 507 Woodbine, Caleb and Burnett. Maria Montessori is calling regarding her ex-boyfriend, Anthony Harrison, 30-year-old light-skinned Hispanic male. Possible 32 resist on the male half. 1505.
7: 463, we copy.
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9: 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DOT garage, Newport Road from westbound Route 5.
10: 3102, I'll take the MVC.

0: Manly squad lockdown.
1: Manly squad one lockdown.
2: There are 02, it's going to be in front of the DOT garage on the shoulder in front of the, off Newport Road in westbound 5.
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2: Possible overdose, possible suicide attempt at 1627 East Genesee. 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
1: What are you two out there? 443, copy. 410 Kirkpatrick between North Elbert and Steuben. Notes are sent, 1509.

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0: 3400.
1: Is the Barbara Goodman there for you?
3: Send that to 3, please.
0: Yeah.
3: Disregard, 3402, please.
0: Okay.
4: 4715 to control.
1: Go ahead.
4: Brian Justice Center, clear code 6.
1: Reese, code 6.
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5: Note 8. It's an iPhone crash detection, no response. Spotting on Route 31 in front of Great Northern.
1: Copy, suspicious person invest at the Walton Street townhomes, 133 Walton Street, it's going to be unit 105, 133 Walton off Clinton and Franklin, meeting with a Grace McGuire at 1511.
2: Can you add me with 3403B? 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
4: Did you copy?
6: 4502-4552, 79 possible, phone plot Route 31 by Great Northern Mall.
0: Yeah. 443, right?
2: 02.
6: 4552.
1: 640 logged in, 520 clear, 569 clear, 1511.
4: Mini 17, out of service, rig change.
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6: The phone plot in the area of Route 31 and the Old Great Northern Mall for iPhone crash detection. We've got a confidence of 4 meters.
4: 42.
1: 653 arrived.
7: 430.
3: 492 and 430 on a personal effects escort. 823 North Townsend Street, 823 North Townsend. Between Butternut and Ash, Apartment G, George, Josiah Daniels calling regarding his girlfriend, Laquita Williams, 36-year-old black female. She kicked him out yesterday. He's looking to get his belongings from the building. No weapons, no intoxication, 1512.
1: 643, logged in.
4: 492, I copy. I can probably advise.
3: 492, I copy. 430, you can disregard.
5: 08, responding.
1: 543, copy your property check, 1512.
7: Thanks, Duff.
6: Morris Cornus, engine 41 off the air.
0: Yeah, 3-4, is it out?
1: Okay. Unit 969, status check.
0: That harassment, I could tell. She just called back, pretty much just to pick her son up and woke him for another, maybe half an hour. You want to take that out until she returns home?
3: 453, copy your clear. I'll have you back out on a larceny. It just occurred. Invest at this point, 108 Schneider Street, 108 Schneider between Seward and Butternut. Nikia Rouse is calling regarding a 40s black male wearing a white shirt and blue jeans, took a VO bike that was parked in her backyard. She had already paid for it. Male last seen on the bike towards Butternut approximately 5 minutes ago at the time of the call, which was 12:34. 1513.
7: Confirmed, thank you.
0: Yeah.
2: 453, recapping.
3: 463, right?
1: Unit 969, status check.
6: Any unit for a status check. Old Liverpool Road, across the Greenpoint Ave, Santa Salina.
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6: 4552 to control. 4552.
2: Unit 558 on 4.
6: You can cancel all other units. I've got nothing showing.
0: 3413 to control.
1: 558.
6: 4503, 4503 1079.
0: but...
8: I'm following an NBC. Popped up. That was in the county, now in the city. Just let me know if you get better coordinates.
0: 0279, send me the
5: can you put me back on my stop and mark third refusal?
1: Copy.
0: Okay, 15, 14.
1: 650 arrived at 15, 14.
6: 125 Old Liverpool Road, cross of Greenpoint of apartment number 3. Request me a status check of Waleed Daniel, 78-year-old male. He's discharged from St. Joe's yesterday, and now we can't get a hold of him. That is not usual for him, and ambulance transport was for syncope.
0: Yeah. 1514. 3403, come to your call at the station.
6: 4502, I do show Waleed Daniel, 32, dangerous and revoked pistol permit.
3: 443, I copy your clear and back on your previous. 1514.
6: 3201, I copy your asset complaint. Mudville Rose, Hennessy, Cicero, 1515. 4552, clear. 1515.
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0: Unit 9, clear.
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5: 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You're described. Nova 8 is arrived.
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5: Saves 3. Injuries after a fall, Delta response, 20 State Street.
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5: Yep.
3: Yeah, 430.
1: 596, copy your message. Property complaint, 327 Timber Road, off Killian and Lockwood. Meeting with Deborah Monahan, 1517.
9: Go ahead. Point of information, just responding to a false call. 20 State Street, Bill Skinny-Ass.
5: Skinny-Ass, A3, injuries after fall, Delta response, 20 State Street, between C Street and Academy Street. The 9-year-old female that fell with known injuries, but is not alert. Skinny-Ass, District 1517, no aids off the air.
3: Status check, 406 North Gettys Street, 406 North Gettys between Park Ave and West Tennessee Street. Carol Hoke's your caller. 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Not answering her door or the phone, which is very unusual. 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
9: Got it.
0: Any night off there. Hey, for an animal complaint, Washington Street, across East Seneca. Soldier Manlius.
10: 3912.
0: 3912, Bank Air, 150 Washington, across East Seneca and Academy Street. Barbara Edwards is the caller. A possible rabbit fox in the backyard. Catching you, 1518.
9: 272. 272. The US 4 West Tennessee Street. The male is now walking in the opposite direction of the female. There's also possibly a third male involved. He's still in the car. Your white male's got a tank top with a rag sticking out of his pocket. Unknown description for the other male.
11: He starts at 78 for a 40s male, conscious breathing, complaining of chest pain.
12: 10732 control.
3: 3611, copy. 443, copy your message. I'll send it to you. It's a massing just occurred. Mary Street and Carbon Street. Mary and Carbon. The incident occurred at 111 Curtis Ave. Juan Smith, your caller, stating he was at the 111 Curtis Ave address with his friend, Ron Pollock, showed up swinging a gun at the complainant and tried to hit him. So it looked like a Colt 1911. No other weapon seen. Possibly intoxicated. 1518.
0: And 732.
1: Copy.
12: Yeah, other officers' discretion. I can take that 150 Washington animal call in Manlius.
10: 43 received. R85 is at Mary Street and Carbon Street right now.
4: 3600C, I'll be in route there as well.
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13: 179.
3: Affirmative. The incident occurred at 111 Curtis, where the suspect still is, according to the apartment, or the complaint, excuse me. 5760 control.
0: Yeah.
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0: Go ahead. 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
14: 4301 control.
0: But
14: yeah, this is female is just about to the church and the guy's jogging after her with no shirt on, just about to the State Farm building there. They need to know.
3: 443, the suspect, Ron, is showing a possible file 5-inch shares for burglary third out of the county. And the complainant said, oh my God, he's coming, and hung up on us.
13: Unit 650, status check.
0: No need.
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13: Copy.
9: RC 4301. 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
0: Stop that and get it. 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Let me make contact with you.
9: 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Got you on it.
0: Copy.
13: 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You can ask.
0: You got it.
14: 463 is 4 as the magazine.
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6: Chris, is there one you can have me?
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6: 43, are we still landline with the 85 or did he hang up?
8: Yeah, 558, Pacific 10, 16 Oak Street.
3: 443, the complainant hung up on us. We are not currently landline.
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6: Copy, do we have a description of the suspect?
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3: 443 arrived, units hold the air, 443 arriving on a menacing, 1521.
6: 43, you can go with it for now. We have absolutely nobody at the intersection of Marion and Carbon.
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6: 5732 for hazard, southbound 81. See for the ramp for Taft Road, Village North Syracuse.
15: 5732.
6: 43 received. We're going to canvas the area, see if we can locate them. All the other units can slow it down. Southbound 81, approximately a half mile before the Taft Road off-ramp for a large tire in the right-hand lane.
3: Copy. Units to Marion Carbon. You can slow it down for 443.
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6: 4552 for larceny invest. Bethel Road at Brownwick, town of play.
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9: I have another hazardous condition, a gold Nissan in the right-hand lane. They plotted that at South Terry and North Terry and West Jenny. Also, the disturbance of the domestic all in the area. We all think this is one incident.
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3: 430 arrived, 492 arrived.
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9: B3. I send you a copy of stop route 8, Tom Fabius.
16: This is a code 4. 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
1: Copy. Do you copy the notes there?
16: I did.
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10: 43. I'll be on 2 for a call back to the 85 because we got absolutely nothing shown.
11: Sorry
10: about
11: that.
1: 633-556, status check.
14: Did you guys check the 111 Curtis address?
15: 971 at B4.
0: 3401, copy a parking complaint. 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
14: 43, I'll take that as a note. 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We'll be checking the address.
0: Copy. 0129-39 Renfield between Fly and Palmer. I'll send it.
1: Unit 633-556, status check.
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16: B3.
1: 971 is calling you.
14: Go ahead.
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3: Units to the menacing. The last phone plot we had for the complainant was at Park and John. Park and John.
11: I copy.
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11: 492, I'll be on 2 for cover.
0: Should be.
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9: 430, we made contact with residents of 111. They're saying Ron's inside, and we'll let you know here shortly.
11: Copy.
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9: If we could have another unit come to the house, maybe to the backside, that'd be nice.
1: 653 arrived. 1528.
3: Could be any unit on the menacing, Marion Carbon, to 111 Curtis.
11: Copy.
0: 43 in room.
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9: Good.
6: 3204, I copy your arriving mail, has a metal baseball bat in hand. 543.
16: Could you amend this back to a disturbance, clear unit 6 and 10?
1: 543. 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
5: Nova 5 responding.
10: Yeah, I'm out on that wires down call that just came in. It's sparking. The tree fell on the wires, and it's starting a fire.
11: 5 and 50, I'll start for Curtis. See what they got.
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6: What's
9: 430, I copy, still has that warrant. 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
14: 633, are they all set with unit 73?
0: 3403, clear.
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1: Stand by.
0: Answer an intoxicated person. James will run across the Woodstock Hill. 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
1: 3403. 633, they're all set.
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1: 596, have your change location to the building, 1530.
9: 430, they're saying Brazil Martin had a firearm and they saw it.
1: Copy.
0: Virgin A2 arrived.
18: Mini 18. Wires down. Emergency. 150 Walrus Road. Between South Helena Street and Churchill Avenue. Mini 18. Wires down. Emergency. 150 Walrus Road. Between South Helena Street and Churchill Avenue.
6: 320 to arrive, 1531.
0: 3403, any for assist? The Jamesville Corey. 4800 Jamesville across the Silver Road extension at Woodchuck Hill. At the main Corey office on the top of the hill, Brad, seen as the caller, he was contacted by another employee outside during a customer, appears to be intoxicated or under the influence somehow. The caller had nothing further.
17: 3403.
19: 8. Police are on the scene indicating the tree is starting to catch fire. 1531.
0: 3412, clear,
9: Charlie. 3-0, clear. 3-1-0-2, clear.
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1: 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I got the DR one ready.
9: You can go with it.
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9: Go ahead.
1: This is cop check of 43. Put us on a disturbance at 2121. We'll be all set.
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3: Yes, be advised. Channel 1's in use for a missing endangered party in the hotel of North Syracuse. We're also looking for a point here in the party. Missing is a Jaquin Riviera, a 4'11 Hispanic male, born in 1959. Has gray hair and a gray goatee. Seen wearing blue jeans, a black tank top, and black sneakers. Has dementia as well as asthma. Last seen around 11:30 hours. On foot, eastbound on Smith Road in Cicero, 1536.
2: Missing Cicero, clear.
5: NATF Fire Control, we're on scene. We've got a partially broken branch down on primaries. We'll need National Grid outside and probably a tree truck along with it.
6: Actually, I'm sure.
0: I need it for a traffic complaint, Route 31 at Virgin Road, 10 Cicero.
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9: 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Between Bell Avenue and Valentine Road.
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10: 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I gotta find you code 10. Any unit that can start with 492, do a call for police, nature unknown, 106 Kinney Street.
6: 18 is in car 3. It's a basement smoke detector. You have attack 3 at 1539.
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10: 453, copy, Elijah. So, call for police, nature unknown, 106 Kinney Street, 106 Kinney between Teal and Sunstruck. There's an upset female on the line asking for police to this address. Said just sent an officer and disconnected. Comes back to a Martina Dufresne's. There's a history of domestics there with her child's father, William Hogan, a 40s white male. 1539.
8: 653. 53,
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10: 492, you can disregard for now. 453 is double.
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3: 3401, all right.
2: 656 Factory, send me an assist to North Syracuse Police. 427 Tully Street, 607, 427 Tully off Wyoming and Tioga. Requesting a check on this address for a missing endangered Joaquin Rivera, 65-year-old Hispanic male. He has dementia. Last contact with the police was on 6-3, and the notes indicated he lives at this address and was transported here on that date. Central 1540.
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4: 58, copy. Cancel. Thank you.
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2: Channel 4 units brought information from the county for missing endangered person Joaquin O. Rivera, date of birth 4-13-1959. He's approximately 4'11", Hispanic male, gray hair and gray goatee, lastly wearing blue jeans, black tank top, black sneakers. Health conditions, he has dementia and asthma. No phone on him. He was last seen roughly at 11:30 heading east on Smith Road in Cicero, New York. Male will be transported to Krause due to his mental status when located. Was located previous time around North Main, North Syracuse. 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
12: Got it. Engine 18 arrived.
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10: Channel 3 units on, I have point of information out of the county regarding a missing endangered person, a Joaquin O. Rivera. Date of birth 4-13-1959. He's approximately 4'11", Hispanic male with gray hair and a gray goatee. Last seen wearing blue jeans, black tank top, black sneakers. He has dementia and asthma. No phone. He was last seen roughly 11:30 hours heading eastbound on Smith Road in Cicero. He'll be transported across due to his mental status when located. He was located previous times around North Main Street in North Syracuse. Contact North Syracuse Police if located. End of point, 1542.
0: 5711, any unit to assist for verbal domestic? Lawrence Ave across Apollo Drive in the village of North Syracuse.
12: Drive it clear.
4: 11, I'll advise.
0: 32, thank you. 304 Lawrence Ave across Apollo Drive. Charlotte Johnson's calling regarding her daughter, Angela Johnson, 45-year-old white female. Use complaints credit card. No actual dispute happening currently. They're just both on scene.
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12: A3, disabled vehicle, North Hugo Village, across East End, Turnpike, Town of Manlius.
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0: 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Between Dakin Street and East Fayette Street. Mini 10. Chest pains. 104 Crowley Street, Parkside Commons. Between Dakin Street and East Fayette Street.
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0: 453, Captain. Yes,
7: thank you.
0: Engine 10. Unknown problem. Erie Boulevard, East and Ives Avenue. Engine 10. Unknown problem. Erie Boulevard, East and Ives Avenue.
1: Engine 10, it's supposed to be an unknown age party down at the intersection on the northbound side.
6: Tonduit fire, file on activation, 104 Winston, between Newfield Road and Alwyn Road. Car reporting their alarm is going off, no smoke or flame seen. Operations TAC 3. Tonduit car 1, arrested 14 on scene. Tonduit engine 14 en route, 1545.
8: Tonduit car 1, you show engine 14 on scene. It's got a single story wood frame. Nothing happened, we're investigating.
4: 453, will however have you back out. Dispute in progress, 200 North State Street, 200 North State at 7-Eleven. Hansa Condore is calling regarding an employee there, 50s Black Mile, refusing to leave. Gathering up rocks but not throwing them, no weapons displayed, possibly intoxicated. The male's wearing a gray shirt and gray pants. 1545.
5: 453, we get
6: it. Received the wit, and 14 unseen, single story, I'm nothing showing.
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4: 443, go ahead.
10: Arrived also at 159 East Bissell Street, 159 East Bissell, Apartment 2, City, 26323988, 323988, family clerk.
2: 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Engine 18, clear.
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13: 650.
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15: 4522 in a larceny in Vast, Cold Springs Road, across the Wilson Ave in South Carolina.
14: 4522. Georgia Wretch, 2318 Alpha Alpha Romeo, 2318 AAR. It's going to be a red Pontiac by one. I got 653 with me.
13: Copy, said Georgia registration.
15: 1115 Cold Springs Road, across the Wilson Ave. Three requests for your agency, also on the notes.
14: Hey, from Georgia.
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3: 4523. Can you put me out with 4502 on Old Liverpool?
2: 3402, clear.
14: 63, show me a rough.
1: 510, all right.
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13: 633, go again.
14: You put me out. You know, so
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1: 22,
16: 4301 and 02, copy disturbance progress from the ice man question on C Street.
2: 1549, 3998, I got the login.
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17: 3944 control, you can hold me open, send me that identity code.
16: 0102-2104 West says he's in front of ice match off Charles and Draper. The white male with no shirt. I believe it's going to be the same as before. There's a male and a female arguing. Possible domestic dispute.
18: Yeah. So transporting one juvenile from my location to Upstate Pediatrics. Starting mileage 5218.
6: Liverpool is 5-1 in route.

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0: You can disregard. The county assigned him.
3: 4301.
2: Go on. Copy that, thanks. Channel 3, so you can cancel the previous information regarding the missing party from Cicero. 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They're located 1551.
4: Bert and David, it's transporting.
5: 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You can cancel too. 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
0: 640.
6: Liverpool, car 212.
7: Who was the officer that responded to this and cleared it at 6?
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0: Right. 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
9: 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Back in the other 1557.
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5: 1559. 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
12: Okay.
0: 4502, control.
12: 4502.
11: We made entry. He was just sleeping.
12: We need two off there. See if he was sleeping.
1: 633 clear. 1601. 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
12: 4552, copy your clear. 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
0: 523.
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15: 540.
12: Any units on a assist to CPS? 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
11: 4523. Are you sleeping or telling me I got it fixed?
12: 4523, try that again.
11: I'll be in 7, I'll start up that way.
0: 430, Russ.
1: 523 and 540, it's going to be a signal 79, right of the split, northbound 81 to westbound 690. It's called in via OnStar. It's going to be a white Chevy pickup versus silver Toyota RAV4. Looks like it's plotting right over James Street on northbound 81. North to shine at 1601.
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12: 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East Circle Drive to northbound 481, Thomas Cicero, 1603. And 3801, when you're clear, copy.
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12: 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Stephen Blaze down at Cicero.
9: 25 truck 3 car 4. It's a general fire alarm called in by the owner. Yeah, TAC 4 at 1604.
0: 4523, I'll let you know. Any units on a menacing in progress with 493 140 Washington Square? 1604.
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0: 430, I copy your clear. I'll be back out on a menacing and press 140 Washington Square, 140 Washington Square between Lacey Place and Lemoyne Ave. Francesca Verut is calling regarding your sister's friend, unknown name, 40s black female, gray shirt, black jeans, black hat. Initially, it was a dispute. She was refusing to give the caller her keys. Now, the complaint called back stating they're trying to hit her with a brick. 1605.
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9: NAVAC 2's arrived.
0: Complaint states no other weapons are involved. The suspect is a Demetrius, unknown last, 40-year-old. It's a trans male, unknown intoxication on him.
18: Trans, copy.
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5: Thank you for a traffic light malfunction. Route 31 at Brewerton Road, down to Cicero.
16: 3204.
5: 32. Receive car 3. 3204, Route 31 at Route 11. And stating the westbound 31 to Route 11 south left is not cycling, causing the traffic to back up. Data did notify DOT already.
0: 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Fire department's responding. Fire alarm 320 Spring Street between East Division and Curtis. 1606.
11: Point of information, northbound 91 near exit 78, the nation's a black Ford Maverick. Vehicle registration, Michael David Charlie, 4505, MDC, 4505, brake checking, erratic driving, northbound 81.
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17: Assist. 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
17: Many 8. 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
0: Company, disregard of the mock alert starting to trigger now. Disregard that 8, you're still on the call.
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9: 569.
0: 569, go ahead.
5: 3401, clear. 39619, Cody, log in. 3401, I'll send the 79.
0: Fairmont Car 3 arrived. You have TAC 3.
9: I'm not too far from whatever you're going to have here at the ramp, Hiawatha, so I just got to go westbound and turn around and can let you know.
0: 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Bridgeport, Rescue 1 clear.
21: Copy. Looks like it's on the Hiawatha ramp from eastbound 690. I'll send it to you at 1610.
5: 382 clear.
19: 493, you can send me that 80 as well, and I'll go up there for traffic purposes.
21: 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And units for an assault in progress, 1021 Lodi Street.
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6: 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You'll have TAC 2 for St. Joe's at 1611.
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11: 523 and 530, call for police alarm at Lowe's, 131 Simon Drive off South Midler, 131 Simon, coming in via Vector Security, lockbox duress signal, 1616.
25: Alright, there you go.
4: 521, 119 West Malloy Road off of Roxborough Road and Belmont Street. 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Starts to a white male in a silver Honda four-door. He has a plate of Lincoln Frank Mary 9269 LFM 9269. Dropped off a dog, yelled at it, and kicked it a few times. The vehicle is currently sitting out front. Possibly the house is a daycare.
25: 23, Kevin.
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13: 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I couldn't copy. 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Jordan car 1.
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11: Channel 4 units for information. Fire responding to a carbon monoxide alarm. 809 South Ave off Martin Luther King and Crescent. EMS also responding to a breathing problems call. 818 Salt Springs Road at the Brick School Terrace Apartments at 1618.
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13: Jordan Battalion 2 is on the way.
8: Following the ambulance to cross.
4: Where is it?
11: 940 locked in.
8: 3281, I'll be clear. Code 10.
4: 1618.
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4: Yep.
11: Channel 4 is pointing information. Fire responding to an elevator malfunction. Loretto Cunningham, 700 East Brighton Ave at 1618.
20: 569, I'll be on 2 for a hook. I'll give you the plates while I'm here. I got a gray Subaru. New York, Mary Baker Paul 2936. MBP 2936.
10: Ladder. It'll be apartment number 2, no illness, 1618.
20: I got a white van. New York 45733. Nora Baker. 45733MB. And I'll be on 2 for a hook for the Subaru.
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4: Hanging for a 79 East Path Road at Northern Boulevard, town of Cicero.
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4: 3204 East Path Road at Northern Boulevard. Probably the Brandon Falso and a silver Jeep Compass versus a blue or black Hyundai sedan. It's like the caller is going to be in front of the Duncan. the other vehicle that's stationed on the other side of the road.
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20: Sergeant Jordan, truck 24, being moved momentarily.
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1: Jordan, Battalion 2's arrived. 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
4: B3 arrived. 1624.
25: I have a signal 79 not involved. 81 northbound in the left lane. If you can send me 5708 for traffic, I'd appreciate it.
21: It's going to be a small black sedan. Back end, front end damage.
25: King John Henry 1099. KJH 1099. Milepost marker 78.9, northbound.
4: 653 clear, 1625. Steve, somebody actually just called in, I signed you the call.
25: I'll be on my way, what's the 79?
4: Jerry Getchko.
9: TLC 441, 79, possible 80 to the nation. Going to be north 81, just before the Route 11 off-ramp.
17: Channel 4 units, point information, fire responding through a water main break, Hartson Street and Harriet Street, 1625.
2: Tilda 4523.
3: 4523, go ahead.
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3: 4523, I copy.
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23: 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Between Fillmore Avenue and Dead End. 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Between Fillmore Avenue and Dead End.
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10: It's Cody T, it's a lift assist. It'll be a 72 female in apartment 2008, color indicating 350 plus pounds. It's 1626.
9: Mount Nation, Nedro Rescue, northbound 81 at mile marker 78. 441 responding. 442 out of service.
3: Unit
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17: Copy.
21: 430.
17: 530. 530, I'm going to back out. Unit 523.
21: 23. Yeah, there's no hostage or anything like that. This is civil dispute and clear up 14.
5: Copy. Tilda 5706.
17: 530, 523, send me a lewd complaint. 300 Columbus Ave at Logan Park in front of the bus stop. 300 Columbus Ave off Lexington and Genesee. No one to meet with regarding a 40-year-old black male standing in front of the bus stop. The dark shirt, jean pants down with his penis out. No weapons. He did appear to be nodding in and off. 1627.
3: 530, copy. Okay, advising that.
17: Copy. 23, you can disregard.
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5: 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Any need for fire and EMS?
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10: See, car 4 showing downtown 0.5 miles. Just let me know which G's taking it.
9: Car 4, car 2. 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Virgil, I'll be car 2 en route to the station.
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24: Yeah, 3403 says.
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9: Fire control units headed.
5: 413, just regarding the traffic complaint, North Salina and Catawba, the light's not working. DPW has already been notified. Are you okay taking it out and turning it over to them?
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2: 400 Sandra Lane, Building H. Henry, Apartment 9090. Stanley Godlewski is a caller. Grandson John Ekman, 58 right male, is refusing to leave.
0: 4525, copy.
4: 01 copy, we're familiar with both.
2: 1635.
0: 633 and 640, suspicious person, 671 Gifford Street at the barber shop. 671 Gifford off of Ontario and Geddes. Caller's a Bolivar Salandana, possible 32 armed, reporting a 30 to 35-year-old white male with long hair, wearing a white t-shirt, came to the barbershop on the corner but did not get a haircut. Caller thinks he's waiting for someone to sell drugs to him. He arrived on an electric motorcycle, no weapon seen. He was still inside at the barbershop. Caller's no longer there at 1635.
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0: Now going to be in front of the 5 below, 3597 West Tennessee. We're dealing with the Old Navy, now in front of the 5 below. 55 white male, black t-shirt, black pants, white hair, glasses. 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Copy, 640, you can disregard.
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7: 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Correction, Lisa Blair versus her son, Damian Blair. 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
8: 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She got kicked out of the mission, she got nowhere to go, so I don't know where her problem is. 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
0: Copy,
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6: 4861, she's going to continue, just call back. 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
0: 650, clear, 1641.
3: Ladder off here, we need 10 in service.
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3: Code 18, clear.
10: 43, is that for us?
0: Negative. 569 or 493 status check.
1: We're all set. No further, just waiting on the hook. I think we got a help truck up here behind us.
0: Appreciate it.

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1: 630 locked in.
0: 463, your DR is 332-653, 332-653. Copy, thank you. Four, 443, clear and back on your previous.
2: 3913, clear.

0: Any 10 out there?
1: Marcel, C2 arrived.
2: Yeah, 3402, 3401 status.
3: All set. Blankets and pillows.
0: There was one.
4: Unit 413.
2: Copy.
5: Channel 4 is for information. 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
1: 413.
4: 413, could you look at the status check 907 Willis Ave? Looks like we were there just after 2 o'clock this afternoon. Cleared on a 14.
5: Six 16 logged in.
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4: 540.
5: Yeah. 540 discharge, unit 530.
7: Clear Village of Baldwinsville Court and move back to Oswego County Jail with 1.
4: 530, go ahead.
1: Manoa A2, notification for Eves. It's an assault with injuries. It's going to be in front of the Music Center, 4277 James Street.
0: Companies to University Ave. We also show it as SU Huntington Hall. General fire alarm. Also giving 1-127, showing as a cross trip. You have TAC 4 for operations at 1645.
5: Unit down on West Tennessee Street, your status?
8: 530, domestic with a weapon invest. It occurred at 2000 East Fayette Street. Caller up now at 823 North Townsend, apartment F like Frank, 823 North Townsend off of Ash and Butternut. Callers Akifa Sampson, register ex-husband Marcus Gotell, 31-year-old black male, possible 30 to resist, but not on scene, 1645.
1: All set.
5: Receive.
4: 530, go there.
8: 940 clear, 650 arrived, K96 also arrived, 1645.
1: Minnow A2, notification freeze, it's an assault. Caller stating he was beat up on a bus. Got off the bus here at the Music Center to call 911, 4277 James Street, between Thompson Road and West Manlius Street. It's a 60s male, bleeding from an unknown source. Druids Fire District, 1645.
4: 633.
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9: Who's the AMR down here? Got a 40s mail down. He's kind of hostages. 122, Rebecca Door.
5: Copy.
6: Lenny 18. Chest pains. 170 Intrepid Lane, Brighton Hill Chiropractic. Between East Brighton Avenue and Dead End. Lenny 18. Chest pains. 170 Intrepid Lane, Brighton Hill Chiropractic. Between East Brighton Avenue and Dead End.
0: May 18, it's a 47 female at 1647.
2: Here for an assault with injuries. Just occurred. James Street across Thompson. Do it.
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2: Yeah, 3910, can you copy a notification?
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8: 4301, control.
10: 3911, control.
0: Go ahead.
2: 3911.
8: TPW is aware, code 8.
14: 4522, the complainant saying Dan took off on foot, gray sweatpants with black shirt.
8: Receive.
10: Is that notification something holding the one post?
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10: Copy, I'm clearing shortly, just waiting on the tow. 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
8: 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Thank you, sir.
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15: 3944 control, you can send that to me. 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
2: 3944, copy. 101, you cover that?
1: Number 5 at the hospital.
14: 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Has a backpack and a black shirt. 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

0: 703 7th North Street, cross of Nationwide Drive and Hanover Ave. Water coming into the residence from the circuit breaker panel. 1651.
1: 4306 clear.
2: 10:05 units, point of information, the area of Old Liverpool Road and Hiram Ave, Town of Salina. Caller saw a 4-year-old black male was in the road crying, and then a 30 to 40-year-old black male grabbed the child. They left in a black BMW with a Florida plate. Vehicle is last seen on Old Liverpool Road towards Electronics Parkway. And at point 1652.
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3: Any units looking for open start, James Street at Lodi Street for a hazardous condition.
1: Clear. 4-1, clear.
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1: Put me on another hazard, West Jenny and Charles.
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5: Company is West Onondaga. It's a cell phone caller reporting the fire alarm is activated. Do you have TAC 2? 1653.
8: 3401 and 02, both clear. 3402, I'll send that assault call.
1: 003, copy a police info. 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
6: 03.
9: 569 to 493.
3: 3101.
9: Go ahead, sir. You go to one quick.
1: 3101 and 03. Martin Cameron's back at the PD at the call box. Was uncooperative. Wants to report somebody without electricity, heat, or air conditioning. So he had more information for you. It looks like he's in a red Jeep.
10: Liverpool trucker out.
0: 1654.
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0: Jordan Squad 24 returning.
1: 4523, we're going to be at Plantation and Braemar, right at the intersection.
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9: AVAC 7, say 79 possibly, northbound 41 before the Caudnoy Road off-ramp.
5: 4522, copy.
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0: Clay Rescue to 79 possible. Your Route 481, mile marker 2.2.
8: 3998, clear.
3: Unit 453.
9: AVAC 7, say 79, possible 80. Could be northbound Route 481 just before the Caudnoy Road off ramp. Say, passerby reporting a blue Honda sedan in the right shoulder, partially off the road with a rear end damage. Didn't see anybody, unknown injuries, no other vehicles around. It'd be a Clay Fire District. 1656.
6: 453.
3: 453 on a hazard. Butternut at First North, Butternut Street and First North Street. Callers reporting a manhole cover is off. Not looking to meet. 1656.
9: Nova 83. An illness alpha response. Elderwood Healthcare.
6: 83, you got me.
5: 83, right?
0: Clay Rescue, North Syracuse Rescue 7, it's a 79 possible, northbound 481 near mile marker 2.2. Caller passed by a blue Honda sedan on the right.

0: shoulder that had rear-end damage. Didn't stop. No one around the vehicle. Unknown if it's even occupied. 1656.
1: 5732, any unit for 79 possible. Northbound Route 481.
2: Three six one four, copy your property check. 971 clear, 1656.
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6: 4521
2: to Joe. Any unit for a dispute in progress, Burndary, West Seneca Turnpike, Town of Monaga.
4: 630.
1: 1 detained, go the air, 1657.
0: Clay car 3 responding.
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1: Nova 6, I'm out to Candlelight.
3: Ready, Steve, Nova 6. The police are out with the patient. They're actually going to be at Grampian and Braemar. Grampian and Braemar.
2: And you know, for just domestic with injuries that occurred yesterday. Bellevue Manor, assisted living, Onondaga Boulevard, Town of Onondaga. 4-0-3, clear.
3: Watch for the Nova 3, you have the call.
9: 5708 control, you can send me the dispute in progress on Brunder.
3: That was re-responding. 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
2: 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Mary Adam Charlie, 8434, Mary Adam Charlie, 8434. Possibly a baby involved, possibly domestic, no weapons seen.
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2: 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Signal 44 suspended, however.
11: Copy, thank you.
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11: 5704, all set, no need.
1: 3911 clear, 1702.
12: Nobody, it's off the air. Times 2. Any unit copy a hazard on the highway northbound 81 north of Northern Lights?
13: Unit 453.
7: 53.
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15: 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Wires down. Emergency. 145 Goodrich Avenue. Between Vincent Street and Server Street. Mini 8. Wires down. Emergency. 145 Goodrich Avenue. Between Vincent Street and Server Street.
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2: 5-6.
13: 3614 clear.
1: Okay, for 5-6, wires down. 145 Goodrich Ave, they are responding already.
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3: 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Also responding to an unconscious person at Kitty Hoynes, 301 West Fayette Street off of Franklin and Walton, 1706.
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6: 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It's a 49 male inside the establishment at 1708.
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11: Control, I'll be around with 01.
1: Please.
4: I need it for a hazard, northbound 81 on the service road north of Northern Lights, Town of Salina.
3: Copy, bird alarm, 1531 Comstock Ave, off of Butler and Jamesville. To make a living room motion, 1708.
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7: County.
11: 5701.
4: 5711. It's going to be a hazard for metal pipe in the middle and left lanes. It's entered for the service road right at the exit to the airport northbound. 1708. En route.
10: 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Between Parkway Drive and Dead End. Engine 8 Rescue 2. Falls. 105 Shelbourne Place. Between Parkway Drive and Dead End.
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3: Units on the hit and run at Palmer and Bellevue. The RO of that red vehicle comes back to an address of 210 Cedric Street.
4: It should be copied.
6: Engine 8 Rescue 2. It's going to be an 81 female who was found at the bottom of the stairs. Possible fractured leg at 1709.
1: Any units for a hazard southbound 81 by exit 78 ramp? Town of Onondaga.
11: 4512, can you hand me the candidate?
4: 12 affirm. That's it, I got your arrival.
11: 4578. You can send me that hazard. I'll be passing through there in a minute.
1: 4578, copy.
5: 5706, control.
1: 5706.
5: We're going to be driving right past that hazard on 81. We can check that out on our way through.
3: Use on hit and run. Disregard that last address. It's actually going to be 303 Palmer.
1: Copy, I have 4578 driving through there too. let me know who gets there first.
12: 4-0, put me out on Shelbourne.
5: Copy, I just finished coming through the south side of the city, so I'm probably a minute out.
6: Car 401 arrived.
1: Received.
3: 533 arrived at 1711.
4: Any unit, copy an EMS call, and it's an injury to a child on Liverpool Road, town of Salina.
13: Liverpool Rescue Falls, pediatric patient, 151 Liverpool Road.
6: 2012 arrived.
4: 5702, status check.
14: All set, 08.
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8: 660.
3: 660.
8: Tough to tell, but it appears that vehicle is currently at the house on Palmer, at Palmer and Sterling. I believe it's 303 Palmer. It looks like it's parked on the side of the house in the back.
3: Copy, yeah, that's the RO's address. 530 on scene, 1712.
1: 3101 arrived.
4: 603 out.
1: Zero one arrived.
3: 633 recover, go again.
1: 4201 property check.
4: 3801 property check.
3: Unit 633 recover, can you go again?
11: 63, I'm on in front of 303 Palmer with the GMC.
0: We're at an A2 up here, east of the hospital.
3: Copy, you want the air?
11: No need.
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15: Liverpool Car 4 is online.
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3: Copy, domestic with a weapon, 122 Dickerson at the rescue mission, 123 Dickerson off Clinton and Granger. Call is a worker, Marina Jocko, regards to Tiana Hollenbach, white-skinned 20-year-old female wearing a blue dress, chasing her child's father, James, unknown last, 30, light-skinned male. Female's a pocket knife, unknown intoxication. Last seen headed on foot towards Gifford Street, 1713.
1: 570 arrived.
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11: Received.
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8: 633 to the 50s. We're out with the driver down here if you want to swing down.
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1: Received.
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13: 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Nova 7 will be your ambulance coming from quarters. Car 2's arrived.
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6: Rescue 2 arrived.
13: Manley's tanker logged off.
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0: 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Liverpool Fire District, 1715.
4: 4512 arrived.
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0: Mini 3. 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Between West Taylor Street and Tallman Street. 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Between West Taylor Street and Tallman Street.
1: Mini 3, it's apartment number 2. It's a 1-year-old male, 1717 hours.

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2: 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Do you have an ETA on ambulance?
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4: 633.
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1: 633.
0: 5702 on Stab Malden, Burton Road, Tennessee.
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1: 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D3 on scene, K96 also arrived, 1720.
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0: 3-4-0-2-9 units assist for harassment in progress. Catella Road, cross the Hobson Ave, Town of DeWitt. Garen Byrne is a caller versus neighbor Alec Erlbacher. 30s white males harassing the complainant. He's trying to get back to south at 218 Catella.
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1: 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Going to apartment 103 for a 68-year-old male having difficulty breathing. Onondaga Hill Fire District, 1721.
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3: 540, 543 on the status check. 821 East Brighton Ave, Brighton Towers number 1. 821 East Brighton Ave, apartment 810. Calls in Anna Fabrizio, requesting a check on her father, Johnny Martin Wright, 66-year-old black male. He's been trying to call him all day, but it's not going through, and he's worried about him. He is disabled and has a history of diabetes. AMR would like to be advised. 1722.
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3: All set.
4: 540, go ahead.
1: Received.
3: All right, two things. You got waves coming from Fairmount for this. And also, just got a note, apparently the patients had some issues with responders in the past. Police not yet responding. I assume you'd like them to respond. 628, go ahead.
5: 4701, Control.
3: 628.
8: We'll advise on the need.
5: 4507.
3: Received.
9: Chris Elvin, Water Party, Grace and Dudley. Sorry, Grace and Delaware. We got one in custody.
3: 1722.
5: Arrived at Sligo County Jail, B, code 6.
10: 543. Received.
3: 543.
10: If the male is disabled and has a history of diabetes, is there a reason why they are not advising?
7: 5704 Control.
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3: We'll find out. 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
6: 4522. I'll be following the rig to up for St. Joe's.
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18: S1.
1: Alpha 7 arrived.
7: 613, yeah, good. 43, yeah. 53, call for police nature unknown. Plotting 269 Mertens between Woodruff and Oak. Had a female on the phone. Was attempting to give a male's name, and we heard a disturbance. Someone threatening to stab someone else. And open line with an obvious struggle. Further 720.
3: Copy, thank you.
7: It's an EMS call for a 2-year-old that fell out a 2-story window. The Lakeview townhouse is over Liverpool Road, town of Salina. The ambulance is just arriving.
18: Copy. Who's available to go to that?
3: 43, is that ours?
4: 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It's right on the line.
3: Copy.
7: Looks like 4512 possibly is the closest.
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7: 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I'll go. 02, copy. 12, disregard.
4: 463 status.
7: 1279.
16: All set, no need.
15: Fire control, which car 2 responding?
7: 1728.
3: Which car 2 responding? Which will rescue 1 at quarters.
7: And the unit check a hazard near the Delta Sonic, Brewerton Road, town of Salina.
19: 633.
3: 633.
19: What's out on this route with a state unit on the south at Niagara and Fabius?
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3: Copy, you say Tioga and Fabius?
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7: Copy.
3: Copy. 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
7: 4511 in service.
3: Mayo, car 3 logged on.
7: 272. 472. 4000, another 78 for an overdose, conscious breathing. 33 now.

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0: 530 on scene, B3 clear, 1732.
2: Jordan A3, be arrived.
0: I'll check the hands up, one soap and cancel.
3: Jordan, assault with injuries, 920 Butternut Street, the first apartment on the right between Park and Carbon. Matthew Majesto calling. Caller admitted to smoking crack and stating that Dale, unknown last, 50s white male, slapped a female by the name of Amanda Silvernail, 45-year-old white female. States her face is turning red and that she might need an ambulance. No known weapons. Copy the rest, 760.
2: Mark, I'll say to his hospital.
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2: Jordan, medic car arrived.
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7: 430. 5705 arrived.
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0: 653, clear.
5: Albert Rescue 4, NC.
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0: 5707 arrived.
1: Six forty.

0: 40 and 43 Annenberg in progress, 311 Roland Street, 311 Roland of Harriman and Geddes. Rafael Sanchez calling in regarding a black male wearing a black hooded top, kicked in the back door and took the washer. He originally took the washer and put it on the dolly and walked down the street and left his bicycle here. He just came back with the empty dolly and is back inside. It's a vacant house. Caller is a neighbor witnessing this, 1736.
1: 640, copy.
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3: 628.
0: 628.
3: Could you just serve me a 78, please? 30 female, conscious breathing, just an eval. We're going to be at the front entrance of the PSV.
0: Copy.

0: 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Would you like the air?
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1: Nova 85, mutual aid for AMR, traumatic injury, alpha response, 606 Park Street between Highland Street and Butternut Street. 19-year-old female fell off a velo 20 minutes ago, having right shoulder pain. 1739.
7: North Units Point, fire respond on a fire alarm activation, Old Meadow Road off of Barnside Lane, the ton of clay, 1739.
8: 403, clear.
1: Mayback 2, locked on.
7: Clay fire. On off fire alarm activation, 4299 Old Meadow Road, off of Barnside Lane. Sir Clay, from the alarm company, smoke detector in the hallway, TAC 3, 1739.
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2: Copy. North units, point ambulance responding on the abdominal pain. Myers Road, Oswego Street, in the town of Salina, 1743.
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1: Go ahead.
16: Clay car 3 arrived. 2-story type 5, nothing showing. I'll be out investigating.
17: I'm going to be in the garage assisting with a flat tire.
7: Car 3 received, nothing showing.
1: Copy.
7: Ton engine 4 logged on in quarters. Clay ladder responding. Clay units, you have TAC 3.
8: Tony unit 5707.
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7: Channel 3 units on a point in the area of Stafford Boulevard and Hiawatha West by the 690 ramp. Possible water main break, 1747.

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0: Unit 413. Could you take a look at the water issue over at State Fair in Hiawatha?
1: I copy. I imagine DVW had somebody come in for all these issues.
2: Unit 516.
0: Okay, the TOT.
1: Affirm.
0: 516. Copy that.
3: In unit, furry harassment just occurred. Parties are separated at the Endine West Seneca Turnpike, Town of Onondaga.
2: We have a hazard at James Street in Genesee. It's multiple manhole covers off the hold. Is that good to notify DPW?
0: Yeah, you can let them know.
4: 4506.
2: Copy, thanks.

0: 4506, Lee Van Dyne Center for Rehab, 5075 West Seneca Turnpike. Go to the third floor meeting with the RN investigator, Sophia Yorko, regarding two residents that got into an argument. A Donald DeWeaver, 75-year-old white male, and a Tony Reese, a 70-year-old black male. 20 minutes ago, they are separated and calmed down now. 403, property check.
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6: It's a cell phone caller reported alarm going off. Whole building, no smoke or fire scene. Tac 4.
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0: Can you just review the new Van Dyne call and advise?
2: We have a ladder 20 off here.
1: Yeah, I'll have to call you. I don't have a CAD. 1 second.
0: Copy.
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0: Five seven zero five.
4: 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Office clear 10, and can you add me to the Elbridge call being route?
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0: Unit 516. 516. We had a hang-up call, plotting on Tallman Street. It was a female, just rambling, not really talking to the call taker. Her chair comes back to Miami, Terra.
1: 43.
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0: 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Looks like that assault's back in. Reading more like a pick complaint.
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4: Same unit for 79, Van Buren Road, Village Boulevard, Town of Van Buren.
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3: 3-1. And 24. We are not showing that. 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
2: Copy that. Yeah, we only have to go back if AMR is missing us. If not, we don't need to.
3: Copy that. We'll check with them.
4: 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It'll be at 79 Van Buren Road and Village Boulevard, looking for a gray Subaru Outback and a gray Subaru Crosstrek.
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1: 523. 3201, you're added. 203 Church Parkway. 203 Church off of Leroy and Forest. Abigail Santee's looking to meet regarding her daughter, Autumn Santee, 26-year-old white female. Believe she's having a mental break. She's upstairs in the residence breaking items. Has a history of doing the same. No weapons involved.
5: 4529.
1: Stay late, too. 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
6: We take that call for training purposes, please.
7: 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AMR is currently transported to 750 East Adams, 1806.
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4: 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The notes are sent.
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6: 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Possibly a black male, late 20s, early 30s, black, kind of a low cut, curly fro, possibly khakis on.
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8: 453, it's going to be a Berg in Progress, 514 Highland, the Jazz Mart between Beecher and Graves. Hassan and Harry calling, states there's possibly people inside, there's a broken door. via Williams for Arabic. 1809.
10: 453, copy. 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
1: 77 units on Geddes. Do you have a male wearing, like, a black shirt with a logo on the front and then maybe red shoes?
0: Negative. Copy, let me know on the air. Call set for now, we're just going to hold it. 3611, got the property check, 5708, clear. Check.
1: Okay, that's the one that accompanied your other suspect with the washer.
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7: 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Again, it's 440571.
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0: 4524 arrive.
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8: Proceed. Nedro, engine 42 is logged on and off the air.
3: Ephraim, regarding that assault or the complaint on Butternut, AMR was canceled earlier with 543 canceled, and they have not been back. They will not be responding. Is it a NPR for police?
7: Affirm.
8: 4511 clear. Canine 8 clear.
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3: 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I think there's going to be another call on this coming in shortly. 3403, clear. I'm not going to previous.

0: Copy and VSC stop 700 block of Tallman. I'll be out with New York Reds, Mary, Edward, Nancy, 5965. MEN 5965. Should come back to a white Jeep Cherokee.
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3: 4526.
2: 4526.
3: Hold me open. 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
2: Receive. 4524, right?
1: 524.
2: 4524.
1: There's no one to meet with you, said?
2: Correct.
1: Copy. Will the RO of that vehicle happen to be a coach and employee at that place, so this is a 6?
2: Leave 1824.

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2: Received 3911 and 3944. It's going to be a suspicious party with a weapon in the area of the Circle K on a Casanova Road, possibly headed further westbound. Caller was a passerby. Suits. There was a white Dodge SUV, unknown registration, on the left shoulder. There was a black male in his 30s, last seen wearing black clothing, who got out of the vehicle with a long gun or rifle and was headed possibly toward the wooded area. 1825.
0: Copy. 3911, copy and route.
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6: 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I'll sort DR for the cop check.
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6: 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Fire responding to an open investigation at the Whitney Lofts, 321 South Salina Street off Fayette and Jefferson, 1828.
0: Any unit for a hazard, disabled vehicle on the ramp from southbound 81 to northbound 41, town of Cicero.
7: 596 will be down in the building.
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4: 3911, I've got that vehicle. It's going to be just east of Verbeck with the flashers on. I can't tell if I'll talk about it yet.
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0: 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It'll be the laundry room caller indicating a natural gas odor with no illness. They have TAC 2 at 1829.
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1: 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Incident originally occurred Dutton Ave in town of Onondaga. I'll send you all the notes.
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0: Company 12 in the letter F.
10: New York, Mary Boy Fall, 4854, MAP 4854, Gary Honda with 1. Yeah, 852 with me.
6: Copy.
0: We're going to have 833 and 849 as well. All set.
11: Medro, rescue pumper 1's logged on.
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1: 5704 clear.
11: And off the air.

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1: In a 452 on your status.
2: 2-1 all set. No need.
0: 4302, we got a call from the call box on the lobby phone. It's a strong language barrier and static on the line. Had a female possibly having some sort of issue with her apartment. Said that she was going to wait on the porch of the police station.
1: Copy.
3: 02, copy.
4: Mini 9. Assist. Ambulance. 309 Schuert Avenue. Between Vine Street and Wilson Street. Mini 9. Assist. Ambulance. 309 Schuert Avenue. Between Vine Street and Wilson Street.
1: Mini 9, assist AMR with lifting. They arrived. It's an 82 female. 1834.
0: You just on Bellevue and Bradley, you clear copy?
1: Affirmative.
0: Coming back suspended for an insurance lapse.
1: Copy, thanks.
0: 4504, clear.
1: Moyer Corners, car 3 is logged off. Moyer's Corners, car 3 is logged on. 1835. 450 on stop. 450 on.
5: Thompson Road, south of the circle, Alabama, 33 Adam, 1 Henry Boy, Ocean, 33A, 1 HBO.
1: 1835.
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0: Copy that, Teal and Holly. Well, calling the original caller. That was right, 1836.
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2: Any unit check a disabled vehicle on the ramp from southbound 81, northbound 41, Tunica, Cicero.
0: Thank you.
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1: 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You know what the ETA is?

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1: 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I'll take a ET.
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0: 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It's going to be a located file 1, 1843.
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8: We are Erie Boulevard East and Pine Street with New York registration Mary Boy Tom 5758, MBT 5758. The gray Jetta unknown, 836 is with me.
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0: 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Elevator malfunction. 417 Churchill Avenue, the Bernardines. Between Fillmore Avenue and Dead End. 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Elevator malfunction. 417 Churchill Avenue, the Bernardines. 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
2: 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Copy. Yeah, 4525, clear, copy. 1 minute stop on Wolf Town. You're Lincoln Robert Henry, 3181. Ellery Ridge, 3181. That old white male just picked off on me. 2812 off there. 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
1: 3611,
4: clear. 3640. 32 is a prowler. It's reading more like a suspicious person. 504 Herkimer Street between Avery and Hayden. Jeff Chow calling states the previous evicted neighbors are currently outside that residence. A 40s white male, shirtless with tattoos, and a two white females, bleached blonde and a blonde. No weapon, both intoxicated. Haven't tried to make entry, just standing outside. 1848.
2: Go ahead. 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
1: 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ETA has 25 minutes for DPW.
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4: Copy that. It's going to be apartment 3. Color is a Lyndia Thomas. And just be advised. There's a Deshaun Coleman showing 32 resist at 1850.
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1: 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EMS responding to an unknown problem on Indaga Street in Velasco Road, 1850.
9: 674. He's going to be southbound on Niagara crossing Jefferson. On a scooter, black male, crossbody tag. Got three.
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0: Many 3. Unknown problem. West Mandaga Street and Velasco Road. Many 3. Unknown problem. West Onondaga Street, and Velasco Road.
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9: Yes, we're down Side Street, heading towards Gus. Heading towards Gus. I believe it was Seymour Street.
3: It's a party down at the corner, 30s Mail, unknown problem, 1850.
1: Unit 633 status.
10: All set, that is to whatever call they're chasing somebody on 3 on the set.
1: Copy.
11: Okay, 16 traffic.
1: 33 same.
9: We get a perimeter set up between Seymour and Shonard. Seymour and Shonard.
10: 6:30 a.m. to the foot chase also.
1: Copy.
11: Copy. We got units en route to you. Just be advised you're on channel 3.
9: Copy. I'll switch over to 4. Sorry about that.
11: No worries. Everyone's en route.
12: 6:60 I'm in the 400 block of Shonard. Almost to get us where...

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0: Black male, red sweatshirt, orange and black scooter, crossbody bag, black pants.
1: 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Registration expired.
0: Copy.
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0: 608, we're in the area of that.
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1: 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That thing was pretty fast.
0: Yeah, firm.
3: 4501. 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
3: 574.
1: Last unit.
3: Mini 1 to 75 male requesting a lift. This is no injury. Also, utilize caution in the area. There's a heavy police presence unrelated to this call as they look for a subject in the area at 1855.
1: 504 into assist. Hilton Wood Road at DeWitt Road. Cooperating a 20s white male. Possibly special needs, wearing a red and gray shirt, black pants with a yellow black. So he's laying on the grass in front of his bike. The caller asked him if he was okay. He said yes, but the caller says something doesn't seem right about him. Then at the end of the call, the caller said we can disregard Michael Pollack, and he does this all the time for a neighbor.
4: Four, five, three, we copy. I have a party separated this time.
3: 3202.
5: 04, I'm very familiar with Michael. I can advise on a 10.
4: You show me a route to the JP drop off paperwork.
1: Copy.
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7: 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My allocation PD.
2: 574, yeah. We'll just break it down. If 77 gets something for a lead or something, we'll run it down, but other than that, we'll just have it as a point.
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1: Copy.
8: Maybe 3 to fire control. We're in that area. 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
3: We had that he was possibly over near the Mavis, indicating clothing of a green shirt and dark pants. That's all we had.
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3: We have 5 off here.
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5: Unit 191, your status?
6: 11, go ahead.
5: 463, go ahead.
6: Pull us out, we'll take our domestic.
5: Copy, 453, you can disregard.
1: Not sure if it's the same as yours. City's got a person down west on the Onondaga of Alaska in the grass area. They said that's a 30s male, green shirt, and black pants.
6: Hey, DD, we have to cancel. Thanks, guys.
9: Yeah, it's going to be this guy. He's all set. Just

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5: 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Forest Stone Court, meeting with Tammy Campbell, 1859.
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6: Unit Arrow, are you guys still searching for the suspect from that flipper suit?
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3: 413.
0: For a notification, I have two priority threes holding. One is an hour CMS invest. Is it okay to hold that for territory? It's in the 460s. Copy.
4: Nova 6, stroke Charlie response, 4401, Burdett Court.
5: 633 to 630, we're out with the 85 a little further down at Tisco in front of 312.
6: 403, Captain the property check.
4: Nova 6, you're in stroke, Charlie response, 4401 Burdett Court between Berners Court and Grosvenor Road, the Madison Village Trailer Park for a 62-year-old male with a facial stroke and unable to move his left arm. Morris Corners Way District, 1903.
7: Mercy Units Point Ambulance responding on possible stroke, Madison Village, Ton of Clay, 1904.
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11: 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You can cancel the ambulance. 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
7: 45S1, notification.
2: Received, 81, 1904.
0: 430 clear.
2: S1.
12: 42874.
7: A disabled vehicle, just one caller on the ramp from southbound 81 to northbound 41, Cisco.
2: Go ahead.
4: Fire control, Jamesville Rescue 23 cleared.
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7: Any state supervisor on five for that notification?
12: Marcellus and Seneca, New York, Lincoln, Paul David, 2922, LPD 2922, it's a Grey Honda 01.
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1: Yeah, 25.
2: Racing 1907, 5705, may watch log on.
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5: You can make this disabled vehicle, make clear on a 6.
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2: Need you for a hazard pedestrian on the highway, southbound 81, Tunnel Lafayette.
5: Southbound, correct.
3: Copy, an animal complaint at the intersection of Kenmore and Newell. Kenmore and Newell. No one to meet with regarding a pit bull is loose and going towards east, correction, towards west Newell. Going towards a group of kids. Caller believes it's not vicious, but the kids look petrified of the dog. Just let me know if you're on code 10.
4: I'll be all set. You can mark me able.
3: Copy that.
5: 574-74. Gifford and a Sego.
2: 573, southbound 81, the area, mile marker 74 and a half, it's the Route 20. Cooperating a 30s white female, wearing a flannel shirt, tan pants, walking southbound on the right-hand shoulder.
3: Copy, 574, Gifford and Oswego.
5: 74, Gifford and Oswego, Mary Boy Paul, 4284, unknown, letting up.
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3: Jared Medicar logged in.
1: They're at the Hometown Inn, 6611 Old Talmer Road South. Sounds like they're making entry into one of the hotel rooms that the person might have fled into.
2: 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They're on Channel 5 still.
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1: 453, copy of harassment at 517 Carbon Street, the apartment 1, the lower apartment off of Curtis and Herbert. Meeting with Louisa Morano versus her neighbor, Lakota, unknown last late 20s white female, has been harassing her, has an order of protection against the caller, is currently sitting in the passenger seat of a red Jeep with a twisted T and smoking marijuana. The driver's a late 20s white female, also intoxicated, saying there's a child in the back seat. They left and are now back, and a third occupant is in the vehicle, a 20-year-old white male at 1912.
2: 453, recovery.
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4: 3403 clear.
5: 3944 control.
4: 3944.
5: We are out back in the PD on this.
4: Receive 1913.
0: 5708 control.
5: 5708.
6: 3961, I'll be out of target for now.
0: My computer is shut off. I'm going north, right?
4: Receive 1913.
5: It's on the southbound side. It was loaded for southbound 74.5, and the individual is walking southbound on the right shoulder.
0: Okay.
1: Cars Point, fire responding for a fire call nature unknown at 300 Pond Street, and also responding to 627 Carbon Street for a fire alarm at 1914.
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1: Five zero, I got one in custody, go there.
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3: 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No smoke or fire seen. They're advised to evacuate. You have TAC 4 for operations. 1915.
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1: 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Community residence on Smith Road off of Leroy, town of Cicero.
9: 3-1. 3912, I'm in here.
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1: 320104, 5918 Smith off Forest and Leroy. Stephen Rice is your caller. Regarding two residents that got into a fight. One fell and hit his head. Requesting an ambulance. No weapons involved.
2: KMAC 3 out here.
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3: 12, it's apartment 109. It's called in by Syracuse Housing Authority's third party information on a fire alarm for the last hour. 1917.
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9: Job.
1: 4502, clear. No firm. And 450 and 5708, just got a second caller on this. They're seen in the area, mile marker 75.2 southbound. 30s, white female, dark hair, dark colored hoodie. Has a backpack walking southbound on the fog line.
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0: Copy. Many 9, originally came in for a call for fire. Now getting reports of a 70s male, possibly on the ground. Third party info. Motor plumbing number 6. AMR has also been started, 1920.
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0: Copy, 1 in custody, 1922.
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0: 3-2.
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11: 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We're now pursuing at this time.
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9: 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North Berwick, Eastern Sea with Virginia Reg. Tom Henry Frank 3792 THF 3792 on a gray Mazda.
2: 3001.
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13: 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I'm talking the counter, I was there. We're all set.
3: Five seven zero six, copy. I'm just pulling off right now.
0: Carry 2's in, sir. Anyone, you have extra information in the notes?
7: With shortness of breath, they will be in the auditorium.
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15: 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Maintenance had replaced one of her smoke detectors. She's all set.
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0: any OCSO unit for a reckless endangerment invest for 31 Codnoy, town of Clay.
1: 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Syracuse Fire Car 2 called it in. States Bank alley is impassable to fire apparatus due to illegally parked vehicles.
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0: You can put me out with engine 5 at Fowler. I'm on scene.
1: 3-0-0-1 report. Pursuit 1937.
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East to Traumatic Injury Alpha Response, 214 Kinney Street between West Heeman Street and West Irving Street, D.C. Matthews Condominiums Gym at the basketball courts for a 23-year-old male, possible dislocated knee after playing basketball. East Syracuse Fire District, 1938. NAVAC 3 on scene.

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1: 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It's a gray Jeep with one.
0: Copy. 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
3: 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Zero 20 ambulance responding on an illness, Elderwood Bear Road, Ton of Clay, 1941.

0: Nova 5, sick personnel for response, 4800 Bear Road between West Half Road and Bay Chapel Circle, the Elderwood Healthcare, room 329 window, for an 81-year-old male with urinary retention, Morris Corners Fire District, 1941. Nova 5, you're in room.
1: Yes, 3002, 3001 status.
2: All set.
1: 1942.
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0: We at Ratchet Street and Emerson Avenues, New York West, Lincoln, Franks, Edward, 6439, LFE, 6439.
1: Is that Genesee and Emerson?
2: Yeah, 3911, status check.
3: 1-1 all set.
1: 593 clear.
2: 1943.
1: 525, just confirming the location was Genesee and Emerson.
0: That's what I should have.
4: 6974, it's going to be Cisco in Wyoming.
5: Go on.
2: 453. 453, go ahead.
5: King Union, George. 5637. KUG 5637.
6: You can hold us out on this. 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
5: 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Was that King Edward George? 5637?
2: Control the 3400.
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2: Could you please land line data?
7: 850 on a stop.
2: 453 clear. He just called from the number that he's calling on now, Michael Davis, but Jacquel Lewis is showing 32s for escaped and resistant chairs, and he's also got possible file fives for violation of probation and another one. I'll get back to you on that.
5: 850.
1: 8001 clear.
6: 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We're out with your 85.
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2: 3441-3402, status. 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
5: 660, I copy your stop. South Warren Street near East Jefferson Street. Any unit close to concert?
1: Go ahead, sir.
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1: 3002 to control, copy complaint.
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1: 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Harassment complaint. 01 will be with me. 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
8: 578-474. 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
8: 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Sir Charles Henry, 3593, three times. MCH, 3593, three times. Blue G.
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0: 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Side A, Adam, meet with Tania Alcaris regarding the neighbors in Unit B. Austin Draper, 30s white male, and Kelly Ramsey, 20s white female. Harassing the caller. No weapons. Believes they're possibly using marijuana, 1949.
2: 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Units 850 and 836 in the 700 block South Cadiz Street status check.
3: Also, Delta 72.
0: And it's 3201-5701, closest for a 79 possible 80. Route 31 near the Bridgeport roundabout, Cicero.
2: Units 825 and 823 status.
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0: Three two zero one, 3202-5701, you can disregard. It's a 79 possible. Plotting in the parking lot of the Dollar General, 7999 Route 31 off the roundabout in Bridgeport. It's an iPhone crash detection. 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
2: 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She's not looking to meet regarding a white sedan with two people fighting. 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
0: 320102. The original open line, per the call taker, there's a hysterical female in the background. We just got a second caller not involved, reporting one vehicle in the ditch. Rolled over.
2: Be out of the vehicle and then tried to drive off while she was reaching for the handle. She also had the child in her arms. The male almost hit a few other people while trying to pull out into traffic and onto Dawes Avenue. No weapon seen, no intoxication, 1951.
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8: 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Just west of the roundabout. One vehicle roll into a ditch.
1: Units 3401 and 02, copy a list panic alarm, Tom Zero.
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2: 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Can you put me out with 4501?

0: 03 to copy.
1: 03, you can cancel. They got a hold of the driver. Say duty false that. False alarm.
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5: 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Manoa duty chief log back on.
1: 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Control the 3400.
0: Copy.
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5: 4523 en route. 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
0: Navex 7, go ahead.
5: Unit 660 and 650 status. We're all set.
0: Copy.
1: Navex 7. Fires on scene is reporting the vehicle is between O'Reilly's and the Dollar General. Also reporting the possible refusal, you can slow down.
5: Unit 5784, your status?
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5: Affirmative. Looks like it was cleared out. I'll open up the follow-up. Give me one moment. Unit 4546 on the stop. South line and Adam status. 4546, copy. You're clear. 540 arrived. 643, get your log on.
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5: Units 540-543, copy the last note. It's lengthy. The caller was uncooperative.
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9: 4526.
2: I'll take up a CDR. Be at the Turnpike and Velasco at the church here. Just copy a plate when you're ready.
5: Seems like she wants both. 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She said she'd be at Babylon Court and hung up.
9: Go ahead.
1: 443, copy your message. 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
7: 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Well, if she's uncooperative and eventually will need assistance, she can call back when she gets there. 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
0: 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It was taken approximately 10 minutes ago now, last seen on Erie Boulevard towards Milton near the Super Saver at a point 1958.
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1: 552 and 5712. Looks like there's a signal 44 on your collar and a 44 suspended on the mail half.
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0: 530-540 on commercial burglary alarm, 1860 Erie Boulevard East, 1860 Erie Boulevard East at RB Woodcraft. It's coming in the Erie Boulevard window number 1, 2003.
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